0: Lord, thank you for this opportunity to come together and praise you tonight, Lord. Thank you that we were all able to make it here safely, and we just ask you to lay your hand of protection on those who weren't able to come tonight and those who are sick. And Lord, we just ask that you speak through the pastor tonight, open up our hearts and minds to your word, and Lord, we ask that you do the same to the people listening at home or driving, and we ask that you lay your hand of protection on them as well. Lord, we just again thank you for this opportunity. In your most holy and precious name I pray. Amen.
1: Amen.
0: You may be seated.
2: Good evening. In Isaiah chapter 43, we read, "Fear not, for I have redeemed thee. I have called thee by thy name. Thou art mine. When thou passest through the waters, I will be with thee, and through the rivers they shall not overflow thee. When thou walkest through the fire, thou shalt not be burned, neither shall the flame kindle upon thee. For I am the Lord thy God, the Holy One of Israel, thy Savior." When you're passing through the waters, deep the waves may be and cold, but Jehovah is our refuge, and his promise is our hold. For the Lord himself has said it, he the faithful God and true, when you're coming to deep waters, you shall not go down, but through. Seas of sorrow, seas of trial, bitterest anguish, fiercest pain, rolling surges of temptation, sweeping over heart and brain. They shall never overflow us, for we know his word is true. All the waves and all the billows, he will lead us safely through. Threatening breakers of destruction, doubt's insidious undertow, shall not sink us, shall not drag us out to ocean depths of woe. For his promise shall sustain us. Praise the Lord, whose word is true. We shall not go down or under. He has said, thou passest through.
0: Thank you for that reading. Now if you'll turn with me in your hymn notes, number 431, I love to tell the story.

0: scripture reader for, to lead us through the Word of God.
1: Thank you, Jackson. Scripture reading this evening is found in the book of Psalms, Psalm 73. And we'll be reading verses 1 through 18 and closing with verse 28. Psalm 73 and verse 1, the Bible says, "Truly God is good to Israel, even to such as are of a clean heart. But as for me, my feet were almost gone. My steps had well nigh slipped, for I was envious at the foolish when I saw the prosperity of the wicked, for there are no bands in their death, but their strength is firm. They are not in trouble as other men, neither are they plagued like other men. Therefore pride compasseth them about as a chain, violence covereth them as a garment. Their eyes stand out with fatness, they have more than heart could wish. They are corrupt and speak wickedly concerning oppression. They speak loftily. They set their mouth against the heavens, and their tongue walketh through the earth. Therefore his people return hither, and waters of a full cup are wrung out to them. And they say, how doth God know? And is there knowledge in the Most High? Behold, these are the ungodly who prosper in the world. They increase in riches. Verily, I have cleansed my heart in vain and washed my hands in innocency. For all the day long have I been plagued and chastened every morning. If I say I will speak thus, behold, I should offend against the generation of thy children. When I thought to know this, it was too painful for me, until I went into the sanctuary of God. Then understood I their end. Surely thou didst set them in slippery places. Thou castest them down into destruction." Verse 28. "But it is good for me to draw near to God. I have put my trust in the Lord God, that I may declare all thy works." Thus far the reading of God's perfect, precious word of truth.
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Now, if you'd like to turn your hymn notes with me to number 492, Jesus Loves Even Me, number 492.

0: title of tonight's story is Staying Afloat. Jonathan burst through the front door and slammed his textbooks on the kitchen table. I'm going to have the best report in the class, he announced. I'm the smartest guy in my grade. I got the top score on our spelling test for 3 weeks running. Math is so simple, it's pathetic. And most of the kids write the dumbest essays. Mother frowned as Jonathan headed for his room. Later that evening, Dad and Jonathan played a game of ping pong. I'll have you begging for mercy with my alley slam shot, boasted Jonathan with a laugh. Dad grinned. Well, you might, John, he said. And then again, you might find you have bitten off more than you can chew. Which reminds me, I know just the thing you should write about for your next report. What's that? Asked Jonathan. The sinking of the Titanic, replied Dad. That big ship? Asked Jonathan. Dad nodded. It was one of the greatest passenger ships of all time, he replied. It was elegant, crystal chandeliers, even a ballroom with its own orchestra. You might say it was the pride of its era. Somebody thought the ship was unsinkable. Only problem was, Dad's voice trailed off. It sank, didn't it? Asked Jonathan. Sounds interesting, but why do you think that's such a good topic for me? Dad twirled his paddle. In some ways, I'm afraid you're a little like the Titanic, son. You see, it's a good thing to strive for excellence, but you need to be careful. Just as an iceberg tore a hole in the Titanic, pride can shipwreck you. God is the source of all our talents and abilities, and when we get puffed up and put others down, God won't bless our lives. Jonathan hit the ball into the air a few times with his paddle. I guess I see what you mean, he said slowly. Then he grinned as he added, but I still can't resist an alley slam shot. He slammed the ball towards Dad's side of the net, and the battle was on. How about you? Do you strive to be number one, not caring whose feelings you hurt in the process? Do you take all the credit for every good grade, every victory, every prize you win? God is the source of all good gifts. Give him the glory and ask him to help you walk in love. In Proverbs 11, verse 2, we read, when pride cometh, then cometh shame, but with the lowly is wisdom.
1: Now, just before the message, if you would turn in your hymn notes to number 213 and stand with me. Number 213, the light of the world is Jesus.

Amen. You may be seated. If you'll turn with me to the book of Proverbs, you shall know the text and unite briefly in the word of prayer. If you just tuned in, you're listening to the Bible Baptist Hour here in Portage la Prairie, Manitoba. 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Channel 741 MTS TV also carries the message. So we trust that the Lord may bless you as you listen in. A moment or two, well, let's have a couple of quotes perhaps. We have one here from George Spunach. He writes, "Many a man's gold has lost him his God." End quote. Here's one from Phillips Brooks. "O Lord, I do not pray for tasks equal to my strength. I ask for strength equal to my tasks." End quote. Well, shall we turn then to the book of Proverbs, as I mentioned, and I direct your attention to chapter 14. We shall know the text together. And that would be verse 11 of Proverbs 14, verse 11. "The house of the wicked shall be overthrown, but the tabernacle of the upright shall flourish." Shall we pray? Father, we thank you for the privilege and opportunity to gather together to hear your word, and to lift up the name of the Savior, the Lord Jesus Christ, and send forth thy word of truth across the airwaves, across the pulpit, Father, and we pray your blessings upon those that would listen in. And we pray, Father, that if there be any who know not the Savior, that thou wouldst be gracious, thou art calling them unto thyself, that it would come to a sound, saving knowledge of the Lord Jesus Christ. And that thy people might be encouraged and strengthened. And Father, we praise and we thank you for your many blessings, even throughout the past days. And as we look to the future, we commit those days unto thee. And we thank you, Father, for the daily strength you do give, and thy mercies through Jesus Christ our Lord. Bless our time, help those who have any special needs, or those that are away and traveling, keep them safe. And we thank you again, Father, for this beautiful day that you've given. May your will be done in all things, that all praise, honor, and glory truly be unto thee, through Jesus Christ our Lord. For his precious and holy name we pray. Amen. It is amazing in Scripture, well, amazing to me, how constantly reference is made concerning two elements. Jesus mentions the sheep and the goats. Deuteronomy notes the blessings and the curses. Proverbs speaks of the wise and foolish. The Psalms reference the righteous and the wicked. So too the book of Proverbs, sometimes using other terminology, even as in our text that we read in chapter 14, verse 11. We shall briefly note our text, but be moving about a bit to consider what we might call case studies or examples. Let's get underway then with our observations and options, which are rather narrow according to our text. We observe then, to begin with, a region we cannot but help recognize. A region we cannot help but recognize. Yes, yes, you know what it is. The world in which we live. God's world. You look about at the trees, sunlight. He spake and it was done, as the psalmist tells us. Detailed, in effect, Genesis chapter 1, and you gotta love the way the book opens. Genesis chapter 1 simply states it, whether you believe it or not, there it is. "In the beginning, God created the heaven and the earth." Amen. Why do we have sunlight? Because of God. Why do leaves change their color? Because of God. I hope I'm sounding like a little child. You know? Why does it rain? Because of God. Why is the sky blue? Because of God. You could give other detailed answers, of course, according to science, correct science, and so forth, but nevertheless, at the root, in the beginning, God created. Why are you here? I mean, why do you exist? God made you.
And sometimes people will make a mistake on that. Say, yes, I'm a Christian, I believe in God, because God made everything, he made me. Well, that's inadequate, isn't it? We recognize he is the creator, yes. But as we go on there in Genesis chapter 3, the fall enters in. Man disobeyed God, sin entered in, now we got a problem. But the world that we live in, as we look into the scripture, we begin to understand that world according to scripture. You know, in a way, it's strange, but a speaker who believes the word of God can get behind your skin. What do I mean? You have a problem. How do I know that? Because I have a problem. The entire world's got a problem. And that problem is guilt, sin, that is not being right with God. So, just to jump ahead, God had a plan, he's created order, it falls into sin. He sent his son, Jesus Christ, to set it right. Ultimately, he will. And the message of the gospel, what Jesus Christ has done in coming, and the gospels themselves, his willingness to go to the cross, shed his precious blood in remission for our sins, rising from the dead on the third day, according to the scriptures, that we might know forgiveness of sins. He suffered the wrath of God in the place of a people. That's what the gospel is all about. But as we live day by day, let's go to our text here. I want to draw your attention to what it's saying there. And we've had a brief introduction, the world that we do live in, of course. And it says that the house of the wicked shall be overthrown. Interesting. Involvement is inevitable. Genesis chapter 1, 28 says what? To have dominion. And disobedience entered in, and then... Well, maybe I should just draw your attention to it very briefly. Genesis chapter 3, we've noted in the past. But nevertheless, it helps us to understand things in a very real way. And that element has to do with the work, of course. The blessing is work. It's not a curse. God made us to work, as dominion involves, and caring for the garden and so forth. But I'm going to pick it up at verse 17 and see the results here of disobedience, or an act of wickedness, if you want to put it that way. And unto Adam he said, because thou hast hearkened unto the voice of thy wife, and hast eaten of the tree of which I commanded thee, saying, thou shalt not eat of it, cursed is the ground for thy sake. So now we have weeds. No, maybe they were there, but they weren't a headache. But anyway, and so you get these problems arising now in the work. Cursed is the ground for thy sake, and sorrow shalt thou eat of it all the days of thy life. Verse 18, thorns also and thistles shall bring forth to thee, that thou shalt eat the herb of the field. You know, a favorite question of the world, I trust it's the world, is why me? Because of sin. Because of Adam, if you want to pin the blame on someone specific, doesn't do you much good unless you're also looking to the Lord Jesus Christ. Notice further what he says there. Thou shalt eat the herb of the field, verse 19. In the sweat of thy face shalt thou eat bread. Thou return unto the ground, for out of it wast thou taken, for dust thou art, and unto dust shalt thou return. So the fall. We have a brief description of some of the things occurring, flowing out from that. But nevertheless, we are involved. And I'm using that in reference to work. Sometimes the difficulties of work and so forth. But in our Proverbs, this portion we read there in verse 11 of Proverbs 14, it gives us some insight, doesn't it? Notice what he says, that the house of the wicked shall be overthrown. Now, strictly speaking, and some commentators, I should say, just stick to this, which I don't understand why. But of course, if you build a house out of, I don't know, shoddy stuff, and a wind comes along, you build out of straw, or you don't even nail down the boards properly, it blows away. I don't know if you ever had that experience seeing it. But nevertheless, shoddy workmanship. You have electrical work that has to be done. You ask someone to come in and do it. And the next thing you know, they're gone and it's not working. Shoddy workmanship. Now you get excellent workers who know their business and understand that. It takes knowledge to learn about electricity and so on. It could be any area. Is what I'm referencing, talking about. Strictly speaking, on a horizontal level, in terms of life and living,
You need skills, need an education to learn those things. And so it gives us insight here in that manner. And Proverbs does that a lot. But I think it goes further than that also. And so you'd have someone who's a sound, good worker. Notice the latter part of our text there, the tabernacle. I think he switches his language there, maybe just to be different. Who knows for sure? Some might want to put an emphasis on it. But nevertheless, a tabernacle or a tent, they may not have great means and so forth, but nevertheless, a life that honors God, his world, the principles in it, of proper construction and so forth. The tabernacle of the upright shall flourish. I'm just going to glance at the text. I'm not going to note what Jesus is referring to regarding it, but nevertheless, to draw your attention to it, what he says in Matthew chapter 7, which gives us kind of a good picture about living in this world and the things we encounter and so forth when he is illustrating his word. But I want to bypass that for the moment and just draw your attention to what he says. In Matthew 7, I'll pick it up at verse 25, the rain descended. It's the way it works, the world we live in. And the floods came, sometimes very disastrously, but nevertheless, and the winds blew and beat upon that house. As I mentioned, if it was shoddy workmanship, not built properly, there goes your roof. Bye-bye. Okay? Now, he's not referencing all that, but I'm just illustrating here what he's speaking about living in this world. And it fell not. Now, that's sound workmanship, isn't it? Verse 27. The rain descended, the floods came, the winds blew, beat upon that house. No more house. Right? The winds blew and beat upon that house, and it fell. Great was the fall of it. Now, of course, I guess I should say so. Jesus is not talking about those things. He's illustrating, using a metaphor to illustrate a life. Those who believe him and those who don't. You see, this world is an illustration of spiritual truths. And the entire scripture, I'd say, shot through with it. But nevertheless, so as we're looking at this brief statement given to us here in our Proverbs 14, 11. Well, let's read verse 12 too, because they reference what the Lord said there. Notice what he says in verse 12. There's a way which seemeth right unto a man. No, I don't believe the Bible. I believe Buddha. I believe you fill in the blanks. What have you got? Notice what he says. The word of God. There is a way which seemeth right unto man. What does it mean, it seemeth right? I believe with all my heart. Well, you can believe error with all your heart. What did we read in Genesis chapter 1? In the beginning, God created heaven and earth. Well, I don't believe God. Then you have to invent how the world came. Chance, random. Hey, you know the story. Anyway, there is a way which seemeth right unto a man, but the end thereof are the ways of death. I don't know, I should find a different illustration, I guess, but you have a bad habit. Call it drugs. Call it alcohol, call it whatever you like, and you persist in it. Where do you end up? Physically ruining your life, perhaps death. But ultimately, there is a greater death, isn't there? The second death for all eternity, lost in perdition and so forth. Well, that's another story. But here, as we look at this text, it's very briefly, and I would also state this, that this is indicative of two ways, isn't it? As I opened there with the mention about two ways or approaches, if you will. A way to brokenness. A broken life, a broken house, since we're considering a house, if you want to stick there. Or a way of benefit, where the word used there is flourishing in verse 11. But let's move on. I want to consider our second consideration is this. We observe resistance and the consequences that follow for ignoring what is. And I'm using the phrase, what is simply, we live in God's created order. Okay? So then we'll follow with some illustrations of disobedience or pictures of judgment, if you will. Previously, we noted some principles of conduct, and well, let's get into it. First, I'll just simply state this, because we're reading the book of Proverbs, which is contained in the Bible, and we have the entire Bible, right? Okay, good. Thank you for agreeing. All right, so we have a manual of operation. You ever cut grass in a lawnmower or something? Or maybe your vehicle,
problem develops, you hire a guy or ask somebody to fix it. He says, oh, I can do it. Nothing happens. Maybe it's worse. Then they say, oh, I guess I better read the manual. I'm trying to be nice. Anyway, so you get the picture. And what do we have in our hands? We have life because we live and we breathe. Our parents were kind enough to bring us into this world by the grace of God. And a manual comes with it. But they won't let you read that in some schools. So what are you going to read? The inventions of men, who maybe learn a few things living in God's created order, but with some twists and some turns that it fits this, that, their imaginations. You can live any way you want, but there's an end coming. That's what I mean by consequences. Resistance and the consequences that follow for ignoring what is. My problem is this. Looking into the scriptures, what selections do you take? The whole book is shot through with consequences. But just to observe this all too, we know malfunctions occur. You know, the same old story, right? You're punching away on your computer, something goes wrong, you phone up the guy, I don't know what they do anymore now, but they used to be, you phone up the guy and your tech advisor, right? And he says, all right, question one. Is it plugged in? Right? I know I said that before, but malfunctions do occur. And of course, the scripture language is sin, wickedness, disobedience to God. Use all the terminology you want. But I'm following a parallel of the world that we live in that we know. World of machines and so forth. Genesis 3, the fall entered, and in a moral fashion, it's a greater or bigger picture, so to speak. We know there are lessons therein which we ought to be mindful. We ought to be mindful of those things. Well, just glance with me to Proverbs 24. Proverbs 24, I'll pick it up near the end of the chapter, just to draw your attention with the psalmist himself and what he is saying, paying attention to things, and what do we have? I'll pick it up at verse 30, Proverbs 24. I went by the field of the slothful. So we have a character type. Shoddy workmanship, or no workmanship at all, however you want to put it. He says, I went by the field of the slothful and by the vineyard of the man void of understanding. What's the implication? The one who's talking or speaking by the grace of God is an individual of understanding, at this point anyway. So, as we read it, we read, I went by the, well, stop and ask this question now. Which category do I fit in? You see? That's learning the lessons of scripture without even knowing what you're doing. If you don't understand, you say, well, I'm not sure. What do you do? Lord, thank you for your word. May your spirit guide, give me understanding of your word of truth, what I need to know, what I should do, what I should not do. You see, he just might answer you. Well, anyway, here he's learning some lessons, isn't he? He says this guy, I went by the field of the slothful and by the vineyard of the man void of understanding. He lacks understanding. And verse 31, lo, it was all grown over with thorns and nettles had covered the face thereof. It's not being cared for. And the stone wall thereof was broken down. Then I saw and considered it. Ah. Does the Bible go in one ear and out the other? A preacher comes on TV, or a biblical preacher, or on the radio, or on the internet, shut that guy off. You see? Everywhere you look, you see the sun, creation, thank you, Lord, for the world we live in. Sure, there's evil around because of the fall. But as we read and noted in our text, you know, the house of the wicked. Who's doing what? And then there is the upright. Those that are right with God through a saving knowledge of Jesus Christ, as we briefly noted. Well, we better look further here. I'll finish this off. Then I saw and considered it well. Took it to heart. Contemplated. Pondered. Meditated upon what he saw. In other words, he thought for himself. The man was surprised by the gift of God. What was that? A brain.
I know it can get you in trouble in schools once you start thinking for yourself. But what else have you got? You see, consequences will follow, and ultimately death itself, and you'll stand before God. And all your teachers, everyone you ever knew, are absent. It is you giving account for your life, what you thought, the way you thought, what you did, what you didn't do. Isn't that a blessing? Because the Lord has given his Son, Jesus Christ, to show us the way. And he told us. But resistance, it has consequences that follow for ignoring God's world, his word, his truth. Well, let's take a quick look at some pictures of judgment. We mentioned Adam, and of course in Romans 5:12, I'm not going to turn there, but it sums it up. Death and sin entered in because of Adam. I think we noted Achan before in the past in the book of Joshua, where he said, go in and take over and don't take any of that stuff. Achan did, and so he suffered death and his family because he was disobedient. Well, let's take a look at the cities of plain, maybe. This is in Genesis chapter 18, just a brief consideration. Abraham knows the Lord. The Lord blesses him. He's going to guide him, and he informs him of all things, of what's to come, which is an interesting insight there, I think. And I'll pick it up at verse 20 of Genesis chapter 18. And notice what he says in verse 20. And the Lord said, because the city of Sodom and Gomorrah is great, and because their sin is very grievous, it's going to destroy it. Well, let's glance over to chapter 19, verse 1. The angel shows up. And there came two angels to Sodom at even, and Lot sat in the gate of Sodom. He's going to deliver out Lot. But at the end, I'm going to glance down verse 24. Notice what we read. And the Lord rained upon Sodom and Gomorrah, brimstone, fire from the Lord, out of heaven. And he overthrew those cities, and all the plain, and all the inhabitants of the cities, and that which grew upon the ground. The judgments that follow, ignoring God's world, his instructions, his manual, his law, if you want to put it that way, and so forth. On it goes. Just think of Pharaoh and all that happened to him. And then ultimately, well, maybe just a glance quickly at that text in the book of Exodus,

to his strength. Notice those were safe and sound, Moses and the Israelites. Following, as the Lord instructed, Moses stretched forth his hand over the sea, and the sea returned in his strength, destroyed all the enemies when the morning appeared, and the Egyptians fled against it, and the Lord overthrew the Egyptians in the midst of the sea. Consequences. Can't escape. They're there. I'll just say it, I guess, rather than turn there. But you might think of Judas. And I'd invite you to read Acts chapter 1, 16, 26. He betrayed the Lord. He suffered punishment and brought it upon himself ultimately. Or you consider the Lord Jesus Christ himself in coming in Revelation 9, 11 to 16. And the wrath that will be poured out when he comes upon the wicked. But a third consideration to bring your attention to it. We noted very briefly the region that we cannot but recognize. It's God's world that we live in. And secondly, we observe concerning a resistance and the consequences that follow, ignoring what is. We now come to unresistance and rewards that follow humble acquiescence. When we comply to the word of God, receive it by the grace of God, his blessings will rest upon us, upon his people. And even as our, Proverbs 14:11 would indicate, and the tabernacle of the upright shall flourish. His blessings will rest upon them. We see his, that is the Lord's, handiwork all about us, as we noted. We hold in our very hands the scriptures, the Bible, the word of God, a description of it all, the very manual that we need, not only to understand ourselves, but his world, and further than that, beyond it, death and eternal life. It's only through his word that we begin to grasp that. Concerning himself, the true God, God the Father, God the Son, God the Holy Spirit. You know, there is a hope, a most certain and steadfast hope that brings benefits and blessings. That certain hope arises through his word of truth by trusting wholeheartedly in the deliverance wrought by his Son, Jesus Christ. For God so loved the world, he gave his only begotten Son. You know, John 3:16. Now I could finish it. I'm going to go to Acts 2 because he really leads the way, doesn't he, to the blessings of God. Acts chapter 2, concerning the Lord Jesus Christ and the observations made there concerning his work. In Acts chapter 2, very familiar, I trust to it, but notice he's suffered on the cross, he died, and what happened? He rose from the dead. Okay, I'll pick it up in Acts chapter 2, as I mentioned, 22. Ye men of Israel, servant, hear these words. Jesus of Nazareth, a man approved of God among you by miracles, wonders, and signs, which God did by him in the midst of you, as ye yourselves also know, him being delivered by the determinate counsel and foreknowledge of God. He went to the cross, and yet he always did those things that pleased the Father. A prosperous life, a blessed life, because there's more than these brief moments we have upon earth. The true reality, the true world, is eternity, the habitation of God, you see? Well, anyway, to finish what we're reading there, verse 23. Finish off verse 22 there, which God did by him in the midst of you, as ye yourselves also know. Verse 23, him being delivered by the determinate counsel and foreknowledge of God, the providence of God. The world is not only run and ruled by him, but all that transpires or happens in accordance with his plans and purposes. Strange, but there you have it. And he says, ye have taken, and by wicked hands have crucified and slain. Verse 24, the blessings of God poured out, whom God hath raised up, having loosed the pains of death. And all that know him enter into that victory in the blessings of God through his Son, Jesus Christ. I'm jumping ahead. We could look at more examples and stuff. But to finish what he says here, having loosed the pains of death, because it was not possible that he should be holding of it. Death is conquered, sin is defeated,
no longer has dominion. Satan

himself suffers loss, and ultimately is facing that ultimate judgment. A reception of repentant response that brings blessings indeed to us as a sinful people to be redeemed by the work of the Lord Jesus Christ. Even as, well, the parable the Lord tells in Luke 16, you know, the publican said, "Lord, be merciful to me, a sinner." Wonderful example in the book of Acts, of course, the life of Paul, going about doing wickedness, trying to destroy the church. The Lord grabs a hold of him, so to speak, turns him around, and he becomes a blessing endlessly through all that he proclaimed according to the will of God. What about you? You know the Savior? You're living for him? I trust it is so. Shall we pray? Father, we thank you for your grace and your mercy through Jesus Christ. Guide us in the days to come in all things to your honor, praise, and glory for Jesus' sake. Amen. Shall we stand together then and turn in our hymnals to the final hymn, 205, Once for All. 205, Once for All.

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1: Partly cloudy tonight, a low of 12. Tomorrow, partly sunny, there's a small chance of showers, and it'll be windy. High of 22. Tuesday sunshine, 25 degrees, and then showers on Wednesday with a high of 19. Current weather conditions can be found anytime on the Napa Auto Parts Portage La Prairie weather page on your Portage online app. I'm Judy Peters.

A warm welcome to our program, Prophecy for Today, where we study biblical prophecy and its application to our daily life. It's a wonderful day to worship God. I'm William Steves. Let's pray. Dear Heavenly Father, what a privilege we hold to come before the throne of grace. It's not by works of righteousness that we have done, but only by your mercy and grace have we been given access to your holy throne room. I pray we would never take such a wondrous gift for granted. And it's in the name of our Savior we pray. Amen.

Maranatha, friends, the Lord is coming. Acts 5:17 through 20. Then the high priest rose up, and all they that were with him, which is the sect of the Sadducees, and were filled with indignation, and laid their hands on the apostles, and put them in the common prison. But the angel of the Lord by night opened the prison doors, and brought them forth, and said, Go, stand and speak in the temple to the people all the words of this life. In this reminder of the importance of faithfully proclaiming the word of God, the apostles are in prison. They have been brought to such a place because of their faithful proclamation of God's truth. But God, in his grace, does not leave them there. He sends an angel, rather, to exhort them and give them the reason for their faithful witnessing. The angel says that the gospel message is the words of this life. We who bear the gospel literally carry with us in our hearts and on our tongues the words of eternal life. By its proclamation, we can offer life to the lifeless, hope to the hopeless, joy to the joyless. We have a wonderful privilege of an eternally glorious message. Let's be faithful to proclaim that wonderful truth today. Today's letter comes from Kenya. Our listener writes, Happy greetings in the name of our Lord and Savior. Your program has brought me great understanding of the Bible. By your faithful teaching, God has helped me to bear more fruit for Him. Praise the Lord for the growth you have seen in your life. Our greatest desire is to be a blessing and encouragement to the saints. You are listening to Prophecy for Today. I'm William Steves. The June edition of the Gospel Standard is available upon request. Here at the People's Gospel Hour, we are always blessed to hear from you. 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

And now, it's time for a reading from our Sunday scrapbook. In the 3rd century, the Roman Emperor Licinius undertook to purge all traces of Christianity from his army. In the 12th Legion, it was well known that there was a company of 40 faithful Christians. Their commander instructed them to recant, threatening them with grievous punishment and shame if they would not renounce their Savior. Despite imprisonment and beatings, the 40 faithful men refused to recant, choosing rather to encourage each other with prayers and hymns. At last, their commander had enough. It being a cold winter night, he stripped the soldiers of their armor and robes and ordered them to march into the center of a frozen lake. On the shoreline, within their eyesight, he set up warm baths and blazing fires, hoping to tempt them into breaking their faith. The faithful men continued boldly for Christ, but at last, one of the 40 broke. He moved to the shoreline, renouncing his faith for a share of the warmth and comfort of the legion. Seeing this, the other 39 men cried out to God for strength. As they did, one of the guards on the shoreline was moved by their faithful dedication. He turned to his fellow soldiers and stripped off his armor, declaring himself a Christian. He went out to join the other men on the ice. So it was that, when the morning came, there were once again 40 faithful martyrs who had given their lives rather than deny their Savior.

0: And now, the familiar voice of Pastor Perry F. Rockwood, who is at home with the Lord.
1: Shall we pray? Father in heaven, I'm so thankful today that we can bow together around the throne of grace in the name of our Lord Jesus Christ. I pray for each one listening in. There are many today who have special needs and burdens, and I pray thou wilt minister to them. There are many not saved, many who think they're saved, many who hope to be saved. Many are going to wait until they die to find out if they are saved. Father, convict them today by the Holy Spirit. Help them to see their sin need and turn to the Savior. Undertake for our broadcast. I pray in Jesus' name. Amen. As we study Matthew 13, the third parable, the mustard seed, the whole truth of professing Christendom in the last days is presented. Let me read Matthew 13:31. The kingdom of heaven is like to a grain of mustard seed, which a man took and sowed in his field, which indeed is the least of all seeds. But when it is grown, it is the greatest among herbs, and becometh a tree, so that the birds of the air come and lodge in the branches thereof. This unnatural growth of an insignificant herb into a tall tree is a picture of professing Christendom. A mustard seed is small, and the plant is small, but this seed became so large that the fowls of the air rested in its branches. It is the same really as the tares among the wheat. It is a false and spurious development. The fowls of the air are the wicked professors, which find a welcome in the apostate body of Christendom today. My people today just go to church and act religious for the sake of business and their families and the community and so on. And it is really a spurious profession. The fowls of the air are there, and they are the wicked professors which find a welcome in the apostate body of Christendom. It is another illustration of the fact that the universally popular Christianity is a false faith, a false Christianity. Nowhere in the Bible is it taught that in this age the true believers will be a popular group, much less a large group, none whatever, or going out to convert the world, or change the world, or save the world, or bring in the kingdom now. In the fourth parable of the leaven, we have the natural result of the presence of false professors in the professing church, as seen in the tares and the unnatural growth of the mustard seed. Matthew 13:33, the kingdom of heaven is like unto leaven, which a woman took and hid in three measures of meal till the whole was leavened. This parable is the key to the entire chapter of the mysteries of the kingdom. It is exactly in the center of the seven. Someone has said the key to the understanding of the New Testament is the book of Matthew, and the key to Matthew is the 13th chapter, and the key to the 13th chapter is the parable of the leaven. If the interpretation of this parable is wrong, we will be wrong in the whole program of God for this present age. Now, I want you to notice, people, of course, think of the leaven as the gospel, the woman as the church, and the three measures of wheat as the world. The church, by preaching the gospel in the world, will finally convert all the world. The whole world will be leavened and converted to Christianity. Friends, that has nothing whatever to do with this parable, and it's as far from the truth as anything could be. Listen, leaven represents sin, corruption. Yeast is a destructive agent. And whenever leaven or yeast is mentioned, it signifies evil and error, either in doctrine or in morals. In the Old Testament, leaven always is symbolic of evil and sin. In the New Testament, it is a picture of doctrinal error. Jesus warns his disciples against the leaven of the Pharisees and the Sadducees in Matthew 16:12. In Mark 8:15, he warns them against the leaven of the Herodians. The leaven of the Pharisees was false profession with outward orthodoxy. The leaven of the Sadducees was liberalism and modernism, denying the supernatural. The leaven of the Herodians was worldliness and politics and religion. But leaven also represents evil and error in a moral sense as well as doctrinal. Paul warns the Corinthians against the leaven of malice and wickedness. Paul agrees with Jesus when he says, 1 Corinthians 5:6, "Know ye not that a little leaven leaveneth the whole lump?" The occasion was a man who lived with his father's wife, and this leaven of fornication threatened to defile the whole church. Paul admonishes them in 1 Corinthians 5:7, "Purge out therefore the old leaven. Therefore let us keep the feast, not with old leaven, neither with the leaven of malice and wickedness, but with the unleavened bread of sincerity and truth." Now, I want you to notice very, very clearly that this leaven represents evil, and this is in harmony with the parable of the tares and the mustard seed. Until the end of this age, there will be false professors in the church, tares among the wheat, and when we come to the last and final parable of the dragnet, at the end of the age, it still consists of a mixture of both good and bad fish, which will only be identified and separated when Christ comes in judgment. The woman, in the bad ethical sense, symbolizes the false church. The meal, the food of the saints, is the truth of the Word of God. The leaven is the corruption of the Word by false teachers. It is the introduction of error and false doctrine, human interpretations, religious creeds and dogmas, traditions and superstitions instead of the Word of God. It is adding to the truth of God's Word by human traditions and interpretations. It is the Bible plus something, plus church dogma, worldly programs, human organizations, popular compromises. And this process of corruption of the gospel will continue and increase until the whole realm of Christendom has been invaded. True Bible Christianity, instead of being a peculiar, separated body, will be replaced by a compromising, bloodless body with a dead creed, a great religious society without life and without Christ. In the end, the woman, described in Revelation 17:18, will succeed in uniting all the religions of the world. And we see the stage being set rapidly today, with all the coming together, not only in the ecumenical movement, but in the great worldwide crusades, where all the churches come in, and the stage is being set for the whore church of Revelation 17. My, what an exciting day we're living in. And when we see these things in the light of the Word of God, it encourages us.

I'm William Steves. We're blessed to have you tune in with us today. Charles Spurgeon once said, "If prayer be the Christian's vital breath, how can he leave off praying?" Scripture encourages, no, it commands us to pray. We should be praying all the time, in every circumstance. Scripture commands us to pray without ceasing. Now, this doesn't mean that I walk around all day with my head bowed and my eyes closed, but I am obliged to continually live in an attitude of prayer. I should be seeking the Lord in every circumstance, in every need. When trials are brought into my life, I need to go, first of all, to the Lord. Scripture tells us that the Lord delights in answering prayer, and I've seen him give wonderful answers to my prayer. Not only does the Lord give us our needs in prayer, he gives us far more. The Scriptures tell us that he gives us exceedingly abundantly above all that we can ask or think. God gives us every good and perfect gift, because he is a God who doesn't change and always delights in blessing his people. We can come boldly to the throne of grace to obtain the Lord's mercy, and it is there we find God's grace to help in our time of need. The Lord even invites us to come to him in prayer with our temptations and our weaknesses. He calls us to confess our sins and turn from our wickedness, because he delights in forgiving us. There is no other hope of victory over our sins, so we have to rely on his power and grace. I have no doubt that you have experienced wonderful answers to prayer in your life. Surely you've seen God do wonderful things, greater than anything you could have imagined. Why don't you write to us and tell us how God has blessed you through your prayers? Here at the People's Gospel Hour, we love to pray for our listeners as they write in. Let us share in the joy of our wonderful God and his wonderful answers to prayer.

Matthew 13:44. Again, the kingdom of heaven is like unto treasure hid in a field, the which when a man hath found, he hideth, and for joy thereof goeth and selleth all that he hath, and buyeth that field. The seven parables of the kingdom, Matthew 13, called the mysteries of the kingdom of heaven, are a description of the course of this present age, beginning with the death and resurrection of Jesus until his coming again. It relates for us the history of professing Christendom while the ascended Lord is in heaven preparing a place for us. During this age, the nation of Israel is set aside, scattered among the nations of the world. The prophets had predicted that when Jesus came the first time, he would be rejected of his own. And as a result, the nation would be judged, the kingdom postponed until he comes back. Of course, the kingdom is not postponed as far as God's plan was concerned, but postponed in the minds of men. For the prophets and disciples expected Christ to set up the kingdom when he came the first time 1900 years ago, because this present church age was still a mystery, and it was hidden. It was all in God's plan. But for some reason, it was not before revealed. Now, this is also the meaning of the hidden treasure in the field. It, too, was something about which little or nothing was known. But now Jesus, in telling his disciples what would happen after his rejection, tells them of a treasure hid in a field and purchased with the field by the glad finder. Now, before identifying this man, the field and the treasure, we mention the commonly accepted interpretation. We are told that the treasure is Jesus Christ, or salvation. The buyer of the field is the sinner. Now, this is contrary to the entire revelation of God's plan of salvation. Jesus tells us the field is the world. Matthew 13:38. The sinner does not seek the treasure of salvation. Neither does he buy the world, but rather forsakes the world to win Christ. Moreover, the sinner has nothing with which to buy the field, for salvation is free. Salvation is not for sale. Christ cannot be bought. Neither is he hidden in the field of the world. Nor having found Christ does one hide him again. The interpretation that the buyer is the sinner, the treasure is salvation to be obtained by purchasing the field, breaks down at every point. The Lord Jesus is the buyer of the treasure and the field. He alone has the price of redeeming that which was lost. The nation of Israel, God's covenant chosen nation, is the treasure hid in the field. At the very outset of the nation's history, after their deliverance from Egypt, Jehovah declared that Israel was to be unto him a peculiar treasure above all people. Exodus 19:5. In Psalm 135:4, David sings, "For the Lord hath chosen Jacob unto himself, and Israel for his peculiar treasure." The divine merchantman, the Lord, in order to obtain the field, hides the treasure, so that in the end both the field and the treasure may become his own. The scriptures are clear that the Lord set aside Israel, his treasure, in order that by the crucifixion of their Messiah, he might become the Savior of the world. While the nation is in exile, the Lord is offering his salvation to the world. This redemption, by which men are to be saved and Israel redeemed, cost the Savior his own life and blood. It cost his all, but he purchased it at the awful cost of his own blood. The treasure is hid in the field until the field is purchased. Israel is to be set aside until the fullness of the Gentiles become in. Paul calls this a mystery and says, Romans 11:25-26, "For I would not, brethren, that ye should be ignorant of this mystery, lest ye should be wise in your own conceits, that blindness in part has happened to Israel until the fullness of the Gentiles become in. And so all Israel shall be saved. As it is written, there shall come out of Zion the deliverer, and shall turn
away ungodliness from Jacob. The temporary hiding of the treasure was God's way of making salvation possible to all. Listen again. Paul speaks in Romans 11:28, as concerning the gospel, they are enemies for your sakes. But as touching the election, they are beloved for the Father's sake. Verse 30, for as ye Gentiles in time past have not believed God, yet have now obtained mercy through Israel's unbelief, even so have these Israelites also now not believed, that through your mercy they also may obtain mercy. For God hath concluded them all in unbelief, that he might have mercy upon all. Now, friends, this is exactly God's plan for this age, and this is exactly what our Lord is doing. And we ought to be so thankful that now salvation is offered to all on the basis of the precious blood of Christ. Be very careful of those who tell us that the blood means death, and that blood itself has no atoning power. What can wash away my sins? Nothing but the blood of Jesus. The blood of Jesus, God's Son, cleanses us from all sin. And if you're not saved today, I invite you to come. The best you know how as a sinner, and believe that Jesus died in your stead, and by faith receive him now into your heart. We'd love to hear from you. This broadcast is sponsored by the People's Gospel Hour, Box 1660, Halifax, Nova Scotia, Canada, B3J3A1. We are here to be of spiritual help to you. 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

0: You've been listening to Prophecy for Today on 920 CFRY. It's heard Sunday nights at 8 o'clock. 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
5: Partly cloudy tonight, a low of 12. Tomorrow, partly sunny, there's a small chance of showers, and it'll be windy. High of 22. Tuesday sunshine, 25 degrees, and then showers on Wednesday with a high of 19. Current weather conditions can be found anytime on the Napa Auto Parts Portage of Prairie weather page on your Portage online app. I'm Judy Peters.

From our own studios in Halifax, Nova Scotia, Canada, this is the People's Gospel Hour, Tom Baker speaking. Today brings a second in the series of messages preached by radio pastor Perry F. Rockwood, Studies in Jeremiah number 2. Today's topic is simply entitled Chapters 7, 8, and 9. Why not phone and invite a friend to listen in with you? Dear Father in Heaven, I thank Thee for fearless men of God, who are jealous for Thy word and preach it, often in the face of those so hostile and opposed to receiving it. I pray for those who stand for Thee today. Bless today's message. In Jesus' name, amen. A warm welcome to our program. Please have your Bible open to the Gospel of Matthew chapter 11 for our Bible reading later in the program. That's the Gospel of Matthew chapter 11.

Now it's letter time. Our first letter today is from New Brunswick. Last Sunday was my first time in a long time that I heard the program on Amherst Radio. It was uplifting. Thank each of you at the People's Gospel Hour for your continued work for our Lord and Savior. And a letter from England. I heard your People's Gospel Hour broadcast over radio WRMI shortwave at 2100 UTC today. I thank you for your program. Reception was fair to good. Please send details of your ministry and radio broadcast and the Gospel Standard magazine. I am a deacon in a Baptist church here. I look forward to your reply. And our last letter is from Georgia. Just a note to tell you that I thank the Lord for the People's Gospel Hour program. I appreciate the beautiful hymns that are sung and the true Word of God that is preached. Thank you for all the helpful literature. You all are in my prayers. God continue to bless you. Thank you for your letters. They do encourage and bless us, and it's wonderful to receive them through the post and email too. God bless all of you who write. Now it's Bible time. I'm reading today from the Gospel of Matthew, chapter 11, verses 16 to 30. But whereunto shall I liken this generation? It is like unto children sitting in the markets and calling unto their fellows and saying, We have piped unto you, and ye have not danced. We have mourned unto you, and ye have not lamented. For John came neither eating or drinking, and they say, He hath a devil. The Son of Man came eating and drinking, and they say, Behold, a man gluttonous and a winebibber, a friend of publicans and sinners. But wisdom is justified of her children. Then began he to upbraid the cities wherein most of his mighty works were done, because they repented not. Woe unto thee, Chorazin! Woe unto thee, Bethsaida! For if the mighty works which were done in you had been done in Tyre and Sidon, they would have repented long ago in sackcloth and ashes. But I say unto you, it shall be more tolerable for Tyre and Sidon at the day of judgment than for you. And thou, Capernaum, which art exalted unto heaven, shalt be brought down to hell. For if the mighty works which have been done in thee had been done in Sodom, it would have remained until this day. But I say unto you, that it shall be more tolerable for the land of Sodom in the day of judgment than for thee. At that time Jesus answered and said, I thank thee, O Father, Lord of heaven and earth, because thou hast hid these things from the wise and prudent, and hast revealed them unto babes. Even so, Father, for so it seemed good in thy sight. All things are delivered unto me of my Father, and no man knoweth the Son but the Father, neither knoweth any man the Father save the Son, and he to whomsoever the Son will reveal him. Come unto me, all ye that labor and are heavy laden, and I will give you rest. Take my yoke upon you, and learn of me, for I am meek and lowly in heart, and ye shall find rest unto your souls. For my yoke is easy, and my burden is light. May the Lord bless the reading of God's inspired, preserved, and infallible Word.

Now a page from our Sunday scrapbook, the Bible. A book that exposes me to myself, that tells me all that is in my heart, that lays bare the very deepest moral springs of my nature, that judges me thoroughly, and at the same time reveals to me one who meets my every need. This book carries its own credentials with it. It craves not and needs not letters of commendation from man. It stands in no need of his favor, in no dread of his wrath.

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Deuteronomy 6, verse 7. And thou shalt teach them diligently unto thy children, and shalt talk of them when thou sittest in thine house, and when thou walkest by the way, and when thou liest down, and when thou risest up. Could it be that this is where we have failed in North America, and so many other regions of the globe as well? We fail to teach our children the Word of God, and we are now sowing what we have reaped. We're surrounded by violence, immorality, drunkenness, crime, sin of every kind. God has told us what to do, and we've fallen short. God, help our land. 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Now, after a message and song, a message by Pastor Perry F. Rockwood.

Shall we pray? Heavenly Father, we bow before Thee this day and are so thankful for Thy love to us. I pray today that Thou wilt minister to the need of every heart. Lord, Thou dost know each one listening in, and Thou dost love them, and Thou dost care for them. For those who are not saved, Thou hast died for them, and I pray that they might receive Thee today as personal Savior. For those who are saved, may this time be a real encouragement to go on with God and to stand for God in these days. Lord, bless the homes and marriages and the young people. In Jesus' name, amen. We're thinking of Jeremiah chapter 7, 8, and 9. Do you think Jeremiah had an easy life? As he was growing up, he saw crime in the streets of Jerusalem, homosexuals roaming the temple, corruption in the palace, infants offered on pagan altars between Anathoth and Jerusalem, war clouds in the north, threats from the west, and raids from the east. The general outlook was that things were going downhill. With one ear, Jeremiah could hear the sordid gossip seeping out of Jerusalem, and with the other, he could hear the rumble of trouble in the north. All around him were priests. Many of them were disgruntled and unemployed, while others were discouraged and prone to compromise with open idolatry in the temple. More and more of the local priests were sympathetic to the local shrine. In chapter 7, we find Jeremiah's warning delivered in the gate of the Lord's house, the word that came to Jeremiah from the Lord. Verses 1 and 2, saying, "Stand in the gate of the Lord's house, and proclaim there this word, and say, Hear the word of the Lord, all ye of Judah, that enter in at these gates to worship the Lord." Now that the temple was repaired, and the book of the law had been found, the people were returning to the temple. Jeremiah knew their thoughts, and gave them this message, verse 3, "Thus saith the Lord of hosts, the God of Israel, amend your ways and your doings, and I will cause you to dwell in this place." The people had a form of godliness, but denied the power thereof. Only by amending their ways would they escape being cast off the land. Verse 4, "Trust ye not in lying words, saying, The temple of the Lord, the temple of the Lord, the temple of the Lord are these." They were praising the building, but there was no turning unto the Lord. Jeremiah rebuked them for putting their trust in the formal services of the temple while they went on in ways of wickedness. We need to remember today that the building is not the church. I believe far too much money is spent on the outward structure for beauty and prestige. The church is made up of called out ones who assemble themselves together in the name of the Lord to worship and glorify His name. Yes, they forsook the one who is the fountain of living waters for the worship of Baal and the other gods, and hewed for themselves cisterns in the sand that could hold no water. They lost their awe for God and for His justice. They lost all shame for sin and committed themselves to follow other gods. Now this is the condition of many Christians today. They have neglected God's word. They are too busy to pray. They have become careless in attending worship services. They fill their souls with television and rock music, and soon the pleasures of sin, which are but for a season, take over. D.L. Moody said, "This book will keep you from sin, or sin will keep you from this book." Jeremiah could see this happening all around him. God's message to the people is clearly presented in verse 23. "But this thing commanded I them, saying, Obey my voice, and I will be your God, and ye shall be my people, and walk in all the ways that I have commanded you, that it may be well unto you." We have only one source of truth, and that is the word of the living God. It is not just enough to read it, but we must obey it. God wants us to forsake sin. He wants us to separate from the world. Love not the world, neither the things that are in the world. If any man love the world, the love of the Father is not in him. For all that is in the world, the lust of the flesh, and the lust of the eyes, and the pride of life, is not of the Father, but is of the world. 1 John 2:15 and 16. In chapter 8, verse 9, Jeremiah continues his message in the gate of the Lord's house. "The wise men are ashamed. They are dismayed and taken. Lo, they have rejected the word of the Lord,
and what wisdom is in them. They continued to reject the word of God, just as our nation is doing today. As we read on, we see that Jeremiah was showing them that the main reason for their suffering was that they had forsaken their God, and in doing so, they provoked God's jealousy.

ability spiritually. We have to declare from God's word that man is a sinner, separated from God, and doomed to death and eternal hell. Such teaching, so humiliating to human pride and humanistic philosophy, is not popular. Men prefer to hear smooth things from those who teach the dignity of human nature. Natural man wants self-respect, and the only way to gain that is through creative achievement. One preacher said, "I don't remind people that they are sinners, but they are the salt of the earth, as Jesus did in his time." People love such teaching, but I say to you lovingly and tearfully and personally that if you are not born again right now, you are lost on the way to hell. So often, after man realizes he is a sinner, he is not willing to deal with sin. He is guilty and is willing to remain guilty. Hundreds of people live and die in this condition. They know there is wrath and judgment to come, yet they occupy themselves only with the pleasures of this world. Many feel that somehow at the last, before death overtakes them, they will enter into the reality of salvation. But for now, they want their sin life. They refuse the healing touch of the great physician, for they do not desire to be well and live for God. Someday, they say, there will be time to get right with God. Friend, don't you believe that lie of the devil. The rich man in Luke 16 had not planned on going to hell, but he died. And we're told in hell, he lift up his eyes, being in torments. In Jeremiah 8:11, the prophet warns the people that their religious leaders were dealing falsely with them. "For they have healed the hurt of the daughter of my people slightly, saying, peace, peace, when there is no peace." The multitudes of our day are just as deceived. They are religious but lost. The devil, who is a deceiver, finds it easy to promote peace in the heart by presenting a false salvation and persuading the person that all is well. Don't you believe it. Except a man be born again, he cannot see the kingdom of God. In Jeremiah 8, verse 20, we have the sad lamentation, "The harvest is past, the summer is ended, and we are not saved." In chapter 9, verse 1, Jeremiah pours out his heart for the desperate state of God's people and the sins that have been made judgment for them. "Oh, that my head were waters, and mine eyes a fountain of tears, that I might weep day and night for the slain of the daughter of my people." Years later, Jesus looked over the city of Jerusalem and delivered a message of judgment which reminded the people of Jeremiah, and some even thought that Jeremiah had returned to them. Jeremiah 9:2, "Oh, that I had in the wilderness a lodging place of wayfaring men, that I might leave my people and go from them, for they are all adulterers, an assembly of treacherous men." He longed to get away by himself, so he would not have to see the awful sins of the people. I want you to notice how concerned God was. Verse 7, "Therefore thus saith the Lord of hosts, behold, I will melt them and try them, for how shall I do for the daughter of my people?" God was saying here that in order to save them, he would take the desperate means of melting and trying them and casting them into the furnace. He gives the picture of making it so hot for them that their hard hearts would be melted. Over the past years, I have seen sinners turn their backs upon God and even curse his name. I have seen the death of a loved one, the failure of a business, the breakup of a marriage and home, and other sorrows that have been allowed of God to turn people to himself. God asked this question to show how anxious he was. Oh, God is so concerned about you today. And God loves you. He hates your sin, but he loves you. For God so loved the world that he gave his only begotten Son, that whosoever believeth in him should not perish, but have everlasting life. Yet, so many want to be saved another way, by baptism, by observing the sacraments, by the

0: us, by the church, by good works, by self-effort. God says to you, for how shall I do for the daughter of my people? Why do I have to do what I must do when I have already provided a way of salvation for you? Many people are so wise and so self-righteous that they completely miss the simple way of salvation. They do not want to believe that salvation is of the Lord and not of the church. But my friends, the message of God's word is that salvation is of the Lord 100%. 100%. I went into the fish market and a man said, well, how are you? I said, fine. I said, how are you? Oh, he said, fine. I said, are you saved? Oh, yes. I said, why do you say you're saved? Well, he said, do unto others as they'd have them do unto you. I try to be a good neighbor, look after my wife and family. What more can God expect? Well, I said to him, you know, it's so sad that Jesus died, because if we can get to heaven the way you're talking about, he didn't have to die. Why do you think Jesus Christ died? And he died for you. If you can get to heaven by good works and self-effort and self-esteem. No, my dear friends, there's only one way into heaven. And that way is the Lord Jesus Christ, our wonderful Savior. And I just trust today that you'll recognize yourself to be a sinner and come to him. He waits to save to the uttermost all who come to him by faith. All who come to him by faith. Oh, you come with me today to the funeral parlor. Look into the face of a husband and father or mother who lies in the casket. Yes, there are two hands, but they cannot use them. Two feet, but they can't walk. Two ears, they cannot hear. Two eyes, they cannot see. A mouth, and cannot speak. Listen, what do they lack? They lack one thing, the breath of life. And God says, until you're saved, you're dead in trespasses and sins. Oh, you say, I can't understand the Bible. Well, you can't. You're dead. You're a sinner. You're lost. You're without hope. You're without Christ. And there's only one who can save you, and that's the Lord Jesus Christ, who died for you and shed his precious blood for the remission of your sins. I know every one of you will want a copy of this message, along with the other three in this series, Studies in Jeremiah, number 2. 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
7: Seafront weather.
8: Partly cloudy tonight, a low of 12. Tomorrow, partly sunny, there's a small chance of showers, and it'll be windy. High of 22. Tuesday sunshine, 25 degrees, and then showers on Wednesday with a high of 19. Current weather conditions can be found anytime on the Napa Auto Parts Portage La Prairie weather page on your Portage online app. I'm Judy Peters.

0: Welcome to the Voice of Hope, a Bible teaching program produced by Heralds of Hope. I'm your host, Anthony High. In this episode, we continue our journey through the book of Revelation. Most of us have asked at some point, why does God wait so long? In Revelation 10, a mighty angel arrives with a stunning announcement. The waiting is almost over. But before the final judgments fall, God pauses, and what happens in that pause says everything about His heart toward people. Before we enter today's teaching, we at Heralds of Hope want to take a moment to celebrate God's work in our ministry. This month marks 58 years of media ministry, and we're humbled by how God has used this work to provide pastors, ministry leaders, and seekers with tools to meet Christ and make disciples of Jesus. Thank you for being part of that story. Join us as J. Mark Horst teaches from Revelation chapter 10, verses 1 to 11. Now let's open God's Word together.
1: That's it. You crossed the line. I've had all I can take, and this stops now. I've had it up to here. You know, all of us have either said words like that, or we at least thought them. We found ourselves in a situation that tested the limits of our patience, and when those limits were passed, we felt like we had to act. The Bible repeatedly encourages and commands us to practice both patience and forbearance. And yet, if you know anything about human history, God's people have struggled with the fact that God's patience seems far greater than ours. And many of those struggles are recorded. You can read them in the Psalms. Here's one from Psalm 94, verses 3 and 4. How long shall the wicked, O Lord, how long shall the wicked rejoice? They pour forth words, they speak arrogantly. All who do wickedness vaunt themselves. And then the prophet Habakkuk cried out, your eyes are too pure to approve evil, and you cannot look on wickedness with favor. Why, then, do you look with favor on those who deal treacherously? Why are you silent when the wicked swallow up those more righteous than they? That's Habakkuk 1:13. But then conversely, some people mistake God's patience for His approval or His indifference. In Romans chapter 2, verses 4 and 5, Paul wrote this, do you despise the riches of His goodness, forbearance, and longsuffering, not knowing that the goodness of God leads you to repentance? But in accordance with your hardness and your impenitent heart, you are accumulating for yourself wrath in the day of wrath and revelation of the righteous judgment of God. And make no mistake, the time is coming when the cup of God's indignation will be full and the unbelieving will be forced to drink it. Revelation 14:10 records that those who worship the beast, quote, shall also drink of the wine of the wrath of God, which is poured out full strength into the cup of His indignation. He shall be tormented with fire and brimstone in the presence of the holy angels and in the presence of the Lamb. So worshiping the beast in His image and receiving His mark of identification, that is the ultimate repudiation of God's patience and His mercy. The text for our study in the book of Revelation today is chapter 10. And it marks the beginning of an interlude within the trumpet judgments. The seventh trumpet, which contains the seven bowl judgments, isn't sounded until Revelation chapter 11 and verse 15, and it's the culmination of the three woes that were pronounced all the way back in chapter 8 and verse 13. The bowl judgments aren't revealed until the beginning of chapter 15, and so this interlude, as I'm calling it, is introduced by a unique celestial messenger. This section from chapters 10 through 14 could be considered the proverbial eye of the storm as far as the tribulation is concerned. Now that doesn't mean that there will be peace on the earth because the nations will be in turmoil. The Antichrist will be trying to gain complete control over the entire world as well as over every facet of human existence. So keep that in mind as we turn our attention to the text, Revelation chapter 10. And verses 1 through 11. I'm reading that text from the Word of God. I saw still another mighty angel coming down from heaven, clothed with a cloud, and a rainbow was on his head. His face was like the sun, and his feet like pillars of fire. He had a little book open in his hand. And he set his right foot on the sea and his left foot on the land, and cried with a loud voice, as when a lion roars. When he cried out, seven thunders uttered their voices. Now when the seven thunders uttered their voices, I was about to write. But I heard a voice from heaven saying to me, seal up the things which the seven thunders uttered, and do not write them. The angel whom I saw standing on the sea and on the land raised up his hand to heaven, and swore by him who lives forever and ever, who created heaven and the things that are in it, and the earth and the things that are in it, and the sea and the things that are in it, that there should be delay no longer. But in the days of the sounding of the seventh angel, when he is about to sound, the mystery of God would be finished, as he declared to his servants, the prophets. Then the voice which I heard from heaven spoke to me again, and said, go, take the little book which is open in the hand of the angel who stands on the sea and on the earth. So I went to the angel and said to him, give me the little book. And he said to me, take it and eat it down, and it will make your stomach bitter, but it will be as sweet as honey in your mouth. Then I took the little book out of the angel's hand and ate it, and it was as sweet as honey in my mouth. But when I had eaten it, my stomach became bitter. And he said to me, you must prophesy again about many peoples, nations, tongues, and kings. Our observations of the celestial messenger in this text will help us to understand God's unfolding plan for the final days of human history. The first observation is a stirring sight. John writes, I saw still another mighty angel coming down from heaven. Now it seems evident that this angel isn't one of the seven trumpet angels. As I noted in the introduction, the seventh trumpet doesn't sound until chapter 11 and verse 15. And it's preceded by a new series of visions that begin here in chapter 10, verse 1, and run through chapter 11, verse 14. Nor is this angel one of the four fallen angels who were associated with the sixth trumpet. The extraordinary appearance of this angel and the uniqueness of his message indicates that his mission is of great importance. In John's vision, he sees the stirring sight of this angel descend to the earth in real time. In other words, it's happening as he watches. And the angel is wrapped or enveloped in a cloud, and he has a rainbow on his head. Now in Scripture, clouds can represent different things. One of them is glory, but another is judgment. Jeremiah 4:13 and Ezekiel 30 verse 3, among others, associate clouds with God's judgment. So I conclude that this angel is a messenger of judgment. And further, he has a rainbow on or above his head. And of course, the rainbow symbolizes God's covenant. God's judgment is about to be unleashed in keeping with the covenant he made with his people. Further, the angel's countenance is like the sun and his legs like pillars of fire. He is the embodiment of Psalm 104, verse 3, where it says, who makes his angels' spirits, his ministers, a flame of fire. Now, the description of this angel is similar to the description of the Son of Man in Revelation chapter 1, verses 15 and 16. But this angel is not Christ, because Christ is not an angel. And scriptures, such as Hebrews 1 and others, consistently teach us that Christ is distinct from and far greater than angels. I believe the language here is intended to show us that God sent this angel to announce judgment according to God's plan. In the hand of the angel is a little book, and it's lying open. The contents of the scroll aren't revealed to us until Revelation chapter 11 and verse 13. The grammar indicates that this book was opened at some point in the past, and it remains open. That is in contrast to the seven sealed scroll that we looked at back in chapter 5. Back there, the Lamb takes that seven sealed book from the hand of the one sitting on the throne. And then in successive chapters, the scroll is unrolled, unveiling the judgment symbolized by those seals. But this book is different. It's already open, and it is specifically called a little book, referring to its small size. A single Greek word describes the previous scroll, whereas the diminutive form is used here to describe this one. And then John goes on to describe this unique angel as colossal. He's standing astride the earth and the sea. His right foot is on the sea, and his left is on the earth. And that seems to imply that his mission involves the whole world. It's really a bold and graphic picture. Let's move on then to the next observation. It is a simple prohibition. As John continues to observe this stirring scene, the mighty angel cries out with a loud voice, like the roar of a lion. That doesn't mean that the sound John heard wasn't understandable and was merely a noise. It was just very loud. And then in response to the angel's cry, the seven thunders uttered their voices. Remember, seven is the number of completeness. In Psalm 29, David describes God speaking through the sevenfold voice of a thunderstorm. And then in John 12, 27 to 29, Jesus said this, "Now is my soul troubled, and what shall I say? Father, save me from this hour. But for this purpose I have come to this hour. Father, glorify your name." And then a voice came from heaven, "I have glorified it, and will glorify it again." The crowd that stood there and heard it said that it had thundered. Others said, "An angel has spoken to him." So when the seven thunders had sounded, John was preparing to write down what he heard. And so that has to mean that what he heard was understandable. You know, I have this mental picture of John raising his writing instrument and preparing to make the first pen stroke, when all of a sudden, the voice says, "Don't do that." Instead, the voice from heaven commands, "Seal up the things which the seven thunders uttered, and do not write them." That's the opposite of the command that John was given in Revelation chapter 1 and verse 11, where he was told to write what he had seen and heard. However, this command is similar to the one that was given to Daniel in Daniel chapter 12 and verse 4. Evidently, the seven thunders are aspects of divine wrath that God orders to be concealed for the moment, rather than to have them be revealed. You might also recall that the Apostle Paul in 2 Corinthians chapter 12, verses 3 and 4, also saw heavenly things that he was not permitted to disclose or speak about. So try to imagine the impact this stirring sight and this simple prohibition had on John as he recorded this vision. And that leads us to the next observation, a significant proclamation. In verse 5, John resumes the picture of the mighty angel astride the land and sea. And in that unique position, he raises his right hand toward heaven. And as you know, that is the customary gesture in Scripture and even today of someone who is about to take an oath. The angel swore by the living one for ages of ages. And that's a common phrase in the Apocalypse for God's eternal existence. You can see it in Revelation 1:18, 4:9 and 10, and 15:7. And this oath proves that this angel is not Christ. In speaking of God, the angel includes his creative activity that spans the universe. And then, what is the subject of the angel's oath? The King James Version says that there should be time no longer. New King James and others say, "There will be no more delay." That's more accurate because this is not the end of time, nor the cessation of time. It simply means there will be no more delay in the fulfillment of the seventh trumpet. And this is the answer to the question of the souls under the altar in Revelation 6:10, who were crying out, "How long, O Lord, holy and true, until you judge and avenge your blood on those who dwell on the earth?" In the days of the voice of the seventh angel, or the seventh trumpet, when it is about to sound, chapter 11, verse 15, then the mystery of God will be finished, according to the good tidings he declared. And I want you to notice the plural days regarding the seventh trumpet. As we will see, these judgments occur over a span of time. And we should also note that this final trumpet contains the last of the three woes pronounced in Revelation chapter 8 and verse 13. This woe will be the worst one of all. The angel then refers to the mystery of God. Mystery in Scripture is that which has previously not been revealed. And we can see that in passages like Romans 11, 25-36, and Ephesians chapter 1, verses 9-10. Here, apparently, the whole purpose of human history is in view. It includes judgment, as it's described for us in the book of Revelation, and the overall outworking of history. That includes the salvation of the Jewish people and of others who come to faith in Jesus Christ. The angel says that the mystery of God will be declared, and that is the same word that is used to announce the good news of salvation, euangelizo. So as we reflect with John on the stirring sight, and the simple prohibition, and the significant proclamation, that brings us to our final observation, which is a singular scroll. Once again, John hears not the voice of the angel, but the voice from heaven. And the voice commands him, "Go, take the little book which is open in the hand of the angel who stands on the sea and on the earth." So leaving his position by the doorway to heaven, chapter 4, verse 1, John moves to meet the angel and to obey the command the voice from heaven gave to him. What was in this little book that was so important? It contains all the information regarding the seventh trumpet with the bowl judgments, and we find these in Revelation chapters 15 through 17. Accordingly, John says to the angel, "Give me the little book." And that's not a request, it's a command, as John is obeying what he was commanded to do. This angel is also a creature under authority, and so he responds by saying, "Take it and eat it down, and it will make your stomach bitter, but it will be as sweet as honey in your mouth." Both Ezekiel and Jeremiah had similar experiences. However, in their case, bitterness isn't mentioned. The clue to the symbolic meaning of eating the little book is found in verse 11. It specifically states that the book's content is prophecy, future prophecy, regarding the middle and second half of the tribulation. You know, even today, to many professing believers, prophecy is, we might say, sweet. They're interested in teaching on prophetic scriptures. Some speakers and authors have made a very lucrative business of that sweetness and that interest through books and movies and conferences. However, the sweet taste the prophecy left in John's mouth was quickly followed by bitterness in his stomach. That should be the experience of every genuine believer. According to Ezekiel 33:11, God has no pleasure in the death of the wicked. Let me read Ezekiel's words. "As I live, declares the Lord God, I have no pleasure in the death of the wicked, but that the wicked turn from his way and live. Turn back from your evil ways, for why will you die, O house of Israel?" That sentiment is not limited to Israel. It's God's heart for everyone, for all people. You know, even as we've been viewing these horrible judgments that will be visited on the wicked during the Great Tribulation, we must remember that judgment is not God's ultimate goal. No, these judgments are being poured out with the hope that mankind will repent and turn to God. There's a sense in which these judgments are acts of mercy. They are meant to bring mankind face to face with the holiness of God and to cry out to Him in repentance. According to 1 Thessalonians 4:13-18 and chapter 5, verse 9, the only way to escape this coming judgment is by way of the rapture. And to qualify for the rapture, one must accept Jesus as the Messiah. And not just intellectually, but in a transformative way. Jesus must be both Savior and Lord. This knowledge of the coming judgment should motivate every believer to share the gospel. None of us who is a Christ follower should ever have the attitude, "Oh, I can't wait until the wicked get what they deserve." You know, we must remember that apart from Christ, we are under the same judgment. And just as we have little concept concerning the glories of heaven, I believe we have little concept of the horrors of eternal hell. And sadly, there is a continuing element within Christendom that seeks to diminish the horrors of hell or erase them completely through the false teachings of conditional immortality and universalism. May God have mercy on us. We must remember that John's real-life experience mirrored the prophecies that were being revealed to him. He had partaken of the Word of God, and he had experienced the sweetness of forgiveness and eternal life through Jesus. And yet it was because of this same Jesus that he was in exile. This is a reminder to us that life with Christ is a mixture of joy and sorrow, pain and pleasure, blessing and suffering. But in the end, it will be worth it all to see our Savior face to face. The angel's final message to John was, "You must prophesy again about many peoples, nations, tongues, and kings." This statement points to what has already been disclosed and describes vivid, dramatic action in the present tense. We could read it like this: "You must again be prophesying." Yes, there is still much more to come, according to Revelation 11:15, and John would prophesy in the presence of this list of people who are mentioned seven times in the book of Revelation, beginning with chapter 5 and verse 9. The invitation John was given to eat the scroll is God's invitation to everyone who would participate in the blessing of his word. In John 6:63, Jesus said, "It is the Spirit who gives life. The flesh is no help at all. The words that I have spoken to you are spirit and life." Furthermore, he said in the context of his prophetic teaching in Matthew chapter 24, "Heaven and earth will pass away, but my words will not pass away." We live in a time when the Word of God is being neglected, ignored, minimized, and twisted to suit the lifestyles of those who reject absolute truth. But you know something? We must not forget the inescapable law of sowing and reaping. Yes, we are free to choose what we do with God's Word and how we respond to it now. But ultimately, it will stand in judgment over us. The day is approaching when there will be no more delay. Just as it was in the days of Noah, there came a time when God closed the door, and the time to enter the ark of safety was past. No one knew back then when that door was going to close, and no one knows when the door of salvation will close in the future. Today, the door is still open. Will you enter and find safety? Or will you live on in sin and experience the awful judgments that are described in this book? I pray you will heed the message of this celestial messenger and seek Christ today.

That concludes today's teaching in Revelation chapter 10 here on The Voice of Hope. The image of John eating the scroll stays with you. The word of God is sweet, but when we truly understand what is coming to those who reject it, that sweetness turns into something heavy. God takes no pleasure in judgment. His desire is that people turn to Him and live. If today's episode stirred something in you, we'd love to hear from you. 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

Partly cloudy tonight, a low of 12. Tomorrow, partly sunny, there's a small chance of showers, and it'll be windy. High of 22. Tuesday, sunshine, 25 degrees, and then showers on Wednesday with a high of 19. Current weather conditions can be found anytime on the Napa Auto Parts Portage of Prairie weather page on your Portage online app. I'm Judy Peters.

Welcome to Anchor Point, where we believe that the next 30 minutes could change your life forever. So join us to consider the greatest message ever heard, the good news of the gospel, as well as sound scriptural teaching for believers, all based on the Word of God, the anchor for our souls.

0: The problem with understanding the Bible for just about all of us is that we all come to the Bible with our own way of thinking. We've already decided what God is like and what we are like. Unfortunately, it is usually a very wrong assessment. We tend to hold a mistaken notion that we're not really all that bad. After all, we can find dozens of people who are living worse than ourselves. And we even pass our own judgment that God is not all that good. That is, we disagree with his authority to judge us on the basis of our sin. Well, that's where we all get off on the wrong foot, so to speak. In the Gospel of Luke, chapter 15, the Lord Jesus Christ tells a story that we now know as the prodigal son. But there's more to that story than a son who left home for a far country and later returned to his father. You see, the Lord Jesus was telling a story to a group of self-righteous individuals, Pharisees, who felt that they were all right in God's sight, and that God would be wrong in judging them for their sins. Yes, the prodigal son certainly needed forgiveness, all right, but so did the religious congregation, so did the ones to whom the Lord Jesus was speaking. You see, they all needed a change of mind. They needed to look at reality the way that God reveals it to us in his word, the Bible, and so do we. An individual will only know his or her sins forgiven if they too have had a change of mind about these things, if they see themselves for what God says they really are. Listen today as Speaker Larry Perkins takes up this universal problem very simply and clearly for us all.
1: Some people might wonder why we read from the Bible at the beginning of each gospel message, and this is no ordinary book. This is the Word of God. God has not left us on this planet just to stumble around wondering what life's about, what is eternity about, what happens after we die. The amazing thing is, as I mentioned this another night, God wants to communicate with us. And the primary way he does it today is through his word. He's preserved it down through the years. We have it in our own language. Tremendous privilege. And one reason I got myself in so much trouble, you know, earlier in my life was I didn't read what God had to say. I wasn't interested. I thought the Bible was just another book, never thought about it much, really. My friend, God loves us. He loves you. And he wants the best for you. He wants to take your sins away. He wants to give you a relationship with himself so you can be with him forever. And not only that, but he wants to help you through this life with all its difficulties. Life isn't easy. And to me, it's a tragedy to try to go through this world on your own, trying to solve your own problems, when all the time God wants to help you. He wants to be a father to us. My father, my earthly father, died when he was 50. But I'm thankful I have a heavenly father, somebody who cares for me and wants to guide me through all the pitfalls and difficulties of life. And he wants this for you. And I'll say this, no matter who you are tonight, he doesn't love me more than he loves you. No, he doesn't love our sin, but he loves us. And you know, one of the things the devil did to me, and I didn't even believe the devil existed, was he puts thoughts in our mind that God's way is restrictive and boring and going to ruin our lives. That's what I used to think when I thought about God at all. And of course, the devil also put the thoughts, you know, go his way. And he did this with Eve. You know, he paints God in a bad light and paints sin in a good light. And we go after it and find out that there's nothing there. Because he is a liar. He's the father of lies, the devil is. And it is impossible for God to lie. My friend, I am so glad that I've got something I can depend on. And I know I'm going on here a bit at the first, but let me say this. I read a lot of books before I started reading the Bible. I looked into Eastern religions, Hinduism, Buddhism, Zen Buddhism, read all this stuff, but it didn't meet my need. Basically, what it was trying to get your head around God, get yourself to God. And when I started reading the Bible, as I've been saying on other nights at 25, I was skeptical. Nothing else worked. I wasn't sure this was, but you know, the lady that gave me the Bible was so kind to me, I thought the least I can do is, you know, read it. And much to my surprise, I found what I was looking for. I found who I needed, the Lord Jesus. My friend, that's who you need tonight. You need a Savior, somebody to take away your sin, somebody to satisfy that emptiness in your soul. He can change your life. He can save your eternity. My friend, don't miss out on this, or you'll be regretting it forever. Now, Luke chapter 15, verse 1. Then drew near unto him, unto the Lord Jesus, all the publicans and sinners, that's the tax collectors and sinners, for to hear him. And the Pharisees and scribes, now they would be the religious guys of the day, the Pharisees and scribes murmured, they were complaining, grumbling, saying, this man, the Lord Jesus, receives sinners and eats with them. Now, verse 1, why were these tax collectors and sinners, I take that's people maybe with a bad reputation, here they were, they wanted to listen to the Lord Jesus, but the religious people, the Pharisees and scribes, they were critical of the Lord Jesus. And they were critical because the Lord Jesus was willing to accept these tax gatherers and sinners. Now, tax collectors, most of them probably would be cheats, crooks. So I'm going to ask at the beginning, what kind of people does the Lord Jesus save? People like you? People that go to church on Sunday? The Lord realized these religious men, these Pharisees and scribes, had a problem with their thinking. You know, we can have wrong thoughts. And one thing the Bible does, it can straighten out those thoughts. When we read the Bible, we see how God looks at things. And a lot of times it's very different from the way the world looks at things. Now, the Lord Jesus wanted to help these men, these Pharisees and scribes that we read about in verse 2, with their problem, with their wrong thinking. So in verse 3 it says, and he spoke this parable unto them. He told them a story. He's going to help them with their problem. Now, I'm not going to take time to read the whole story or parable. I'm just going to jump into the second part of it. Verse 11. And he, the Lord Jesus, said, a certain man had two sons, and the younger of them said to his father, Father, give me the portion of goods that falleth to me. That is, the boy wanted his share of his dad's estate. And he, the father, divided unto them, the sons, his living. And now many days after, the younger son gathered all together and took his journey into a far country, and there wasted his substance, wasted what his father had given him, with riotous living. And when he had spent all, there arose a mighty famine in that land, and he began to be in want. And he went and joined himself to a citizen of that country, and he sent him into his fields to feed swine, to feed pigs. And he, the boy, would fain have filled his belly with a husk that the swine did eat. No man gave to him. Now notice verse 17, because to me, this whole story hinges on this statement. And when he came to himself, that is, he came to his senses, he's looking at things differently now. He's got a changed attitude. When he came to himself, he said, how many hired servants of my father's have bread enough and to spare? And I perish with hunger. I will arise and go to my father and will say to him, Father, I've sinned against heaven and before you, and I'm no more worthy to be called your son. Make me as one of your hired servants. So, you know, the boy's thinking this, right? He's talking to himself here. Verse 20. And he arose and came to his father. But when he was yet a great way off, his father saw him and had compassion and ran and fell on his neck and kissed him. And the son said unto him, Father, I've sinned against heaven and in your sight, and I'm no more worthy to be called your son. I don't deserve to be called your son. But the father said to his servants, bring forth the best robe and put it on him, and put a ring on his hand and shoes on his feet, and bring the fatted calf and kill it, and let us eat and be merry. For this my son was dead and is alive again. He was lost and is found. And they began to be merry. I'll tell you, what a God we have. We see him pictured in this father and his acceptance of his son, The son didn't deserve the father's welcome. I mean, the boy blew it big time. I mean, have you ever heard of any kids wanting their parents' inheritance before they die? I haven't. It was gimme. Why did he say gimme? He wanted to do his own thing. He wasn't concerned about his dad and what his dad might want. He just, you know what? He just wanted to jump over the fence and do his own thing. And you know what? He's just like us. You say, well, I never, you know, maybe you're thinking you never lived like this boy did. Riotous living, the King James has there. You know what the Bible says? All we like sheep have gone astray. We've turned everyone to his own way. Now maybe this boy and people like me, we went a lot further in our sin. But God says there's no difference, for all of sin that comes short of the glory of God. My friend, we've all blown it. We all have a problem. It's our sin, and it separates us from God. And these Pharisees and scribes that we read about in verse 2, see, their problem was they never saw their need of the Lord Jesus. The best of us, the worst of us, is sin. Have you ever found that out? It took me 25 years to find out how God saw me. It took me 25 years to find out that because of my sin, I deserve to be in hell, not heaven. It took me 25 years to find out I was helpless to get myself one inch closer to heaven, let alone get there all the way. It took me 25 years to see my need of the Lord Jesus to do for me what I couldn't do for myself. My friend, this is why the publicans and sinners were listening to the Lord Jesus. They saw their need. They knew they had a problem. They knew they were guilty. And many of them put their trust in Christ. But the Pharisees, the scribes, they were trusting in their own righteousness, just like so many of us. So instead of seeing their need of Christ, they were critical. My friend, you need to have your sin forgiven. Well, this boy thought he had it made. He thought he knew what was going to make him happy. So he's got all his money, and he just wants to get as far away from his dad as he can. So at first, he probably thought he was having a good time. But his party ended, just like every party has to. And we read there was a big famine in that country. His money ran out. And likely when his money ran out, his friends ran out. And now he's in want. He is empty. And sooner or later, everyone comes to a point where they have needs that they cannot meet themselves. Now, for some people, it may be in a hospital. Some people, it might be a jail. Some people, an old folks home. But sooner or later, you will come to a point where you have needs that you cannot meet yourself. My friend, God wants to meet your greatest need of all. The need to have your sins forgiven and to come into a right relationship with the God of heaven. Now, what about this boy? Do you think he deserves to have his sins forgiven? Well, these Pharisees and scribes wouldn't have thought so. They thought it was good people that maybe were going to be in heaven. Any good people here tonight? I mean good in the sense of 100%. Because that's the standard. If you're going to get to heaven by being good, here's what it is, 100%. Because there's no sin in heaven. God is perfect. That's where God is. And my friend, anybody that's going to be in heaven has to have all their sin taken away. Is there anything you can do to take all your sin away? And this is why the Lord Jesus came into the world.

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1: Well, the boy tried to do something to help his situation there. He is empty. His money's run out. It says he began to be in want. So he tries to get a job to help the situation and it doesn't work. And it's like many of us, when we realize we're not perfect and, you know, we're going to have to meet God one day and maybe we better clean up our act. So we try to do this, try to do that. Now, you know, a lot of things might be good to, as far as our lives here on earth are concerned. Good to stop being an alcoholic, for example, or maybe give up other habits, but it doesn't take sin away. But then in verse 17, we read these tremendous words. The time came when the boy, it says, when he came to himself. He came to his senses. He realized his father is right and he's wrong. As he's thinking, you know, the guys that work for my dad, they've got more than enough to eat. He says, I perish with hunger. I'm perishing. And he's saying, no, I'm going to go back to my dad and I'm going to tell him, I've sinned against heaven and I've sinned against you. I've sinned. See, the boy has a different attitude now than when he left his dad's house with all his money. But he realizes it's empty there. And my friend, you're empty if you've never come into a right relationship with God. See, God is waiting for us to take our places guilty, like this boy. This is a classic example of what the Bible calls repentance. It's a change of attitude. And later on, he's going to say, I'm not worthy to be called your son. Not worthy. He's not on some high horse now. He's taken the low place. You know, the boy said he was going to go back to his dad and say, I'm not worthy. You know, sometimes we ask people, if God gave you what you deserve, do you deserve to be in heaven or hell? And many people say, well, you know, I'm not perfect, but I'm not sure I deserve to be in hell. I'm not sure I deserve to be in heaven. You know, they're on the fence somewhere. My friend, can I say this kindly? And I've said it already. There's not one of us here that are worthy to be in heaven. Not one of us. Whoever the best of us happens to be. Because we've sinned. And if we went to heaven the way we are, we'd pollute, we'd contaminate heaven. We're not worthy. This is why we need a Savior. Now, the scribes and the Pharisees, these religious people, they thought that because of their religion, they were worthy to be accepted by God. But I love the ending of this story. To me, it's so touching. So here's the boy. His clothes are all dirty. Maybe smells like he's been feeding pigs, right? So he's coming back to his father. If I was the boy, I'd be wondering what my dad's going to say to me. Or if he will say anything. The boy doesn't get to the front door. He doesn't get to the end of the driveway. A great way off, his father saw him. Why? You know what I think? I think the father's been looking down that road ever since that boy left, waiting for him to come back. And I want to tell you, my friend, he's waiting for you to come back tonight. God loves you. No matter how you strayed, no matter what you've done, this boy blew it big time. Maybe you have too. The father just didn't see him. But we read he had compassion. His heart went out to the boy. And he ran.

As far as the father was concerned, his boy was dead. But he says he's alive again. He was lost, and he's found. My friend, we're spiritually dead because of our sin. We're lost. We can't get ourselves to heaven. I'm glad the Lord Jesus came into the world to save sinners. My friend, this may be the last time you'll ever hear the gospel. God is giving you an opportunity to get right with God, to come as a sinner, and receive the welcome that God has for somebody just like you.

Yes, my friend, just like the prodigal in this story, the Father in heaven is looking for you to change your mind and come to him. He's waiting to welcome you. We can't do anything to merit favor with God. We are all sinners. We've all gone our own way. But God in his grace has done something about it. He has sent his Son, Jesus Christ, to bear our sins on the cross. Yes, the work is done. So go on with a self-righteous attitude no longer. Change your mind. Change your mind and agree with God about your need. And then agree with him about the remedy. 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My name is Glenn Todd. Thank you once again for listening. And we invite you to join us again next week at the same time for Anchor Point, where we believe that Christ alone is the anchor for the soul.

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1: Partly cloudy tonight, a low of 12. Tomorrow, partly sunny, there's a small chance of showers, and it'll be windy. High of 22. Tuesday sunshine, 25 degrees, and then showers on Wednesday with a high of 19. Current weather conditions can be found anytime on the Napa Auto Parts Portage La Prairie weather page on your Portage online app. I'm Judy Peters.

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5: Partly cloudy tonight, a low of 12. Tomorrow, partly sunny, there's a small chance of showers, and it'll be windy. High of 22. Tuesday, sunshine, 25 degrees, and then showers on Wednesday with a high of 19. Current weather conditions can be found anytime on the Napa Auto Parts Portage of Prairie weather page on your Portage online app. I'm Judy Peters.

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4: Partly cloudy tonight, a low of 12. Tomorrow, partly sunny, there's a small chance of showers and it'll be windy. High of 22. Tuesday sunshine, 25 degrees, and then showers on Wednesday with a high of 19. Current weather conditions can be found anytime on the Napa Auto Parts Portage Prairie weather page on your Portage Online app. I'm Judy Peters.

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1: Partly cloudy tonight, a low of 12. Tomorrow, partly sunny, there's a small chance of showers, and it'll be windy. High of 22. Tuesday, sunshine, 25 degrees, and then showers on Wednesday with a high of 19. Current weather conditions can be found anytime on the Napa Auto Parts Portage La Prairie weather page on your Portage online app. I'm Judy Peters.

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3: Partly cloudy tonight, a low of 12. Tomorrow, partly sunny, there's a small chance of showers and it'll be windy. High of 22. Tuesday sunshine, 25 degrees, and then showers on Wednesday with a high of 19. Current weather conditions can be found anytime on the Napa Auto Parts Portage of Prairie weather page on your Portage online app. I'm Judy Peters.

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3: Partly cloudy tonight, a low of 12. Tomorrow, partly sunny, there's a small chance of showers, and it'll be windy. High of 22. Tuesday, sunshine, 25 degrees, and then showers on Wednesday with a high of 19. Current weather conditions can be found anytime on the Napa Auto Parts Portage Prairie weather page on your Portage Online app. I'm Judy Peters.

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1: Partly cloudy and 12 degrees. Later today, a mix of sun and cloud, risk of a thunderstorm and windy. A high of 22. On Tuesday, sunshine, 25 degrees, and then showers for Wednesday, a high of 19. Current weather conditions can be found anytime on the Napa Auto Parts Portage La Prairie weather page. That's on your Portage online app. I'm Judy Peters.

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1: Some say love, it is a river, and that it drowns the tender reed. And some say love, it's like a razor, and that it leaves your soul to bleed.

0: Good morning, students. I'm your new principal, Ryan Simpson from the radio.
1: 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What's going on?
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4: Partly cloudy and 12 degrees. Later today, a mix of sun and cloud, risk of a thunderstorm and windy, a high of 22. On Tuesday, sunshine, 25 degrees, and then showers for Wednesday, a high of 19. Current weather conditions can be found anytime on the Napa Auto Parts Portage or Prairie weather page. 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
1: Partly cloudy and 12 degrees. Later today, a mix of sun and cloud, risk of a thunderstorm and windy, a high of 22. On Tuesday, sunshine, 25 degrees, and then showers for Wednesday, a high of 19. Current weather conditions can be found anytime on the Napa Auto Parts Portage of Prairie weather page. That's on your Portage Online app. I'm Judy Peters.

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1: Partly cloudy and 12 degrees. Later today, a mix of sun and cloud, risk of a thunderstorm and windy, a high of 22. On Tuesday, sunshine, 25 degrees, and then showers for Wednesday, a high of 19. Current weather conditions can be found anytime on the Napa Auto Parts Portage La Prairie weather page. That's on your Portage online app. I'm Judy Peters.

That's cool. Cadillac, horns on the hood. My buddy Frankie had his dad hook him up good. Girls smile when we roll by. They hop in the back and we cruise to the riverside.

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Because, hey, it's called news, not olds. 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

0: You ever feel like you're the last one to know what's going on? 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
1: Partly cloudy and 12 degrees. Later today, a mix of sun and cloud, risk of a thunderstorm and windy. A high of 22. On Tuesday, sunshine, 25 degrees, and then showers for Wednesday, a high of 19. Current weather conditions can be found anytime on the Napa Auto Parts Portage or Prairie weather page. That's on your Portage Online app. I'm Judy Peters.

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0: Know a teacher at a local school who deserves a standing ovation?
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2: Partly cloudy and 12 degrees. Later today, a mix of sun and cloud, risk of a thunderstorm and windy, a high of 22. On Tuesday, sunshine, 25 degrees, and then showers for Wednesday, a high of 19. Current weather conditions can be found anytime on the Napa Auto Parts Portage of Prairie weather page. 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
1: Partly cloudy and 12 degrees. Later today, a mix of sun and cloud, risk of a thunderstorm and windy, a high of 22. On Tuesday, sunshine, 25 degrees, and then showers for Wednesday, a high of 19. Current weather conditions can be found anytime on the Napa Auto Parts Portage La Prairie weather page. 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
2: Partly cloudy and 12 degrees. Later today, a mix of sun and cloud, risk of a thunderstorm, and windy. A high of 22. On Tuesday, sunshine, 25 degrees, and then showers for Wednesday, a high of 19. Current weather conditions can be found anytime on the Napa Auto Parts Portage or Prairie weather page. That's on your Portage Online app. I'm Judy Peters.

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2: Partly cloudy and 12 degrees. Later today, a mix of sun and cloud, risk of a thunderstorm and windy, a high of 22. On Tuesday, sunshine, 25 degrees, and then showers for Wednesday, a high of 19. Current weather conditions can be found anytime on the Napa Auto Parts Portage or Prairie weather page. 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
1: Partly cloudy and 12 degrees. Later today, a mix of sun and cloud, risk of a thunderstorm and windy, a high of 22. On Tuesday, sunshine, 25 degrees, and then showers for Wednesday, a high of 19. Current weather conditions can be found anytime on the Napa Auto Parts Portage La Prairie weather page. That's on your Portage Online app. I'm Judy Peters.

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1: Partly cloudy and 12 degrees. Later today, a mix of sun and cloud, risk of a thunderstorm and windy, a high of 22. On Tuesday, sunshine, 25 degrees, and then showers for Wednesday, a high of 19. Current weather conditions can be found anytime on the Napa Auto Parts Portage or Prairie weather page. 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
1: Partly cloudy and 12 degrees. Later today, a mix of sun and cloud, risk of a thunderstorm and windy, a high of 22. On Tuesday, sunshine, 25 degrees, and then showers for Wednesday, a high of 19. Current weather conditions can be found anytime on the Napa Auto Parts Portage of Prairie weather page. That's on your Portage Online app. I'm Judy Peters.

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1: Partly cloudy and 12 degrees. Later today, a mix of sun and cloud, risk of a thunderstorm and windy, a high of 22. On Tuesday, sunshine, 25 degrees, and then showers for Wednesday, a high of 19. Current weather conditions can be found anytime on the Napa Auto Parts Portage La Prairie weather page. 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
3: Partly cloudy and 12 degrees. Later today, a mix of sun and cloud, risk of a thunderstorm and windy. A high of 22. On Tuesday, sunshine, 25 degrees. And then showers for Wednesday, a high of 19. Current weather conditions can be found anytime on the Napa Auto Parts Portage or Prairie weather page. 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

we were cool with that. Cutting class, trying to duck our teachers. Bombing smokes out behind the bleachers. Friday, driving double feature. Took my girl and we didn't watch either.

0: 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You've got work, kids, hobbies, maybe a cat that thinks it's the boss. We get it. That's why we're busy too, gathering all the day's local news and stuffing it into one handy-dandy email just for you. 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
1: Partly cloudy and 12 degrees. Later today, a mix of sun and cloud, risk of a thunderstorm and windy, a high of 22. On Tuesday, sunshine, 25 degrees, and then showers for Wednesday, a high of 19. Current weather conditions can be found anytime on the Napa Auto Parts Portage of Prairie weather page. That's on your Portage Online app. I'm Judy Peters.

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1: Partly cloudy and 12 degrees. Later today, a mix of sun and cloud, risk of a thunderstorm and windy, a high of 22. On Tuesday, sunshine, 25 degrees, and then showers for Wednesday, a high of 19. Current weather conditions can be found anytime on the Napa Auto Parts Portage La Prairie weather page. 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
3: Partly cloudy and 12 degrees. Later today, a mix of sun and cloud, risk of a thunderstorm and windy. A high of 22. On Tuesday, sunshine, 25 degrees. And then showers for Wednesday, a high of 19. Current weather conditions can be found anytime on the Napa Auto Parts Portage of Prairie weather page. That's on your Portage Online app. I'm Judy Peters.

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4: Partly cloudy and 12 degrees. Later today, a mix of sun and cloud, risk of a thunderstorm and windy, a high of 22. On Tuesday, sunshine, 25 degrees, and then showers for Wednesday, a high of 19. Current weather conditions can be found anytime on the Napa Auto Parts Portage of Prairie weather page. 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
2: You're busy. 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
1: Mix of sun and cloud today. We could see some showers this morning. There is a risk of a thunderstorm. The high today, 20 degrees. Good morning, I'm Corey Canute. Arburg is moving ahead with a new outdoor sports complex after receiving $1.2 million in provincial funding for major recreation upgrades. The project will replace and rebuild aging baseball and soccer facilities that local officials say have been under serious pressure for years. Mayor Peter Duick says the current system has required constant field switching and heavy use with limited recovery time.
2: We didn't have enough, and they were scattered all over, and the problem was that we had to, on Monday, we would drag the soccer goalposts on and play soccer, and Tuesday, we'd drag them off and have baseball, and then Wednesday, we'd drag the soccer posts back on and play soccer, and Thursday, it was baseball again, and it's if there was any moisture or if it was a dry year, we would just pound the grass, and it never had the time to really revive because we were on it every day.
1: The new complex is expected to centralize fields and improve conditions for both baseball and soccer users. Duick says the plan also opens the door to future tournament play and expanded community use. Fundraising will still be required to match provincial funding before full construction moves ahead. The facility will be built in the municipality of Bifrost, Riverton, with a final location still to be confirmed. Cowboys Mud Racing is bringing attention to men's mental health through off-road riding across Manitoba and beyond. The group was recently showcased at Fun Motorsports in Portage as it continues to expand its message. Founder Ryan Ward says his own recovery story is at the heart of it all. He explains how serious his injuries were.
3: I'm a 7-time brain injury survivor. The last one almost killed me. I was told I'd never walk, talk, ride anything ever again. My wife became my full-time caregiver, started going through severe depression, suicidal thoughts, things of that nature.
1: Ward says that experience eventually pushed him toward building something that connects people through riding and support. He says the goal is to help others who may be struggling and not feeling like they have a place to turn. The Portage La Prairie Library is gearing up for a busy summer with the TD Summer Reading Club. Early registration runs from June 16th to July 4th, with participants entering to win a family swim pass to Splash Island. Library programmer Jeffrey Arntz explains the goal of the program.
4: This summer we are participating in the TD Summer Reading Club. They have provided some structural materials and we have built programs around the core themes. It is about encouraging kids to read and also giving them something to do during the summer that isn't sitting in the basement on a screen.
1: Children can still join after July 4th and remain eligible for prizes and activities. And Irina Braun left Ukraine in 2021 and settled in Portage with her family. Today she serves as president of St. Nicholas Ukrainian Orthodox Church, helping preserve culture, support newcomers, and build community connections. Irina is this week's Her Voice feature, sponsored by CCAN. Braun says the church has become more than a place of worship, especially since the arrival of Ukrainian newcomers following Russia's full-scale invasion back in 2022.
5: Canada declared special measures for Ukrainian newcomers, and people were choosing Portage a lot. And that's why, yes, it was like cultural hub for the first help, to get first acquaintance, to get some first contacts, to look for a job. It was lots of help involved.
1: From helping newcomers settle into the community to preserving Ukrainian language and traditions for local children, Braun has become one of the many women quietly shaping the future of Portage La Prairie. For more Her Voice, you can head on over to portageonline.com. In sports, the Carolina Hurricanes are Stanley Cup champions for the second time in their history after a 3-0 win over the Vegas Golden Knights. The Hurricanes won the Stanley Cup final 4-2. And in baseball, the Blue Jays fell 8-3 to the Yankees. 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
1: Mix of sun and cloud today. There is a chance of showers this morning and again this afternoon. Also, a risk of a thunderstorm. North winds will pick up to 30 kilometers an hour, gusting to 50 by noon. The high reaches 20 degrees. Tonight, just a few clouds and a low of 7. Tomorrow looks mainly sunny with increasing cloud late in the day and a high of 22. Wednesday brings cloudy skies and a 40% chance of showers with a high of 22. Then sunshine returns Thursday, another high of 22. Around the region, clear skies in Brandon, currently 8 degrees, partly cloudy in Winnipeg, sitting at 12. Right now in Portage, it's also 12 degrees. Slight wind out of the west-southwest, the relative humidity 65%. 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

0: There's George Strait and Give It All We Got Tonight on CFRY, Real Country Radio. Good morning, everyone. Chris Kitchen here with you. It's a Monday morning, and there was a little bit of a red sky off to the north this morning as I arrived to work. And you know what they say, red sky in the morning, sailors take warning. Well, around here, it's probably more like the farmers, the golfers, the garage sailors, and just about anyone who washes their vehicle will probably take note of that, or quote-unquote, warning. We got a mix of sun and cloud expected today. There is a chance of showers early this morning and again this afternoon, and as always, the risk of a thunderstorm in all of that. The wind becomes north at 30. We're going to get some gusts up to 50 near noon and a high of 20 today with a UV index in the 7 range. It's also, as I said, a start of a brand new week. And Father's Day, it's coming up this Sunday. It's your friendly reminder. Don't wait until Saturday night to start looking for a card that doesn't say, Happy Birthday, Grandpa.
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0: That's Dean Brody and Canadian Girls right here on CFRY, Real Country Radio. Good morning, everybody. I'm Chris Kitchen here with you on this Monday morning. Garbage day 5 today. 5A has the recycling. It's also school day 1. Tomorrow, Yellow Quill School will be hosting their annual powwow from 1 to 3. It's a vibrant celebration of Indigenous culture, community, and tradition. Well, the Portage on Light Cup has been decided, along with that little old Stanley Cup thing, I guess. The total was finally put in this weekend, and the Boston Pizza Hurricanes defeated the Belks Financial Golden Knights last night behind a Brandon Boosie shout out to win their second title. The New York Yankees beat Toronto last night 8-3. The Blue Jays go up against Boston tomorrow night. And in the World Cup, Canada tied Bosnia 1-1 on Friday. Their next game is going to be on Thursday against Qatar. I'd be remiss if I didn't point out that the Netherlands only tied against Japan 2-2 yesterday. All right, folks, let's take a look at what's going on around the region. 12 degrees right now here in Portage. Humidity 65%. Tendency on the pressure is falling. We got a wind from the west-southwest about 5 kilometers an hour. Sunrise this morning, 5:23. The sunset will be at 9:44. Chance we'll see some showers this morning and later on this afternoon as we head for that high of 20 degrees. Going to drop down to 7 tonight with some cloud. Tomorrow, sunny skies, 22 degrees in the forecast. Cloudy periods tomorrow night as we drop down to 9. And on Wednesday, chance of showers returns with 22 degrees in the forecast. We're expecting some wind this afternoon and a risk of a thunderstorm. We could get gusts up to near 50. A UV index is at 7 or high, so you need to make sure you take care of yourself this morning. Brandon is sitting at 8 degrees under some clear skies. Chance that they'll have some showers this morning and into the afternoon. 20 degrees is their forecasted high. Humidity, 86%. In Winnipeg, it's 12 degrees, humidity 75%. Looking for that high of 21 in Winnipeg today, and chance of showers as well throughout the day. They're going to see some gusting winds around noon, up to 50 kilometers an hour. Once again, here in Portage, it's 12 degrees. The wind from the west, southwest at 5 kilometers, humidity 65%. Looking for that high today of 20 degrees.
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1: We could see some showers or even a thunderstorm today. The high 20 degrees. Good morning. I'm Corey Canute. A St. Pierre-based group is using ATV riding to build connections and support men's mental health. Cowboys Mud Racing recently set up at Fun Motorsports in Portage to share its message and recruit new riders. Founder Ryan Ward says getting back on an ATV changed everything for him after an injury.
2: The natural element for men is the woods. That's where a man wants to be, and that's where he needs to be. And so we believe that through the power of thought therapy, lives can be transformed. And we've seen it where guys have come in, their frowns are upside down, they go right side up after like a 6 to 8 hour day. If they're nervous about going through water and mud, we have an awesome, like bar none set of guys where they will literally get in the pit with you.
1: He says the aim is to build a community where people can connect without pressure and at their own pace. The town of Aarberg is planning a new regional sports complex after securing provincial support for the project. The new facility will include baseball diamonds and soccer fields designed to replace current overused and disconnected sites. Mayor Peter Duick says the community has been working towards this type of improvement for a long time. Here's the mayor explaining what the project means for local sports and recreation.
3: This is huge, and especially because soccer is gaining popularity so quickly, and it is a more affordable sport. So this is huge and a big need for that part, but also baseball. And hopefully after this, we will be able to host tournaments and have enough space to actually be able to do regional tournament or whatever.
1: The project is expected to move forward after harvest, with work potentially beginning on site later this year. The facility will be built in the municipality of Bifrost Riverton, with a final location still to be confirmed. Officials say the project will help meet growing demand for rec space across the region. Reading activities and prizes are all part of the TD Summer Reading Club at the Portage La Prairie Regional Library this summer. Families can sign up at the library with a kickoff event planned and plenty of opportunities for children to stay engaged during the school break. Library programmer Jeffrey Arndt says the program helps build skills that last beyond the classroom.
4: Because creativity and reading are not just an inside of school thing. Creativity and reading are part of an entire life. And the more chances a kid has to do it, the more chances a kid has to get practice, the more chances a kid has to learn to have fun with it.
1: Participants can take part in reading challenges and enter draws for prizes throughout the summer. And a move from Western Ukraine to Portage La Prairie has turned into a community leadership role for Arena Braun, who is this week's CCAN Her Voice feature. The mother of two now leads St. Nicholas Ukrainian Orthodox Church and has helped create a gathering place for Ukrainian families and newcomers. Braun credits her community-minded approach to the women who helped shape her growing up.
5: All women in my family were definitely not indifferent to what's going on besides their own family. My grandmother, my mom, always very active in community life, and a good community is there where people are worried and take care of something that is not related to them. It takes a village to raise a child, and it takes everyone to think not only about your house, your family, your yard, and that's it, because we create the world we live in.
1: Braun says those lessons continue to guide her work as she helps build connections and keep Ukrainian culture alive in Portage La Prairie. In sports, the Carolina Hurricanes are Stanley Cup champions. After a 3-0 shutout over the Vegas Golden Knights last night, the Hurricanes won the best of 7, 4-2. And in baseball, the Toronto Blue Jays fell 8-3 to the New York Yankees. Stream us anytime from anywhere. 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There is a chance of showers this morning and again this afternoon. Also, a risk of a thunderstorm. North winds will pick up to 30 kilometers an hour, gusting to 50 by noon. The high reaches 20 degrees. Tonight, just a few clouds and a low of 7. Tomorrow looks mainly sunny with increasing cloud late in the day and a high of 22. Wednesday brings cloudy skies and a 40% chance of showers with a high of 22. Then sunshine returns Thursday, another high of 22. Around the region, clear skies in Brandon, currently 8 degrees, Partly cloudy in Winnipeg, sitting at 12. Right now in Portage, it's also 12 degrees. Slight wind out of the west-southwest. The relative humidity, 65%. 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

0: That's Sam Hunt with House Party right here on CFRY Real Country Radio. Good morning, everybody. I'm Chris Kitchen here with you. It's Monday morning, the start of a brand new week, and Father's Day coming up this Sunday. And if you're one of those people who just realized that right now, well, you're welcome. When the dad wants a new fishing lure, or a round of golf, a backyard barbecue, or simply an afternoon nap without anyone asking him to fix something, now's the time to start planning. And let's be honest, dads are usually pretty easy to shop for. Most of them are still using the same coffee mug they got 10 years ago and call it their favorite. So if you've been meaning to pick up a car, to make a phone call, plan a visit, consider this your friendly reminder. Father's Day is just the end of this week, around the corner, and it's a great chance to let Dad know how much you appreciate him.
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0: Well, we're sitting at 13 degrees right now with some cloud outside. We're expecting 20 as the high today. Chance of showers a little later this morning and into the afternoon. Within that, a risk of a thunderstorm. The wind coming in right now from the southwest at 5 kilometers an hour. It's going to switch out to coming from the north at 30 and gusting up to 50 near noon. As I said, a high of 20 today. The UV index will be 7 or higher. Humidity right now is 67%. Tendency on the pressure is falling. We're expecting a high of 7 tonight with a few clouds and waking up tomorrow to 22 with sunny skies. In Brandon right now, it's 8 degrees with some cloud, 87% humidity. Chance of showers this afternoon as they move towards their high of 20 today. We might see a risk of a thunderstorm in Brandon. Wind gusting up to 50 kilometers an hour, also around noon. Winnipeg's at 11 degrees right now with some cloudy sky. 21 is the high today with a chance of showers early this morning and into this afternoon. Also a risk of a thunderstorm. Regina is 13 with some cloudy skies. Dauphin, you're sitting at 12. Mixture of sun and cloud this morning. In Neepawa, it's 9 degrees. cloudy and mix of sun and cloud today. Carmen, 12 degrees right now, also a mixture of sun and cloud. Gimli, 13 degrees. And you guessed it. A little bit of this, a little bit of that. Fisher Branch, 12 degrees this morning, looking at some partly cloudy skies. And finally, Oak Point is at 14 this morning with a mixture of sun and cloud. Once again, here in Portage, it's 13 degrees, cloudy skies, humidity 67%. Sunrise was at 5:23. Sunset will be at 9:44 this evening.

0: Trisha Yearwood and How Do I Live right here on CFRY, Real Country Radio. Good morning, everybody. Chris Kitchen here with you. The start of a brand new week. We are mid into June. I was going to say January. We're mid into June. And a lot of things happening around the region. Father's Day this Sunday. Graduation season already. It's going to be over the next couple of weeks. Different schools are going to be having their ceremonies and their award ceremonies and the dinners and the proms and all that. Well, the house are going to be turned. The caps are going to fly. Their proud parents everywhere are suddenly discovering just how many photos can fit on their phone. Well, check out our graduation page now at portageonline.com and help us celebrate the graduates of 2026. It'll just take a few minutes to see who's crossing the stage this year. You might even recognize a familiar face or two.
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2: The Director of Conservation with the Meeyasin Valley Authority is developing a native seed bank for the prairies. Remy Grills got the idea while he was in the Nuffield Canada Scholarship Program, which allowed him to travel to 7 countries. He's involved in creating the Native Seed Producers of Canada, similar to an organization he saw in Germany, where they share ideas and resources to grow the native seed industry.
3: It is estimated that there is less than 14% of our native prairie grasslands left in Saskatchewan. And across Manitoba and Alberta and Saskatchewan, average less than 20%. And so as we start seeing these grasslands disappear, that material is becoming more and more important for either restoration projects or putting in areas that are maybe highly erodible, that maybe should have not been cropped and put back down for restoration projects, or for areas that we need to do restoration in terms of pipeline work as well.
2: For Golden West, I'm Glendalee Allen Voss.
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2: Mix of sun and cloud today. We could see some showers this morning. There is a risk of a thunderstorm. The high today, 20 degrees. Good morning. I'm Corey Canute. Arburg is moving ahead with a new outdoor sports complex after receiving $1.2 million in provincial funding for major recreation upgrades. The project will replace and rebuild aging baseball and soccer facilities that local officials say have been under serious pressure for years. Mayor Peter Duick says the current system has required constant field switching and heavy use with limited recovery time.
3: We didn't have enough, and they were scattered all over, and the problem was that we had to, on Monday, we would drag the soccer goalposts on and play soccer, and Tuesday, we'd drag them off and have baseball, and then Wednesday, we'd drag the soccer posts back on and play soccer, and Thursday, it was baseball again, and it's, if there was any moisture or if it was a dry year, we would just pound the grass, and it never had the time to really revive because we were on it every day.
2: The new complex is expected to centralize fields and improve conditions for both baseball and soccer users. Duick says the plan also opens the door to future tournament play and expanded community use. Fundraising will still be required to match provincial funding before full construction moves ahead. The facility will be built in the municipality of Bifrost, Riverton, with a final location still to be confirmed. Cowboys Mud Racing is bringing attention to men's mental health through off-road riding across Manitoba and beyond. The group was recently showcased at Fun Motorsports in Portage as it continues to expand its message. Founder Ryan Ward says his own recovery story is at the heart of it all. He explains how serious his injuries were.
4: I'm a seven-time brain injury survivor. The last one almost killed me. I was told I'd never walk, talk, ride anything ever again. My wife became my full-time caregiver, started going through severe depression, suicidal thoughts, things of that nature.
2: Ward says that experience eventually pushed him toward building something that connects people through riding and support. He says the goal is to help others who may be struggling and not feeling like they have a place to turn. The Portage La Prairie Library is gearing up for a busy summer with the TD Summer Reading Club. Early registration runs from June 16th to July 4th, with participants entering to win a family swim pass to Splash Island. Library programmer Jeffrey Arntz explains the goal of the program.
5: This summer, we are participating in the TD Summer Reading Club. They have provided some structural materials, and we have built programs around the core themes. It is about encouraging kids to read and also giving them something to do during the summer that isn't sitting in the basement on a screen.
2: Children can still join after July 4th and remain eligible for prizes and activities. And Irina Braun left Ukraine in 2021 and settled in Portage with her family. Today she serves as president of St. Nicholas Ukrainian Orthodox Church, helping preserve culture, support newcomers, and build community connections. Irina is this week's Her Voice feature, sponsored by CCAN. Braun says the church has become more than a place of worship, especially since the arrival of Ukrainian newcomers following Russia's full-scale invasion back in 2022.
6: Canada declared special measures for Ukrainian newcomers, and people were choosing Portage a lot. And that's why, yes, it was like cultural hub for the first help, to get first acquaintance, to get some first contacts, to look for a job. It was lots of help involved.
2: From helping newcomers settle into the community to preserving Ukrainian language and traditions for local children, Braun has become one of the many women quietly shaping the future of Portage La Prairie. For more Her Voice, you can head on over to portageonline.com. In sports, the Carolina Hurricanes are Stanley Cup champions for the second time in their history after a 3-0 win over the Vegas Golden Knights. The Hurricanes won the Stanley Cup final 4-2. And in baseball, the Blue Jays fell 8-3 to the Yankees. Access local news anytime and anywhere. 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There is a chance of showers this morning and again this afternoon. Also, a risk of a thunderstorm.

0: North winds will pick up to 30 kilometers an hour, gusting to 50 by noon. The high reaches 20 degrees. Tonight, just a few clouds and a low of 7. Tomorrow looks mainly sunny with increasing cloud late in the day and a high of 22. Wednesday brings cloudy skies and a 40% chance of showers with a high of 22. Then sunshine returns Thursday, another high of 22. Around the region, clear skies in Brandon, currently 8 degrees. Partly cloudy in Winnipeg, sitting at 12. Right now in Portage, it's also 12 degrees. Slight wind out of the west-southwest. The relative humidity, 65%. 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

0: That's Tim McGraw. Felt good on my lips here on this Monday morning. We're just into the 7 o'clock hour. I'm Chris Kitchen here with you. Garbage Day 5 today. 5A has the recycling. It's school day 1. And tomorrow, that's Tuesday, Yellow Quill School will be hosting their annual powwow. That's happening tomorrow afternoon from 1 to 3. It's an incredible, vibrant celebration of Indigenous culture, community, and tradition. And good on Yellow Quill for our job. Very, very well done. Take a look at weather history for this day. And this is going back a couple of decades or so. 35 was the high reached in 1987 and 1995. And then way on the opposite end, down to 2 degrees back in 1969. And it was part of a really cold spell happening there at that time. So looking at today's weather, things may not feel as bad.
1: You ever feel like you're the last one to know what's going on? 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

0: George Kanyon, I Believe in Angels, right here on CFRY. Good morning, everybody. I'm Chris Kitchen here with you on this Monday morning, and things are looking pretty good outside, except for that usual chance of showers. Seems to be something we face every day, and then the other thing is a risk of a thunderstorm. And rain and lightning and that don't go well with thrill rides, but nonetheless, the Red River Exhibition is back. This started this weekend, and there's going to be 10 days of rides, mini donuts, live entertainment, agricultural displays, and enough Midway food to completely ignore any healthy eating plans you might have had this week. So whether you're chasing the thrills on the ride, trying your luck at the games, or just looking for an excuse to eat something deep fried on a stick, the X has got you covered. So grab the family, round up some friends, and get ready to kick off the summer Manitoba style. It's the Red River Exhibition. It runs now to the 21st in Winnipeg. And remember, calories consumed at the Midway don't count. That's been a Manitoba summer rule for generations.
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0: That's John Michael Montgomery and Sold, otherwise known as the Grundy County Auction. That's right here on CFRY, Real Country Radio. Good morning, everybody. Chris Kitchen here with you. It's 7:20 right now. Monday, June the 15th. We are halfway through the month, the start of a brand new week and into grad season. All kinds of things happening. Red River Exhibition on. We got more fairs coming, lots of fairs this weekend, and wow, it's just going to be a busy month from here on out. Garbage Day 5 today. 5A has the recycling. It's also School Day 1. Let's take a look at what the weather's going to be for us today.
1: See bright weather.
0: Well, currently we are at 12 degrees with some cloudy skies. Tendency on the pressure is falling. Humidity 71%. The winds are really light, coming out of the west at 5 kilometers an hour. Expecting that high of 20 today with a mix of sun and cloud. There is a chance we'll see some showers early this morning and into this afternoon. Risk of a thunderstorm as well with that. Wind coming in from the north a little later on, 30 kilometers an hour, and that's going to gust up to 50 near noon. Once again, high of 20 expected today. UV index 7 or high. Tonight, 7 degrees as we drop down in the temperature. A few clouds expected. Tomorrow, waking up to sunny skies and 22 degrees. Tomorrow night, 9 degrees as we fall down and cloudy periods expected overnight. That could lead into some showers on Wednesday as we look for a high of 22. Over in Brandon, it's 10 degrees right now with cloudy skies. Humidity, 81%. Looking for a high of 20 in Brandon. Chance of showers today with a risk of a thunderstorm. The wind's moving in, gusting up to 50 kilometers around noon time. High of 20, as I said. UV index will be 7 or high in Brandon. Winnipeg, 12 degrees, cloudy skies. Humidity, 85%. Looking for a high of 21 today. Chance of showers early this morning and into the afternoon. Risk of a thunderstorm. Wind also gusting up to 50 kilometers an hour near noon. UV index in Winnipeg is 7 or high. And back here in Portage, it's 12 degrees, cloudy skies, humidity at 71%. The sunrise was at 5:23 this morning. It was setting. Sun will happen at 9:44. Well, I'll tell you what, folks. I've got 4 tickets to kick off your summer right July 4th. It will be happening over in the Killarney Ag Grounds to see Doc Walker, Jess Moskaluk, and Jojo Mason, 3 fantastic Canadian artists all together on the same stage. That's the Killarney Ag Grounds on July the 4th. It's called Kick Off the Summer, and we've got 4 tickets for the family. If you're the 5th caller through, then those tickets will be yours. Give me a call at 204-239-2960.
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6: The Director of Conservation with the Miwasan Valley Authority is developing a native seed bank for the prairies. Remy Grills got the idea while he was in the Nuffield Canada Scholarship Program, which allowed him to travel to 7 countries. He's involved in creating the Native Seed Producers of Canada, similar to an organization he saw in Germany, where they share ideas and resources to grow the native seed industry.
7: It is estimated that there is less than 14% of our native prairie grasslands left in Saskatchewan. And across Manitoba and Alberta and Saskatchewan, average less than 20%. And so as we start seeing these grasslands disappear, that material is becoming more and more important for either restoration projects, or putting in areas that are maybe highly erodible, that maybe should have not been cropped and put back down for restoration projects, or for areas that we need to do restoration in terms of pipeline work as well.
6: For Golden West, I'm Glendale Allen Voss.
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0: Good morning. You've reached CFRY. Who am I talking to?
1: Gladys.
0: Gladys, how are you this morning?
1: Yes. I'm good, thanks.
0: Good. Would you be even better if I told you you've got four tickets to go see some fantastic Canadian artists in concert?
1: I would feel fantastic, yes.
0: Well, that's exactly what we've done, Gladys. You are our fifth caller through. Congratulations. Oh.
1: Thank you so much.
0: Yeah.
1: Thank you.
0: What a great way to kick off the summer to see these Doc Walker, Jess Moskaluk, and JoJo Mason. They are some amazing artists, and Jess Moskaluk is such a sweetie as well.
1: Yes.
0: Yeah. Okay.
1: They all are.
0: They all are, absolutely. And Killarney is a great place to go visit. So, once again, congratulations. Those four tickets are yours.
1: Thank you so much.
0: Well, Chris. You're welcome. Just hang on a second. I want to get some information from you, okay?
1: Okay.
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3: We could see some showers or even a thunderstorm today. The high 20 degrees. Good morning, I'm Corey Canute. A St. Pierre-based group is using ATV riding to build connections and support men's mental health. Cowboys Mud Racing recently set up at Fun Motorsports in Portage to share its message and recruit new riders. Founder Ryan Ward says getting back on an ATV changed everything for him after an injury.
4: The natural element for men is the woods. That's where a man wants to be, and that's where he needs to be. And so we believe that through the power of thought therapy, lives can be transformed. And we've seen it where guys have come in, their frowns are upside down, they go right side up after like a 6 to 8 hour day. If they're nervous about going through water and mud, we have an awesome, like bar none set of guys where they will literally get in the pit with you.
3: He says the aim is to build a community where people can connect without pressure and at their own pace. The town of Aarberg is planning a new regional sports complex after securing provincial support for the project. The new facility will include baseball diamonds and soccer fields designed to replace current overused and disconnected sites. Mayor Peter Duick says the community has been working towards this type of improvement for a long time. Here's the mayor explaining what the project means for local sports and recreation.
5: This is huge, and especially because soccer is gaining popularity so quickly, and it is a more affordable sport. So this is huge and a big need for that part, but also baseball. And hopefully after this, we will be able to host tournaments and have enough space to actually be able to do regional tournament or whatever.
3: The project is expected to move forward after harvest, with work potentially beginning on site later this year. The facility will be built in the municipality of Bifrost Riverton, with a final location still to be confirmed. Officials say the project will help meet growing demand for rec space across the region. Reading activities and prizes are all part of the TD Summer Reading Club at the Portage La Prairie Regional Library this summer. Families can sign up at the library with a kickoff event planned and plenty of opportunities for children to stay engaged during the school break. Library programmer Jeffrey Arndt says the program helps build skills that last beyond the classroom.
6: Because creativity and reading are not just an inside of school thing. Creativity and reading are part of an entire life. And the more chances a kid has to do it, the more chances a kid has to get practice, the more chances a kid has to learn to have fun with it.
3: Participants can take part in reading challenges and enter draws for prizes throughout the summer. And a move from Western Ukraine to Portage La Prairie has turned into a community leadership role for Arena Braun, who is this week's CCAN Her Voice feature. The mother of two now leads St. Nicholas Ukrainian Orthodox Church and has helped create a gathering place for Ukrainian families and newcomers. Braun credits her community-minded approach to the women who helped shape her growing up.
7: All women in my family were definitely not indifferent to what's going on besides their own family. My grandmother, my mom, always very active in community life, and a good community is there where people are worried and take care of something that is not related to them. It takes a village to raise a child, and it takes everyone to think not only about your house, your family, your yard, and that's it, because we create the world we live in.
3: Braun says those lessons continue to guide her work as she helps build connections and keep Ukrainian culture alive in Portage La Prairie. In sports, the Carolina Hurricanes are Stanley Cup champions. After a 3-0 shutout over the Vegas Golden Knights last night, the Hurricanes won the best of 7, 4-2. And in baseball, the Toronto Blue Jays fell 8-3 to the New York Yankees. Stream us anytime from anywhere. 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There is a chance of showers this morning and again this afternoon. Also, a risk of a thunderstorm. North winds will pick up to 30 kilometers an hour, gusting to 50 by noon. The high reaches 20 degrees. Tonight, just a few clouds and a low of 7. Tomorrow looks mainly sunny with increasing cloud late in the day and a high of 22. Wednesday brings cloudy skies and a 40% chance of showers with a high of 22. Then sunshine returns Thursday, another high of 22. Around the region, clear skies in Brandon, currently 8 degrees, partly cloudy in Winnipeg, sitting at 12. Right now in Portage, it's also 12 degrees. Slight wind out of the west-southwest, the relative humidity 65%. 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

0: That's Luke Bryan with Play It Again on ZFRY Real Country Radio. I'm Chris Kitchen here with you. 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
0: Well, it's currently 12 degrees with some cloud in the sky. Humidity at 71%. Looking for that high of 20 today. Chance of showers this morning and into the afternoon. And, of course, we're looking at a risk of a thunderstorm as well. In Brandon, it's 10 degrees with some cloudy skies. 20 is the high for Brandon today. Winnipeg sitting at 12 under some cloudy sky. Well, 21 degrees is the forecasted high for today. And across the region, Regina, there we go, 13 degrees. And under Dauphin, it's 13 degrees with cloudy skies. Neepawa, 10 this morning with cloud. Carmen, 14 degrees with cloud as well. Gimli, 14 degrees, cloudy skies. Fisher Branch, cloudy skies and 14. And finally, Oak Point, 15 this morning with some partly cloudy skies. Once again, here in Portage, it's 12. It's cloudy and humidity is at 71%. Looking for that high of 20 today.

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3: Mix of sun and cloud today. We could see some showers this morning. There is a risk of a thunderstorm. The high today, 20 degrees. Good morning. I'm Corey Knute. Aarberg is moving ahead with a new outdoor sports complex after receiving $1.2 million in provincial funding for major recreation upgrades. The project will replace and rebuild aging baseball and soccer facilities that local officials say have been under serious pressure for years. Mayor Peter Duick says the current system has required constant field switching and heavy use with limited recovery time.
4: We didn't have enough, and they were scattered all over, and the problem was that we had to, on Monday, we would drag the soccer goalposts on and play soccer. And Tuesday, we'd drag them off and have baseball. And then Wednesday, we'd drag the soccer posts back on and play soccer. And Thursday, it was baseball again. And if there was any moisture or if it was a dry year, we would just pound the grass. And it never had the time to really revive because we were on it every day.
3: The new complex is expected to centralize fields and improve conditions for both baseball and soccer users. Duick says the plan also opens the door to future tournament play and expanded community use. Fundraising will still be required to match provincial funding before full construction moves ahead. The facility will be built in the municipality of Bifrost, Riverton, with a final location still to be confirmed. Cowboys Mud Racing is bringing attention to men's mental health through off-road riding across Manitoba and beyond. The group was recently showcased at Fun Motorsports in Portage as it continues to expand its message. Founder Ryan Ward says his own recovery story is at the heart of it all. He explains

0: how serious his injuries were.
1: I'm a 7-time brain injury survivor. The last one almost killed me. I was told I'd never walk, talk, ride, anything ever again. My wife became my full-time caregiver. Started going through severe depression, suicidal thoughts, things of that nature.
0: Ward says that experience eventually pushed him toward building something that connects people through writing and support. He says the goal is to help others who may be struggling and not feeling like they have a place to turn. The Portage La Prairie Library is gearing up for a busy summer with the TD Summer Reading Club. Early registration runs from June 16th to July 4th, with participants entering to win a family swim pass to Splash Island. Library programmer Jeffrey Arntz explains the goal of the program.
2: This summer, we are participating in the TD Summer Reading Club. They have provided some structural materials, and we have built programs around the core themes. It is about encouraging kids to read and also giving them something to do during the summer that isn't sitting in the basement on a screen.
0: Children can still join after July 4th and remain eligible for prizes and activities. And Irina Braun left Ukraine in 2021 and settled in Portage with her family. Today, she serves as president of St. Nicholas Ukrainian Orthodox Church, helping preserve culture, support newcomers, and build community connections. Irina is this week's Her Voice feature, sponsored by CCAN. Braun says the church has become more than a place of worship, especially since the arrival of Ukrainian newcomers following Russia's full-scale invasion back in 2022.
3: Canada declared special measures for Ukrainian newcomers, and people were choosing Portage a lot. And that's why, yes, it was like cultural hub for the first help, to get first acquaintance, to get some first contacts, to look for a job. It was lots of help involved.
0: From helping newcomers settle into the community to preserving Ukrainian language and traditions for local children, Braun has become one of the many women quietly shaping the future of Portage La Prairie. For more Her Voice, you can head on over to portageonline.com. In sports, the Carolina Hurricanes are Stanley Cup champions for the second time in their history after a 3-0 win over the Vegas Golden Knights. The Hurricanes won the Stanley Cup final 4-2. And in baseball, the Blue Jays fell 8-3 to the Yankees. Access local news anytime and anywhere. 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There is a chance of showers this morning and again this afternoon. Also, a risk of a thunderstorm. North winds will pick up to 30 kilometers an hour, gusting to 50 by noon. The high reaches 20 degrees. Tonight, just a few clouds and a low of 7. Tomorrow looks mainly sunny with increasing cloud late in the day and a high of 22. Wednesday brings cloudy skies and a 40% chance of showers with a high of 22. Then sunshine returns Thursday, another high of 22. Taking a look at temperatures across the region, mostly cloudy and 10 degrees in Brandon. Winnipeg is sitting at 12 right now. In Portage, it's mostly cloudy and 12 degrees. Slight wind out of the west and the relative humidity 71%. Sun or storm, you can find the area's official forecast on the free Portage Online app. I'm Corey Canute.
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5: And I'm Chris Kitchen here with you on this Monday morning. It is the June the 15th and a busy, busy time so far in the first 2 weeks of June. And they're not going to get any easier over the next 2 weeks. Graduation, Father's Day, and Classroom of the Month. Of course, we're going to be heading out once again to go visit another class. And this month's winner, Ms. Miller's class over at North Memorial. And she was nominated by Sharon Switzer. Here's Sharon to talk about it.
6: I'm very excited. Ms. Miller is a wonderful teacher. And I have spoke to their principal, Ms. Smith, about Ms. Miller. And they've really mentored her along. North Memorial is an amazing school, and she's doing an excellent job.
7: Amazing. Well, she is our Classroom of the Month, a grade one class there, and we're so, so excited to be visiting her later on this week or early next week before, you know, the final last days of school.
5: And that was our own Brittany Boschman from here on CFRY. 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Travel Quest as well. Thank you to all those great sponsors. And we appreciate your, and I said, Darren, I knew my brain's turning. Peter Bracken, you know him, booyah.

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2: It's 13 degrees outside with some cloudy skies. Humidity sitting at 71%. Tendency on, the pressure is falling. We are looking at a wind from the west, about 8 kilometers an hour. High of 20 expected today with a chance of showers this afternoon with the risk of thunderstorm. Wind coming in from the north this afternoon, gusting up to 50 around noon. UV index will be 7 or higher. Dropping down to 7 tonight with a few clouds. Right now in Brandon, it's 13 under some cloudy skies. Humidity 74%. Looking at a chance of showers this afternoon. Risk of a thunderstorm as we go for that high of 20. In Winnipeg, it's 13. Also cloudy. Humidity 88%. Looking for that high of 21 today. Chance of showers this afternoon with the risk of thunderstorm mixed in. For the rest of the area, we're looking at 14 in Regina with cloudy skies. Dauphin at 15. Everybody's going to be cloudy right now. 9 in Neepawa. Carmen, 15 this morning. Gimli, you're sitting at 16. Fisher Branch at 15. And finally, Oak Point, you're sitting at 17 degrees. Once again, here in Portage, it's 13. Mostly cloudy. Humidity, 71%.
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All the way back to 1987, that's Restless Heart, and I'll Still Be Loving You here on CFRY 920 AM. Well, good Monday morning, everyone. I'm Chris Kitchen here with you, and Father's Day coming up this Sunday, which means we're officially entering that annual stretch where kids and spouses start asking the really important questions, like, what do we get, Dad? The funny thing is, most dads aren't looking for much. A meal with the family, a phone call, a visit, maybe some time outdoors, maybe just a day where nobody asks to assemble furniture. So this new week gets underway. Maybe take a minute to think about dad, grandpa, father figures in your life. Father's Day is still a few days away, but sometimes the best gifts aren't picked up at the last minute. Fresh week, fresh start, good reminder that people who matter most are worth making time for.

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1: We could see some showers or even a thunderstorm today. The high 20 degrees. Good morning. I'm Corey Canute. A St. Pierre-based group is using ATV riding to build connections and support men's mental health. Cowboys Mud Racing recently set up at Fun Motorsports in Portage to share its message and recruit new riders. Founder Ryan Ward says getting back on an ATV changed everything for him after an injury.
2: The natural element for men is the woods. That's where a man wants to be, and that's where he needs to be. And so we believe that through the power of thought therapy, lives can be transformed. And we've seen it where guys have come in, their frowns are upside down, they go right side up after like a 6 to 8 hour day. If they're nervous about going through water and mud, we have an awesome, like bar none, set of guys where they will literally get in the pit with you.
1: He says the aim is to build a community where people can connect without pressure and at their own pace. The town of Aarberg is planning a new regional sports complex after securing provincial support for the project. The new facility will include baseball diamonds and soccer fields designed to replace current overused and disconnected sites. Mayor Peter Duick says the community has been working towards this type of improvement for a long time. Here's the mayor explaining what the project means for local sports and recreation.
3: This is huge, and especially because soccer is gaining popularity so quickly, and it is a more affordable sport. So this is huge and a big need for that part, but also baseball. And hopefully after this, we will be able to host tournaments and have enough space to actually be able to do regional tournament or whatever.
1: The project is expected to move forward after harvest, with work potentially beginning on site later this year. The facility will be built in the municipality of Bifrost Riverton, with a final location still to be confirmed. Officials say the project will help meet growing demand for rec space across the region. Reading activities and prizes are all part of the TD Summer Reading Club at the Portage La Prairie Regional Library this summer. Families can sign up at the library with a kickoff event planned and plenty of opportunities for children to stay engaged during the school break. Library programmer Jeffrey Arndt says the program helps build skills that last beyond the classroom.
4: Because creativity and reading are not just an inside of school thing. Creativity and reading are part of an entire life. And the more chances a kid has to do it, the more chances a kid has to get practice, the more chances a kid has to learn to have fun with it.
1: Participants can take part in reading challenges and enter draws for prizes throughout the summer. And a move from Western Ukraine to Portage La Prairie has turned into a community leadership role for Arena Braun, who is this week's CCAN Her Voice feature. The mother of two now leads St. Nicholas Ukrainian Orthodox Church and has helped create a gathering place for Ukrainian families and newcomers. Braun credits her community-minded approach to the women who helped shape her growing up.
5: All women in my family were definitely not indifferent to what's going on besides their own family. My grandmother, my mom, always very active in community life, and a good community is there where people are worried and take care of something that is not related to them. It takes a village to raise a child, and it takes everyone to think not only about your house, your family, your yard, and that's it, because we create the world we live in.
1: Braun says those lessons continue to guide her work as she helps build connections and keep Ukrainian culture alive in Portage La Prairie. In sports, the Carolina Hurricanes are Stanley Cup champions. After a 3-0 shutout over the Vegas Golden Knights last night, the Hurricanes won the best of 7, 4-2. And in baseball, the Toronto Blue Jays fell 8-3 to the New York Yankees. Stream us anytime from anywhere. 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There is a chance of showers this morning and again this afternoon. Also, a risk of a thunderstorm. North winds will pick up to 30 kilometers an hour, gusting to 50 by noon. The high reaches 20 degrees. Tonight, just a few clouds and a low of 7. Tomorrow looks mainly sunny with increasing cloud late in the day and a high of 22. Wednesday brings cloudy skies and a 40% chance of showers with a high of 22. Then sunshine returns Thursday, another high of 22. Taking a look at temperatures across the region, mostly cloudy and 10 degrees in Brandon. Winnipeg is sitting at 12 right now. In Portage, it's mostly cloudy and 12 degrees. Slight wind out of the west, and the relative humidity 71%. Sun or storm, you can find the area's official forecast on the free Portage Online app. I'm Corey Canute.
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7: And I'm Chris Kitchen here with you on this Monday morning in the ultimate summer road trip. It's something we've been talking about all week long. It's brought to you by Mr. Lube Plus Tires. And today we drew the grand prize winner for those four tickets to see Alanis Morissette at the Calgary Stampede. Our very own Ryan Simpson caught up with our winner, Lori Wood.
8: Hello.
9: Hi, good morning. Is Lori there, please?
8: Hi, this is Lori.
9: Lori, it's Ryan Simpson calling from the radio station in Portage.
8: Okay.
9: Sorry for calling you so early this morning, but we just made a draw for something that we call the ultimate summer road trip, and this is number two. And guess whose name came out, Lori?
8: No way. Oh, my gosh. That's amazing. Thank you so much.
9: Your name came out. Ultimate Road Trip number two is yours, Lori. Congratulations.
8: Oh, right on. Thank you so much.
9: So, yeah, four tickets to Alanis Morissette, overnight hotel stay, the $500 gift card for Mr. Lube, $500 for gas. Sound like a good time to you?
8: That sounds like we're going on a road trip. Absolutely.
9: Now, it's four tickets. Do you have someone in mind already that would be going with you on this epic road trip to the Calgary Stampede?
8: Yeah, I've got some girlfriends that would be lined up to go in a minute. So, yeah, we'll go. We'll fill that, no problem.
9: Sounds like it's going to be a lot of fun. Now, I've noticed you entered a couple of times, but the one we drew says, are you a photo taker or a live-in-the-moment traveler? You said... be in the moment. You like to put the camera away and just kind of experience what you're doing instead of living it through the camera like a lot of people do?
8: Yeah, absolutely. Yeah, I'm not the picture taker, but I'm lucky to have friends that are. So,
9: congratulations. I know you're part of the Portage School Division, so I guess you're looking forward to summer, and it's coming here in a couple of weeks, the school year end. 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
10: Well, we're still sitting at 13 degrees right now with some cloudy skies, humidity 71%. Looking for that high of 20 today with a chance of showers this afternoon and risk of thunderstorm. The UV index will be 7 or higher today. Tomorrow, we're expecting a high of 22 with some sunny skies. In Brandon right now, it's 13, humidity 74% under some cloudy skies. Today, expecting a high of 20. Good chance there's going to be some showers this afternoon and a risk of a thunderstorm. The UV index will be 7 or higher. And finally, in Winnipeg, it's 13 degrees under some cloudy skies as well. 21 is the expected high today, with a chance of showers and a risk of a thunderstorm. Across the region, Regina sitting at 14. In Dauphin, you're at 15. Ipawa sitting at 9 degrees right now. 15 degrees in Carmen. 16 in Gimli. 15 in Fisher Branch. And finally, 17 in Oak Point. Portage Prairie is at 13 this morning. Cloudy skies, looking for that high of 20 degrees today.

0: listening to Compass Point with Pete Smith. Our text today is Romans 1 verse 7. To all that be in Rome, beloved of God, called to be saints. Sidlow Baxter writes, all Christian believers are saints. The meaning of the word saint is exactly the same as sanctify. True sainthood is Christian sanctification or separatedness. Separated from our unregenerate past, from worldliness, from all known sinful ways, and separated to an outward confession of Christ and an inward fellowship with him. The first business of every Christian is this sanctification and the development of holy character. God would have us to be reflectors of his own holiness because he especially set his love upon us. If I am truly born again, if I have been washed from guilt before God by the sacrifice of Calvary, if I really love the Lord Jesus, then I'm one of God's loved ones who are called to be saints.
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2: Mix of sun and cloud today. We could see some showers this morning. There is a risk of a thunderstorm. The high today, 20 degrees.

0: on and play soccer, and Tuesday we'd drag him off and have baseball, and Wednesday we'd drag the soccer post back on and play soccer, and Thursday it was baseball again. And it's if there was any moisture or if it was a dry year, we would just pound the grass, and it never had the time to really revive because we were on it every day.
1: The new complex is expected to centralize fields and improve conditions for both baseball and soccer users. Duick says the plan also opens the door to future tournament play and expanded community use. Fundraising will still be required to match provincial funding before full construction moves ahead. The facility will be built in the municipality of Bifrost, Riverton, with a final location still to be confirmed. Cowboys Mud Racing is bringing attention to men's mental health through off-road riding across Manitoba and beyond. The group was recently showcased at Fun Motorsports in Portage as it continues to expand its message. Founder Ryan Ward says his own recovery story is at the heart of it all. He explains how serious his injuries were.
2: I'm a 7-time brain injury survivor. The last one almost killed me. I was told I'd never walk, talk, ride, anything ever again. My wife became my full-time caregiver, started going through severe depression, suicidal thoughts, things of that nature.
1: Ward says that experience eventually pushed him toward building something that connects people through riding and support. He says the goal is to help others who may be struggling and not feeling like they have a place to turn. The Portage La Prairie Library is gearing up for a busy summer with the TD Summer Reading Club. Early registration runs from June 16th to July 4th, with participants entering to win a family swim pass to Splash Island. Library programmer Jeffrey Arntz explains the goal of the program.
3: This summer we are participating in the TD Summer Reading Club. They have provided some structural materials and we have built programs around the core themes. It is about encouraging kids to read and also giving them something to do during the summer that isn't sitting in the basement on a screen.
1: Children can still join after July 4th and remain eligible for prizes and activities. And Irina Braun left Ukraine in 2021 and settled in Portage with her family. Today she serves as president of St. Nicholas Ukrainian Orthodox Church, helping preserve culture, support newcomers, and build community connections. Irina is this week's Her Voice feature, sponsored by CCAN. Braun says the church has become more than a place of worship, especially since the arrival of Ukrainian newcomers following Russia's full-scale invasion back in 2022.
4: Canada declared special measures for Ukrainian newcomers, and people were choosing Portage a lot. And that's why, yes, it was like cultural hub for the first help, to get first acquaintance, to get some first contacts, to look for a job. It was lots of help involved.
1: From helping newcomers settle into the community to preserving Ukrainian language and traditions for local children, Braun has become one of the many women quietly shaping the future of Portage La Prairie. For more Her Voice, you can head on over to portageonline.com. In sports, the Carolina Hurricanes are Stanley Cup champions for the second time in their history after a 3-0 win over the Vegas Golden Knights. The Hurricanes won the Stanley Cup final 4-2. And in baseball, the Blue Jays fell 8-3 to the Yankees. Access local news anytime and anywhere. 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
1: Mix of sun and cloud today. There is a chance of showers this morning and again this afternoon. Also, a risk of a thunderstorm. North winds will pick up to 30 kilometers an hour, gusting to 50 by noon. The high reaches 20 degrees. Tonight, just a few clouds and a low of 7. Tomorrow looks mainly sunny with increasing cloud late in the day and a high of 22. Wednesday brings cloudy skies and a 40% chance of showers with a high of 22. Then sunshine returns Thursday, another high of 22. Taking a look at temperatures across the region, mostly cloudy and 10 degrees in Brandon. Winnipeg is sitting at 12 right now. In Portage, it's mostly cloudy and 12 degrees. Slight wind out of the west and the relative humidity 71%. Sun or storm, you can find the area's official forecast on the free Portage Online app. I'm Corey Canute.
6: 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Here are today's funeral announcements on CFRY. 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

It is Tennessee Ernie Ford. That is this morning's inspirational song. I love to tell the story. Good morning. I'm Ryan Simpson. It is CFRY and a busy, busy morning of giveaways. And we're going to tell you about some of them this hour. And as the morning moves along, temperature has jumped quite a bit in the last hour. We're up to 17 degrees now. Not going to warm up all that much more today, though. It's going to be a bit of a windy day, with the wind gusting out of the north up to 50 this afternoon. Just a slight chance of showers. I don't think we need those. The high of about 20 degrees. Again, 17 right now, and we go from Tennessee Ernie Ford to one of my favorites, the Tennessee Waltz, done by Canadian icon Anne Murray. Doesn't get a whole lot better than this when it comes to the Tennessee Waltz. Popular fiddle tune as well for the Saturday night polka party, but sounds pretty good when Anne does it. Let's give it a listen. George Strait is next. You're with CFRY.

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8: Mix of sun and cloud today. There is a chance of showers this morning and again this afternoon. Also, a risk of a thunderstorm. North winds will pick up to 30 kilometers an hour, gusting to 50 by noon. The high reaches 20 degrees. Tonight, just a few clouds and a low of 7. Tomorrow looks mainly sunny with increasing cloud late in the day and a high of 22. Wednesday brings cloudy skies and a 40% chance of showers with a high of 22. Then sunshine returns Thursday, another high of 22. Taking a look at temperatures across the region, mostly cloudy and 10 degrees in Brandon. Winnipeg is sitting at 12 right now. In Portage, it's mostly cloudy and 12 degrees. Slight wind out of the west and the relative humidity 71%. Sun or storm, you can find the area's official forecast on the free Portage Online app. I'm Corey Knute.

Terry Clark and Northern Girl, CFRY. I'm Ryan Simpson. Busy, busy weekend as people roll into work this morning. You get that, how was your weekend? And then maybe you're at a wedding. Maybe you didn't do anything. Maybe you were working, camping, took in some of the events. Table for 600 was on Friday night. Saturday, we were out at the Lundar Fair for Celebrate Summer. Yesterday, the weather warmed up just in time for Free Family Blizzard Day at DQ. What an event that was. The Vintage Cruisers took over Rotary Republic Park. Now, I was walking at Island Park yesterday morning, and there were lots of classic cars coming into Island Park, and they were all confused. They were wondering where the show was. I had to say, nope, right town, wrong park. Some of them were turning around and going the wrong way down the one-way loop. Hopefully they all got it figured out, because a big crowd was on hand for the Vintage Cruisers at Island Park yesterday. Celebrate Summer nicely underway. 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What a prize that is. Blue Moon Water, a part of things. 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Already looking at things like the Big Mud Bog later this week, the Alzheimer Walk, and more. 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

0: It is Beverly Mahood, a girl out of the ordinary. Here with CFRY, and the latest weather forecast is coming up in just a moment. Only 2 weeks left in the school year, and I would say for the most part, the work is done. A lot of high school students are pretty much done. For the younger students, maybe a test or two still to write, but is any work still being done? Maybe a little bit, but field trips to places like the zoo or Splash Island or wherever else the kids go, they're in the works. Awards days, things like that also coming up, year-end events. And it's all coming together for graduates in the area, Grad 2026, over the next 2 weeks for all the schools in the area. And we featured many of these schools on our Grad 2026 page. If you would like to see some of the smiling grads of places like Portage Collegiate, McGregor Collegiate, William Morton Collegiate, and Gladstone and more, just check it out under the menu at portageonline.com. 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
9: Mix of sun and cloud today. There is a chance of showers this morning and again this afternoon. Also, a risk of a thunderstorm. North winds will pick up to 30 kilometers an hour, gusting to 50 by noon. The high reaches 20 degrees. Tonight, just a few clouds and a low of 7. Tomorrow looks mainly sunny with increasing cloud late in the day and a high of 22. Wednesday brings cloudy skies and a 40% chance of showers with a high of 22. Then sunshine returns Thursday, another high of 22. Taking a look at temperatures across the region, mostly cloudy and 10 degrees in Brandon. Winnipeg is sitting at 12 right now. In Portage, it's mostly cloudy and 12 degrees. Slight wind out of the west and the relative humidity 71%. Sun or storm, you can find the area's official forecast on the free Portage Online app. I'm Corey Knute.

0: Got some Made in Manitoba music right there from the group Bandit Outlawed, Good Old Boy, and Ross Rodeluk, Summer Nights, another Manitoba talent for good measure. We love to give some plays for that great Manitoba talent that's out there, and so much of it featured on stages over the next few months with Celebrate Summer underway. Hockey officially over, but now we're going to get draft talk, trade talk, free agency talk, and the Hurricanes winning it last night, but the Boston Pizza Hurricanes winning the Portage Online Cup. Darlene Arnott guessing the Boston Pizza Hurricanes. She's just won herself some weekend passes to Dolphin Country Fest for that lucky guest. Brian Hamilton from Boston Pizza. How about those Boston Pizza Hurricanes?
1: How about them Hurricanes?
2: Congratulations, Brian. The Boston Pizza Hurricanes are the Portage Online Cup champs.
1: Awesome. That's great.
2: How you feeling about it?
1: Very excited. We were pumped.
2: Amazing. Well, it was a great game. Bussy Between the Pipes played phenomenal. Those Manitoba boys played phenomenal. And we're really excited that you are the Portage Online Cup champs.
1: Super happy for Nick Ehlers, too.
2: Yes, 100%. And wasn't it great? He gave a little shout out to Jets fans last night, you know, saying that he wanted it to be with them, but, you know, that it was a hard decision last year.
1: Yeah, no, but can't blame him now.
2: No, you cannot blame him. Made the right decision. What about Mitch Marner?
1: Yeah. That team is maybe back-to-back, maybe.
0: Yeah, someone has to be on the losing team, but not the Boston Pizza Hurricanes. The Belks Financial Golden Knights coming oh so close. But it's the Boston Pizza Hurricanes that'll take delivery of the Portage Online Cup over the lunch hour today. Forget about the Stanley Cup. Everybody wants the Portage Online Cup. And Boston Pizza will have it on display for now, anyway. Congratulations, Darlene Arnott. Hockey in the books. Still got lots of baseball and football and summer sports action. The Winnipeg Gold Eyes were on home field over the weekend at a home game for the Gold Eyes today.
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1: We could see some showers or even a thunderstorm today. The high 20 degrees. Good morning, I'm Corey Canute. A St. Pierre-based group is using ATV riding to build connections and support men's mental health. Cowboys Mud Racing recently set up at Fun Motorsports in Portage to share its message and recruit new riders. Founder Ryan Ward says getting back on an ATV changed everything for him after an injury.
2: The natural element for men is the woods. That's where a man wants to be, and that's where he needs to be. And so we believe that through the power of thought therapy, lives can be transformed. And we've seen it where guys have come in, their frowns are upside down, they go right side up after like a 6 to 8 hour day. If they're nervous about going through water and mud, we have an awesome, like bar none set of guys where they will literally get in the pit with you.
1: He says the aim is to build a community where people can connect without pressure and at their own pace. The town of Aarberg is planning a new regional sports complex after securing provincial support for the project. The new facility will include baseball diamonds and soccer fields designed to replace current overused and disconnected sites. Mayor Peter Duick says the community has been working towards this type of improvement for a long time. Here's the mayor explaining what the project means for local sports and recreation.
3: This is huge, and especially because soccer is gaining popularity so quickly, and it is a more affordable sport. So this is huge and a big need for that part, but also baseball. And hopefully after this, we will be able to host tournaments and have enough space to actually be able to do regional tournament or whatever.
1: The project is expected to move forward after harvest, with work potentially beginning on site later this year. The facility will be built in the municipality of Bifrost Riverton, with a final location still to be confirmed. Officials say the project will help meet growing demand for rec space across the region. Reading activities and prizes are all part of the TD Summer Reading Club at the Portage La Prairie Regional Library this summer. Families can sign up at the library with a kickoff event planned and plenty of opportunities for children to stay engaged during the school break. Library programmer Jeffrey Arndt says the program helps build skills that last beyond the classroom.
4: Because creativity and reading are not just an inside of school thing. Creativity and reading are part of an entire life. And the more chances a kid has to do it, the more chances a kid has to get practice, the more chances a kid has to learn to have fun with it.
1: Participants can take part in reading challenges and enter draws for prizes throughout the summer. And a move from Western Ukraine to Portage La Prairie has turned into a community leadership role for Arena Braun, who is this week's CCAN Her Voice feature. The mother of two now leads St. Nicholas Ukrainian Orthodox Church and has helped create a gathering place for Ukrainian families and newcomers. Braun credits her community-minded approach to the women who helped shape her growing up.
5: All women in my family were definitely not indifferent to what's going on besides their own family. My grandmother, my mom, always very active in community life, and a good community is there where people are worried and take care of something that is not related to them. It takes a village to raise a child, and it takes everyone to think not only about your house, your family, your yard, and that's it, because we create the world we live in.
1: Braun says those lessons continue to guide

0: at her work as she helps build connections and keep Ukrainian culture alive in Portage la Prairie. In sports, the Carolina Hurricanes are Stanley Cup champions. After a 3-0 shutout over the Vegas Golden Knights last night, the Hurricanes won the best of 7, 4-2. And in baseball, the Toronto Blue Jays fell 8-3 to the New York Yankees. 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There is a chance of showers this morning and again this afternoon. Also, a risk of a thunderstorm. North winds will pick up to 30 kilometers an hour, gusting to 50 by noon. The high reaches 20 degrees. Tonight, just a few clouds and a low of 7. Tomorrow looks mainly sunny with increasing cloud late in the day and a high of 22. Wednesday brings cloudy skies and a 40% chance of showers with a high of 22. Then sunshine returns Thursday, another high of 22. Taking a look at temperatures across the region, mostly cloudy and 10 degrees in Brandon. Winnipeg is sitting at 12 right now. In Portage, it's mostly cloudy and 12 degrees. Slight wind out of the west and the relative humidity 71%. Sun or storm, you can find the area's official forecast on the free Portage Online app. I'm Corey Canute.
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0: in time for that one. Waylon Jennings, the only daddy that'll walk the line. Tim McGraw started the hour off. Eddie Rabbit is on the way. Faith Hill before 11 o'clock. We'll hear from Rascal Flatts and more. Good morning. Almost at our expected daytime high today of 20 as the temperature continues to climb. It's just not going to warm up all that much from where it is right now. And a gusty north wind up to 50 this afternoon with just a slight chance of showers. Lots to cover this morning. We were talking about the Portage Online Cup last hour and how Boston Pizza took home the trophy. The Portage Online Cup, Darlene Arnott taking home the weekend passes to Dauphin Country Fest. Well, how about the ultimate road trip? The ultimate summer road trip number two with Mr. Lube Plus Tires. Who won that? You can find out later this hour, and we'll tell you a bit more about road trip number three with live poll questions up now. Celebrate
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0: and a rabbit running with the wind. A little wind here today. We're going to have a north wind gusting to 50 this afternoon. That's going to keep things cool. Morning farm markets up in just a moment. It's been a challenging start to the year for many farmers. Now, I've talked to a few that are in decent shape, but there are many that are way behind schedule, and some now, after last week's rain, wondering if there will be any crop at all in those areas that were pounded by rain. Oh, yeah, that's going to be very, very difficult. June is known for severe weather, and, well, Mother Nature hasn't disappointed for the first half of the month. But here we are, June 15th. Let's hope the back half of the month is a little bit better.
1: Taking a look at the markets, canola, July, 745.60, down 11.60. November, 754.30, down 11.60. Spring wheat, Minneapolis, July, $6.10. Hard red winter wheat, July, $228.60. Wheat, July, $576.50, down $8. Corn, July, $411.25, down $1.50. Oats, July, $300, down $6. Soybeans, July, $1,106.50. Soybean meal, July, $301. Soybean oil, July, $72.83. Feeder cattle, August, $368.01. Live cattle, June, $249.55. Lean hogs, July, $97.65. The Canadian dollar is 71 cents. And crude oil, West Texas Intermediate, 84.88. For Golden West, I'm Glendale Allen Vossler.
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9: Mix of sun and cloud today. There is a chance of showers this morning and again this afternoon. Also, a risk of a thunderstorm. North winds will pick up to 30 kilometers an hour, gusting to 50 by noon. The high reaches 20 degrees. Tonight, just a few clouds and a low of 7. Tomorrow looks mainly sunny with increasing cloud late in the day and a high of 22. Wednesday brings cloudy skies and a 40% chance of showers with a high of 22. Then sunshine returns Thursday, another high of 22. Taking a look at temperatures across the region, mostly cloudy and 10 degrees in Brandon. Winnipeg is sitting at 12 right now. In Portage, it's mostly cloudy and 12 degrees. Slight wind out of the west and the relative humidity 71%. Sun or storm, you can find the area's official forecast on the free Portage Online app. I'm Corey Canute.

0: That's Tim Hicks, Forever Rebels. I'm Ryan Simpson. A couple of weeks from now, it's the end of June, and it's going to be Canada Day. 2 weeks from Wednesday. I don't know why I find that so crazy, but 2 weeks from Wednesday, Canada Day. Think of summer, you might think of a big road trip, the ultimate summer road trip with Mr. Lube Plus Tires. We made draw number two this morning. And now the questions for road trip number three are live. It's a family trip to Callaway Park. We'll cover everything for you. 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We called our winner of road trip number two this morning to give her the good news. Lori Wood off to the Calgary Stampede to see Alanis Morissette.
1: Hello.
0: Hi, good morning. Is Lori there, please?
1: Hi, this is Lori.
0: Lori, it's Ryan Simpson calling from the radio station in Portage.
1: Okay.
0: Sorry for calling you so early this morning, but we just made a draw for something that we call the ultimate summer road trip, and this is number two. And guess whose name came out, Lori?
1: No way. Oh, my gosh. That's amazing. Thank you so much.
0: Your name came out. Ultimate road trip number two is yours, Lori. Congratulations.
1: Oh, right on. Thank you so much.
0: So, yeah, four tickets to Alanis Morissette, overnight hotel stay, the $500 gift card for Mr. Lube, $500 for gas. Sound like a good time to you?
1: That sounds like we're going on a road trip. Absolutely.
0: Now, it's four tickets. Do you have someone in mind already that would be going with you on this epic road trip to the Calgary Stampede?
1: Yeah, I've got some girlfriends that would be lined up to go in a minute. So, yeah, we'll go. We'll fill that, no problem.
0: Sounds like it's going to be a lot of fun. Now, I've noticed you entered a couple of times, but the one we drew says, are you a photo taker or a live-in-the-moment traveler? You said, be in the moment. You like to put the camera away and just kind of experience what you're doing instead of living it through the camera like a lot of people do?
1: Yeah, absolutely. Yeah, I'm not the picture taker, but I'm lucky to have friends that are. So,
0: congratulations. I know you're part of the Portage School Division, so I guess you're looking forward to summer, and it's coming here in a couple of weeks, the school year end. So sounds like a pretty good way to kick off the summer, doesn't it?
1: Absolutely. You bet. Thank you so much.
0: Well, Lori Wood, winning ultimate summer road trip number two. Who will win the family trip to Callaway Park is number three? Go to portageonline.com. You can enter right now, and it might be you.
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10: Mix of sun and cloud today. There is a chance of showers this morning and again this afternoon. Also, a risk of a thunderstorm. North winds will pick up to 30 kilometers an hour, gusting to 50 by noon. The high reaches 20 degrees. Tonight, just a few clouds and a low of 7. Tomorrow looks mainly sunny with increasing cloud late in the day and a high of 22. Wednesday brings cloudy skies and a 40% chance of showers with a high of 22. Then sunshine returns Thursday, another high of 22. Taking a look at temperatures across the region, mostly cloudy and 10 degrees in Brandon. Winnipeg is sitting at 12 right now. In Portage, it's mostly cloudy and 12 degrees. Slight wind out of the west and the relative humidity 71%. Sun or storm, you can find the area's official forecast on the free Portage online app. I'm Corey Canute.

0: That's Patricia Conroy. What else can I do? Patty Loveless in there as well. Not a bad Monday morning in the area for mid-June. We've seen some severe weather several times this month, hoping the back half of the month doesn't bring us a repeat of that. Looking at least at the rest of this week, we're going to see some below average temperatures, but close. But the nice thing, no severe weather. And although there could be some showers scattered around here and there, we're not expecting anything significant.
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2: Mix of sun and cloud today. We could see some showers this morning. There is a risk of a thunderstorm. The high today, 20 degrees. Good morning. I'm Corey Canute. Aarberg is moving

0: soccer, and Tuesday we'd drag him off and have baseball, and Wednesday we'd drag the soccer post back on and play soccer, and Thursday it was baseball again. And it's if there was any moisture or if it was a dry year, we would just pound the grass, and it never had the time to really revive because we were on it every day.
1: The new complex is expected to centralize fields and improve conditions for both baseball and soccer users. Duick says the plan also opens the door to future tournament play and expanded community use. Fundraising will still be required to match provincial funding before full construction moves ahead. The facility will be built in the municipality of Bifrost, Riverton, with a final location still to be confirmed. Cowboys Mud Racing is bringing attention to men's mental health through off-road riding across Manitoba and beyond. The group was recently showcased at Fun Motorsports in Portage as it continues to expand its message. Founder Ryan Ward says his own recovery story is at the heart of it all. He explains how serious his injuries were.
2: I'm a 7-time brain injury survivor. The last one almost killed me. I was told I'd never walk, talk, ride anything ever again. My wife became my full-time caregiver, started going through severe depression, suicidal thoughts, things of that nature.
1: Ward says that experience eventually pushed him toward building something that connects people through riding and support. He says the goal is to help others who may be struggling and not feeling like they have a place to turn. The Portage La Prairie Library is gearing up for a busy summer with the TD Summer Reading Club. Early registration runs from June 16th to July 4th, with participants entering to win a family swim pass to Splash Island. Library programmer Jeffrey Arntz explains the goal of the program.
3: This summer we are participating in the TD Summer Reading Club. They have provided some structural materials and we have built programs around the core themes. It is about encouraging kids to read and also giving them something to do during the summer that isn't sitting in the basement on a screen.
1: Children can still join after July 4th and remain eligible for prizes and activities. And Irina Braun left Ukraine in 2021 and settled in Portage with her family. Today she serves as president of St. Nicholas Ukrainian Orthodox Church, helping preserve culture, support newcomers, and build community connections. Irina is this week's Her Voice feature, sponsored by CCAN. Braun says the church has become more than a place of worship, especially since the arrival of Ukrainian newcomers following Russia's full-scale invasion back in 2022.
4: Canada declared special measures for Ukrainian newcomers, and people were choosing Portage a lot. And that's why, yes, it was like cultural hub for the first help, to get first acquaintance, to get some first contacts, to look for a job. It was lots of help involved.
1: From helping newcomers settle into the community to preserving Ukrainian language and traditions for local children, Braun has become one of the many women quietly shaping the future of Portage La Prairie. For more Her Voice, you can head on over to portageonline.com. In sports, the Carolina Hurricanes are Stanley Cup champions for the second time in their history after a 3-0 win over the Vegas Golden Knights. The Hurricanes won the Stanley Cup final 4-2. And in baseball, the Blue Jays fell 8-3 to the Yankees. Access local news anytime and anywhere. 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
1: Mix of sun and cloud today. There is a chance of showers this morning and again this afternoon. Also, a risk of a thunderstorm. North winds will pick up to 30 kilometers an hour, gusting to 50 by noon. The high reaches 20 degrees. Tonight, just a few clouds and a low of 7. Tomorrow looks mainly sunny with increasing cloud late in the day and a high of 22. Wednesday brings cloudy skies and a 40% chance of showers with a high of 22. Then sunshine returns Thursday, another high of 22. Taking a look at temperatures across the region, some light rain in the Brandon area, currently 15 degrees, 18 mostly cloudy in Winnipeg right now. In Portage, it's mostly cloudy and 18. The wind is out of the north, northwest at 17 with the relative humidity 64%. 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

0: Stranger in My Mirror. We had Blake Shelton in before that. Brand new forecast will roll in this hour. We're going to share it with you. Rick Tippy is standing by. Every time I see his name, I think of when he played at the Portage X in the grandstand, when we still had the grandstand. And that was back in the 90s, and he was pushing hard all across Canada. Kind of wore that headset, Mike, like Garth Brooks does. Got some great bands lined up this year again for the Portage X, and it's only a few weeks away. Canada Day celebrations are only a couple of weeks away. What's going on? Got Dauphin Country Fest a week and a half away. Still some opportunity for you to win tickets from CFRY. We've got some great music this hour. Doc Walker is going to be at the kickoff to summer event in Killarney in early July with Jess Moskaluk, JoJo Mason, and more. And they're coming up this hour as well.
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0: Judy Rodman, girls ride horses too. The horses out at the Lundar Fair over the weekend, along with all kinds of other animals. We were there as part of Celebrate Summer with Dufresne Furniture Portage and a whole host of other partners, like Interlake Auto and Tractor Parts of Arburg, like Messington Construction, Smitty's Family Restaurant, Blue Moon Water here in Portage. Lundar Fair was on. I know the Red River X has started. Yesterday we were at Family Fun Day with DQ and hundreds of people showing up for that. It was a huge success. The Vintage Cruisers took over Rotary Republic Park as well. That one well attended. We got the Alzheimer's Walk later this week. The Mud Rodeo on in Portage on Saturday. Treherne Fair on Sunday. Might be some horses there. Pretty sure there'll be some horses at the McGregor Fair, and we're about a week and a half away from that. And then it's going to be Canada Day, Portage X Weekend, Carberry Fair, Ericsdale Creamery Days, and more. It's all coming up in the next few weeks.
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4: Today, a mix of sun and cloud with small chance of showers and the risk of a thunderstorm. A north wind is blowing up toward 50, high of 20. Tonight, a few clouds, low of 7. Tomorrow, mainly sunny. Cloudiness will increase late tomorrow afternoon, high of 22. Tomorrow night, cloudy periods and a low of 9. And Wednesday brings a cloudy sky with 40% chance of showers and a high of 22, but Wednesday night is clear with a low of 9. Access precise weather information instantly. 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
8: Today, a mix of sun and cloud with small chance of showers and the risk of a thunderstorm. A north wind is blowing up toward 50, high of 20. Tonight, a few clouds, low of 7. Tomorrow, mainly sunny. Cloudiness will increase late tomorrow afternoon, high of 22. Tomorrow night, cloudy periods and a low of 9. And Wednesday brings a cloudy sky with 40% chance of showers and a high of 22, but Wednesday night is clear with a low of 9. Access precise weather information instantly. 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I'm Mike Bloom.

0: It is the Seaweed Band and Magic in the Music. Brooks and Dunn in before that. I'm Ryan Simpson. The Information Hour coming quickly. We're going to tell you about a big event at Drummond's Farm Services this Thursday. Special celebration on the way. We've seen a few light rain showers in the area this past hour. 17 is where the temperatures stuck. We're going to get up to 20 later today and a bit of a gusty wind this afternoon.
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1: 30% chance of showers today with a high of 20. Good afternoon, I'm Mike Bloom. What could have been a challenging night of windy weather turned into a celebration of community at this year's Table for 600 fundraiser. Held at Southport Airfield, the event drew hundreds of people in support of Central Plains Cancer Services, Portage Minor Baseball, and Big Brothers and Big Sisters Central Plains. Executive Director Sherilyn Knox says the event was about far more than sharing a meal.
2: Even with the less than stellar weather and the challenges with the wind, people still showed up. They supported us and embraced the evening. That really says a lot about this region and the people in it. The event was really never just about a dinner. It was about bringing people together in a very unique way to support many causes in our community.
1: Guests enjoyed dinner, live music from the RCAF Jetstream Band, and an evening of connection that Knox says showcased community at its best. RM of Woodlands is dealing with significant flooding after heavy rainfall swept through the region last week. Crews, volunteers, and emergency staff have been working to protect homes, farmland, and roads as water levels remain high in several areas. Some road washouts and local closures are also causing issues for transportation and school bus routes. Reeve Doug Oliver says the situation has stretched municipal resources.
3: The unprecedented amount of rain is overwhelming our communities, houses, farmland, roads. Our staff is working around the clock.
1: Oliver says staff continue to prioritize the most affected areas while monitoring conditions across the RM. He notes that emergency measures including sand bins and waived tipping fees are helping residents with cleanup. Officials say more updates will come as recovery work continues. Today is World Elder Abuse Awareness Day, and advocates say thousands of Manitoba seniors may be experiencing abuse. Lisa Tinley with Prevent Elder Abuse Manitoba says elder abuse can be physical, emotional, psychological, financial, or involve neglect, and is often committed by someone the victim knows and trusts.
4: It's estimated between 4 and 10% of older adults living in Canada will be affected by elder abuse, and there's 6 different types of elder abuse, and they can be affected by more than one at one time. So if we break that down for Manitoba, it equates to anywhere between 8,000 and up to 21,000 older adults. The important thing to keep in mind about this statistic is these are just the cases that are reported. Mm-hmm. In most instances, shame or stigma prevent older adults from reporting abuse.
1: Manitobans are encouraged to wear purple on June 15th and learn the signs of abuse. Find the full story right now on Portage Online. The town of Arburg is planning a new regional sports complex after securing provincial support for the project. The new facility will include baseball diamonds and soccer fields designed to replace current overused and disconnected sites. Mayor Peter Duick says the community has been working toward this type of improvement for a long time. Here's Duick explaining what the project means for local sports and recreation.
5: This is huge, and especially because soccer is gaining popularity so quickly, and it is a more affordable sport. So this is huge and a big need for that part, but also baseball. And hopefully after this, we will be able to host tournaments and have enough space to actually be able to do regional tournaments or whatever.
1: The project's expected to move forward after harvest, with work potentially beginning on site later this year. The facility will be built in the municipality of Bifrost Riverton, with a final location still to be confirmed. Officials say the project will help meet growing demand for recreational space across the region. The St. Pierre Joly organization using off-road riding to promote men's mental health is expanding across Canada. Cowboys Mud Racing was founded by Ryan Ward after his recovery from multiple brain surgeries. Ward says ATV riding became a form of therapy and helped inspire the movement. The group has now chapters in Manitoba and Alberta, encouraging men to connect and seek support through what they call throttle therapy. The Portage la Prairie Regional Library is encouraging kids to keep reading this summer through the TD Summer Reading Club. The program features books, activities, movie nights, and prizes designed to keep children engaged while school is out.

0: Early registration runs until July the 4th, with a chance to win a family swim pass to Splash Island. Library programmer Jeffrey Arndt says, reading and creativity are lifelong skills, not just school activities. Your local news now. 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A north wind is blowing up toward 50, high of 20. Tonight, a few clouds, low of 7. Tomorrow, mainly sunny. Cloudiness will increase late tomorrow afternoon, high of 22. Tomorrow night, cloudy periods and a low of 9. And Wednesday brings a cloudy sky with 40% chance of showers and a high of 22, but Wednesday night is clear with a low of 9. Around the region, Brandon has light rain and it's 13, with Winnipeg mostly cloudy, 21, light rain shower in Portage la Prairie. Relative humidity 73%. The temperature is 17. Exclusive contests and personalized weather updates await. 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
0: On the Golden West Radio Money Scope, the TSX climbs to new peak as markets cheer the U.S.-Iran deal. TSX is up 325 points. The Dow is up 690. NASDAQ is up 773. The dollar's up 0.02 cents at 71.50 cents U.S. That's the Golden West Radio Money Scope.

0: It's Kenny Rogers and Buy Me a Rose. Here with CFRY. It's the Information Hour, Monday, June 15th. Lots to cover this hour, so let's get right to it. Going to talk about a special event that's coming up Thursday. CFRY. I'm Ryan Simpson, off to Drummond's Farm Services of Holland. One of my favorite guests, not only because he's a great person, but he's alumni of CFRY. It's Dave Drummond. Welcome to the show, Dave.
1: Oh, thanks. Good to be with you, Ryan.
0: How many years back do we have to go now before you were on the airwaves doing your own show on the radio?
1: We're definitely talking decades. It was 1980 and 1981. So, there's a lot of water under the bridge. It's maybe not as much as what's in Stonewall these days, but not to throw barbs that way. But a lot of history since 1980 and 81, that's for sure. Good days, good times.
0: Yes, I know there have been some challenges in some areas of the province this year for sure, but we're hoping it's going to be a great year. And you have a special event coming up at Drummond's on Thursday. Tell us just a little bit about what's going on.
1: Well, I guess we'll call it, it's our open house celebration. We are celebrating 49 years, talking about history, but it's 49 years since my brother Morris started the business, and as such, we're going to have an open house on Thursday to celebrate the 49 years of Drummond's Farm Services. Kind of proud of the building that we have here and the people that we have. We're getting down to where there aren't very many one-location independent dealers in the province of Manitoba, let alone ones that have survived as long as we have. As you say, there's some lots of good times in southern Manitoba, but you got to fight through the tough times, and we've done that, very proud of it. So open house this Thursday runs from 10 o'clock till 3 o'clock. And we have all kinds of specials going on, your normal house, open house event, and would like anyone who has some spare time. The weather, looking at the long range, looks like it's going to be pretty nice. We seem to find the rainiest day in the spring to have our open houses, but I think we may actually see the sun shining this Thursday.
0: Well, looking forward to it, and that means a big one coming up next year. We'll worry about that later. I'm guessing I could use my imagination at what might happen at open house, but star of the show, probably the machinery, and you're going to have a lot, aren't you?
1: Oh, definitely, and probably the highlight, I would say, is the Versatile four-wheel drives. Versatile this year is celebrating their 60th anniversary, and that's a big do. That includes, actually, just to get sidetracked, the Manitoba Museum Threshermen's Reunion in July. They're hosting the Versatile 60th anniversary, so that's going on this year. So we'll dabble in the Versatile four-wheel drives as well. We have many lines here. Kubota is a big part of our business. Massey Ferguson in the tractors. All these pieces, brands have tractors out front for us. And you don't have to be the big grain and cattle guys. Also, our yard and garden lineup, mostly Kubota and Massey Ferguson and Farm King, it's on display as well. And got a good bunch of professionals here to deal with you, whether it's in the whole goods side of things or if you're looking for parts and service. We got a good bunch of young people here who are eager to chat with you and see if they can do some problem solving for you.
0: Maybe a little bit of food and some prizes for an open house?
1: Definitely prizes, definitely a lunch. So if that's what it takes to get you in the door, you're darn right we're offering that.
0: It's all happening at Drummond's Farm Services. It's this Thursday. Dave, thank you for your time. I know it's going to be a special day. We've been at a lot of them before, and there's been everything from some demonstrations and you name it, and I'm sure it's going to be a big day this time around. So we'll kind of let you have the last word, Dave. I know you got the Long Live the Family Farm slogan, but sounds much better when you say it, so we'll let you wrap it up here.
1: Well, thank you very much. Been my pleasure, Ryan. And yeah, as I said, one of the small independents left, and that's how we always end the tag. It's our place at Drummond's. Long live the family farm.
0: 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Open house day is Thursday.
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0: It's the Information Hour on CFRY. J.D. Bixby, Farm Market Review, coming up in just a moment. Oh, we've already seen some agricultural fairs. The Lundar Fair over the weekend, well attended despite the weather. Got a story up on PortageOnline.com. And check out the Celebrate Summer page with Dufresne Furniture Portage. Had the fair in Holland recently as well. A little bit later this week, the annual Treherne Fair is on. That's happening on Sunday. And about a week and a half from now, it's the annual fair in McGregor. Definitely getting into fair and festival season now.
1: Taking a look at your markets, starting with canola at ICE Futures Canada. The July contract is down $4.70 at $752.50 per ton. The November contract is down $4.30 at $761.60. At the Minneapolis Grain Exchange, hard red spring wheat for July down 5 cents at $6.13 per bushel. September wheat down 5 cents at $6.37. At the Chicago Board of Trade, corn for July up 2 cents at $4.15 per bushel. September corn up 2 cents at $4.22. July soybeans up 4 cents at $11.17 per bushel. August soybeans up 3 cents at $11.22. Oats for July down 10 cents at $2.96. cents per bushel. September oats down 9.5 cents at $3.17. On the livestock markets at the CME, lean hogs for July down 25 cents at $97.20 per hundredweight. August hog contract down 8 cents at $96.28. Live cattle for August up a dollar at $242.18. And October cattle up a dollar 93 cents at $235.73 per hundredweight.
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12: Today, a mix of sun and cloud with small chance of showers and the risk of a thunderstorm. A north wind is blowing up toward 50, high of 20. Tonight, a few clouds, low of 7. Tomorrow, mainly sunny. Cloudiness will increase late tomorrow afternoon, high of 22. Tomorrow night, cloudy periods and a low of 9. And Wednesday brings a cloudy sky with 40% chance of showers and a high of 22, but Wednesday night is clear with a low of 9. Access precise weather information instantly. 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

It's the Information Hour. The Midday News Report is on the way in just a moment. World of Sports, pretty quiet today. Winnipeg Gold Eyes are on the road after playing some home games over the last little while. Hockey in the books now, even though we'll have the free agency and the draft and the trades and all that's coming. But the Portage Online Cup awarded to Boston Pizza today. Forget about the Stanley Cup. It's all about the Portage Online Cup at Boston Pizza. Hurricanes winning it all last night, so a great story there. I know they were super excited to take the trophy. Unfortunately for Belk's Financial, the Golden Knights coming up just a little short. Darlene Arnott, one of the people who correctly guessed that the Hurricanes would win it all and chose Boston Pizza. Her efforts have paid off. She's won some weekend passes to Dauphin Country Fest for playing along.

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9: Today, a mix of sun and cloud with small chance of showers and the risk of a thunderstorm. A north wind is blowing up toward 50, high of 20. Tonight, a few clouds, low of 7. Tomorrow, mainly sunny. Cloudiness will increase late tomorrow afternoon, high of 22. Tomorrow night, cloudy periods and a low of 9. And Wednesday brings a cloudy sky with 40% chance of showers and a high of 22, but Wednesday night is clear with a low of 9. Around the region, Brandon has light rain and it's 13. Winnipeg is mostly cloudy and 20. Here in Portage La Prairie, there's a light rain shower. Relative humidity is 85%. The temperature is 16. 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
0: 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Recently, Ron Busso of ROI Energy noted that OPEC's share of global oil production has plummeted since the start of the Iran war and the closure of the Strait of Hormuz. And while OPEC's share will likely increase once the current U.S.-Iran situation is finally resolved, it's the undeniable longer-term trend over the past few decades that really caught my attention. For 20 years, between 1999 and 2019, OPEC represented about a third of global oil production. Following that, it drifted down to about 28%. Since the beginning of the recent Iran-U.S. war, it has fallen to just above 20%. As a result of this trend of reduced reliance on oil from many of the politically unstable OPEC countries, perhaps crude oil volatility will decline in the future. This would mean less risk on your diesel and fuel costs. Bottom line, commodity markets will always have big fluctuations, so for farm hedging strategies using options and futures, please connect with me at daviderwin.com or 204-918-2734. Once again, David Derwin, Ventum Financial, member of the Canadian Investor Protection Fund.
2: A key development in the Minette Farms creditor protection proceedings, Alberta Court of King's Bench Justice Armstrong extending the company's stay of proceedings for 5 months, providing protection from creditor actions until November 13th. He also approved an expedited process for certain property sales valued at less than $30 million. The streamlined procedure is intended to reduce costs and allow qualifying transactions to proceed more quickly while remaining subject to court oversight. The company says the extra time will allow it to continue operating while working to maximize value for creditors and other stakeholders. The Minette Group of Companies first received court protection in April. For Golden West, I'm Glendale Allen Voss.
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11: Latest forecast is calling for a mix of sun and cloud this afternoon. For now, we've seen more cloud than sun. We had a slight chance of showers, but we've seen a few scattered showers. North wind gusting to 50, and 20 is our expected high. Just a few clouds tonight. North wind 20 will become light. The overnight low of 7. Tuesday, tomorrow, mainly sunny in the morning. Increasing cloud in the afternoon. Northwest wind 20 and 22 the high for Tuesday. Wednesday, cloudy. 40% chance of showers. High 22. Should clear out Wednesday night. Thursday, sunny. High 22. And Friday, cloudy with scattered showers with a high of 19. Well, it did warm up nicely yesterday. In fact, felt a little bit warmer to me than 23 degrees. That was our high. 12 was our overnight low. Normal high right now, 24. Normal overnight low would be 11. The extremes for June 15th over the last few decades, 30. The high in 2024. 4.5 was the low in 1999. Brightest 2 weeks of the year right now, sunrise, 5:23 this morning. Sunset at 9:44 tonight. As we take a look around the region this hour, the Manitoba hotspot is Emerson, right at the border, just over 21 degrees. Regina is mainly cloudy and 20. In Dauphin, it's mainly sunny, 17. Neepawa at 17, Brandon light rain and 13, Carmen is 20, in Gimli it's 18, Fisher Branch is 17, Oak Point at 18. Winnipeg with a few thunderstorms in the area, it's 18 degrees. For Portage, we have some light rain showers in the area, northwest wind 22, humidity is 85%, 16 Celsius. That's 61 Fahrenheit. The latest weather forecast is available on PortageOnline.com anytime. Radar, warnings, and more. The Napa Auto Parts weather page.
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11: 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It's Monday, so we have our local news at 1 o'clock, and then the Swen Small Engines General Store will be open at 1:10 with your host today, Chris Kitchen.
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2: Today on the Prairie Ag Wire, a key development in the Minette Farms creditor protection proceedings, Alberta Court of King's Bench Justice Armstrong extending the company's stay of proceedings for 5 months, providing protection from creditor actions until November 13th. He also approved an expedited process for certain property sales valued at less than $30 million. The streamlined procedure is intended to reduce costs and allow qualifying transactions to proceed more quickly while remaining subject to court oversight. The company says the extra time will allow it to continue operating while working to maximize value for creditors and other stakeholders. The Minette Group of Companies first received court protection in April. The Director of Conservation with the Meeyasin Valley Authority is developing a native seed bank for the prairies. Remy Grills got the idea while he was in the Nuffield Canada Scholarship Program. The Nuffield Scholarship allowed him to travel to 7 countries over an 18-month period in 2024 and 2025. He wants to replicate an organization that he saw operating in Germany.
13: And we created an organization called the Native Seed Producers of Canada, where we are taking that sort of that German model of working together to share ideas, share resources, to try and help grow the native seed industry and try and work with landowners and restoration practitioners and producers that need that native seed to make sure that there's enough seed available on the market.
2: He explains why native seeds are important.
13: It is estimated that there is less than 14% of our native prairie grasslands left in Saskatchewan. And across Manitoba and Alberta and Saskatchewan, average less than 20%. And so as we start seeing these grasslands disappear, that material is becoming more and more important for either restoration projects, or putting in areas that are maybe highly erodible, that maybe should have not been cropped and put back down for restoration projects, or for areas that we need to do restoration in terms of pipeline work as well.
2: There are many examples of native seeds.
13: It could be anything from wildflowers that are used for urban landscaping or for pollinator habitat, to native grasses that are used for forages or can be used for restoration projects like in mines or oil pipelines. So it's a whole suite of different species that could be used for different projects. My wife and I own a wildflower seed business outside of Saskatoon, and we more focus on wildflowers for that urban market, for acreages, and then also for the restoration project.
2: Some of these native seeds could provide health benefits.
13: These species may also have very specific function from a medicine perspective as well. It's really interesting looking at some of these plants maybe hold the key to certain, you know, drugs for cures for different diseases, or can be used for other crops as well. When I was in Europe, I was meeting with native seed producers, and there's one researcher, he was actually taking their native wildflowers and developing varieties to be used for biofuel, for medicines, and other uses. So it was really interesting to see that research aspect as well.
2: Grills has prepared a one-hour presentation that he has made to more than 40 different organizations, spreading the word about the importance of native seed. Saskatchewan's Livestock and Forage Centre of Excellence, better known as the LFCE, is holding its annual Summer Field Day tomorrow near Clavett. LFCE Director Scott Wright:
14: It's an opportunity actually to showcase what our students are doing under the researchers, Lots of focus this year on making sure that grad student presentations are a huge part of this, opportunity for both their learning and a real opportunity to interact with the industry.
2: He says the program under the University of Saskatchewan is free and covers three main areas: cow-calf, feedlot, and forages.
14: Talking about drought-tolerant alfalfa, the breeding update on some of those drought-tolerant alfalfas as they begin to really emerge, the use of drones and how they use that actually in their breeding program to make some of the selections and selection processes. And then finally, Bill's got a forage demo plot that's built out there. It's an opportunity to look at what the different forage species are and do, and an opportunity to kind of revisit the knowledge that producers have started with and are continuing to learn as we go forward around those species.
2: For Golden West, I'm Glendalee Allen Vossler.
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28: 30% chance of showers today with a high of 20. Good afternoon, I'm Mike Bloom. What could have been a challenging night of windy weather turned into a celebration of community at this year's Table for 600 fundraiser. Held at Southport Airfield, the event drew hundreds of people in support of Central Plains Cancer Services, Portage Minor Baseball, and Big Brothers and Big Sisters Central Plains. Executive Director Sherilyn Knox says the event was about far more than sharing a meal.
0: Even with the less than stellar weather and the challenges with the wind, people still showed up. They supported us and embraced the evening. That really says a lot about this region and the people in it. The event was really never just about a dinner. It was about bringing people together in a very unique way to support many causes in our community.
28: Guests enjoyed dinner, live music from the RCAF Jetstream Band, and an evening of connection that Knox says showcased community at its best. RM of Woodlands is dealing with significant flooding after heavy rainfall swept through the region last week. Crews, volunteers, and emergency staff have been working to protect homes, farmland, and roads as water levels remain high in several areas. Some road washouts and local closures are

0: Today, and advocates say thousands of Manitoba seniors may be experiencing abuse. Lisa Tinley with Prevent Elder Abuse Manitoba says elder abuse can be physical, emotional, psychological, financial, or involve neglect and is often committed by someone the victim knows and trusts.
1: It's estimated between 4 and 10% of older adults living in Canada will be affected by elder abuse. And there's 6 different types of elder abuse, and they can be affected by more than one at one time. So if we break that down for Manitoba, it equates to anywhere between 8,000 and up to 21,000 older adults. The important thing to keep in mind about this statistic is these are just the cases that are reported. Mm-hmm. In most instances, shame or stigma prevent older adults from reporting abuse.
0: Manitobans are encouraged to wear purple on June 15th and learn the signs of abuse. Find the full story right now on Portage Online. The town of Arburg is planning a new regional sports complex after securing provincial support for the project. The new facility will include baseball diamonds and soccer fields designed to replace current overused and disconnected sites. Mayor Peter Duick says the community has been working toward this type of improvement for a long time. Here's Duick explaining what the project means for local sports and recreation.
2: This is huge, and especially because soccer is gaining popularity so quickly, and it is a more affordable sport. So this is huge and a big need for that part, but also baseball. And hopefully after this, we will be able to host tournaments and have enough space to actually be able to do regional tournament or whatever.
0: The project's expected to move forward after harvest, with work potentially beginning on site later this year. The facility will be built in the municipality of Bifrost Riverton, with a final location still to be confirmed. Officials say the project will help meet growing demand for recreational space across the region. The St. Pierre Joly organization using off-road riding to promote men's mental health is expanding across Canada. Cowboys Mud Racing was founded by Ryan Ward after his recovery from multiple brain surgeries. Ward says ATV riding became a form of therapy and helped inspire the movement. The group is now chapters in Manitoba and Alberta, encouraging men to connect and seek support through what they call throttle therapy. The Portage la Prairie Regional Library is encouraging kids to keep reading this summer through the TD Summer Reading Club. The program features books, activities, movie nights, and prizes designed to keep children engaged while school is out. Early registration runs until July the 4th, with a chance to win a family swim pass to Splash Island. Library programmer Jeffrey Arndt says, "Reading and creativity are lifelong skills, not just school activities." Your local news now. Download our Portage Online app. Today a mix of sun and cloud with small chance of showers and the risk of a thunderstorm. A north wind is blowing up toward 50, high of 20. Tonight, a few clouds, low of 7. Tomorrow, mainly sunny. Cloudiness will increase late tomorrow afternoon, high of 22. Tomorrow night, cloudy periods and a low of 9. And Wednesday brings a cloudy sky with 40% chance of showers and a high of 22. But Wednesday night is clear with a low of 9. Around the region, Brandon has light rain and it's 13, with Winnipeg light rain shower and 19. Portage la Prairie has a light rain shower and relative humidity is 85%, and the temperature is 16. Stay ahead of the storm and stream us on demand. 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I'm Mike Bloom.

On the Golden West Radio Money Scope, the TSX is up 301 points. The Dow is up 720, as NASDAQ is up 779. The dollar's up 0.03 of a cent at 71.51 cents U.S. That's the Golden West Radio Money Scope.

0: That's Tim McGraw, and I Called Mama right here on CFRY Real Country Radio. Well, good afternoon, everybody. Chris Kitchen here with you. 15 degrees outside. We're starting to see some of those showers appear. We could see some thunderstorms a little later on as we head towards that high of 20. Humidity sitting at about 84%. The tendency on the pressure is rising, and the wind is from the northwest at 27 kilometers an hour. Well, the doors are open. The sidewalks are swept. I got it all done before the rain came and just kind of met everything wet. So come on in, dry off, warm up by the heater, and let's get things going.
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0: That's 204-239-2960. 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You're on the general store. Where are you calling from?
2: Rainy Langmuth.
0: Hello, my friend. All right, we're going to highway today.
2: I still have my aunt's stuff for sale that left and stuff.
0: Mm-hmm.
2: She's still away, so you call the house here.
0: Mm-hmm.
2: And I have a wheelchair left that came out of a Dodge Sprinter van. 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Also looking for a cab for a 2014 Kawasaki T-Rex. 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Also looking for a 27-foot aluminum enclosed trailer. Call 204-445-2405.
0: Okay, we got that down, and you'll still take calls for your aunt as well?
2: Yep.
0: All right.
2: She's gone till next week.
0: Right, so I've got down your phone numbers. Perfect.
2: Yeah. I'm also looking for a CT Honda 70 dirt bike.
0: Oh, there you go.
2: Full parts. Okay, thanks.
0: Sounds good. All right, have a good afternoon. Stay dry.
2: You too. Bye-bye.
0: Bye-bye. Bye-bye. Okie dokie. One of our regular callers, actually very regular, these new things they now, they will put like, on Facebook, they have like people who are always posting. I don't know what I'm talking about. Thank you for calling the general store. Where are you calling from?
3: Glenella.
0: All right. What do you have for us?
3: I have for sale a rock rake, one roll of high tensile barbed wire, and two rear fenders for a John Deere 4030 tractor. And my phone number is 204-352-4324. And if there's no answer, please leave a message.
0: Okay, so that's 353-4324?
3: 352-4324.
0: 352. Got it. I probably pressed the 3 and 7. That's okay. We got it all right now, so that's good.
3: Okay, thank you.
0: Thank you very
3: day.
0: Much. Same to you. Bye-bye.
3: Bye.
0: Okay, got to learn to spell the word tensile. Hi there. You're on the general store. Where are they calling from?
4: 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I thank you.
0: All right, thank you for calling. Hi there, you're on the general store. Where are you calling from?
5: Forge La Prairie.
0: And what do you have for us?
5: I have a china cabinet, a table, and 6 chairs.
0: Okay, and a sofa, love seat, if I'm just remembering all this.
5: Love seat and sofa, you
0: sofa
5: got it.
0: And love seat, yeah.
5: And a queen-size mattress.
0: Queen-size mattress. Okay, perfect. And your phone number?
5: 204-857-3826 or 431-996-3826.
0: Okay, perfect. Thank you for calling in.
5: Thank you.
0: Bye-bye. All right, have a good day. Bye-bye. Hi there. You're on the General Store. Where are you calling from?
6: I'm calling from the cloudy Interlake.
0: It's still cloudy there, is it?
6: Yeah, I don't know, trying to rain here this morning.
0: Yeah, well, it's raining here now.
6: Yeah. Oh, yeah, I got lots of stuff yet for sale. A lot of the same stuff, but I got a lot of the older trucks here and the cars in another place, and going to be looking for those stuff from the 40s to the 90s, late 90s and stuff. And I got a lot of tractors here for sale with loaders, you know, 44s, 30s, Masseys and John Deere loaders, John Deere's tractors. And I also got boat and motor for sale. Somebody should be looking for boats now.
0: Exactly, right? 16, yeah.
6: Yeah, 16. You need it. I went down in Stonewall up there. Oh, there's like a lake down there last week.
0: They definitely need it there. Yeah.
6: That's right. Anyway, there's 16-foot boats, two of them. I got a aluminum one and a fiberglass one here. And a 40 horses on them, each one of them. They got 40 horsepower motors. And I've got lots of little trailers, bigger trailers, and whatever they need, farm stuff, hobby farm, whatever. And I also got lots of furniture, guitars, violin, whatever you're looking for, organs. Too much to mention anyway. I got so much stuff here, I got to try to get rid of it. I got never get a chance to put it outside, and it always rains, eh, you know?
0: Oh, yeah,
6: that's
0: absolutely
6: what happens. That's too bad, but... Well, they know my numbers here. I got lots of stuff here anyway, so if anybody looking for stuff. And my number's 1204-739-2091. And the cell is 7728-993.
0: Perfect. Got that just exactly as it was before. Excellent.
6: Yeah, and all this stuff is pretty well the same as too. Lots of antiques too, lots of giveaways. Giveaways here too.
0: Oh yeah. Just gotta come and see what you got.
6: Oh, they got these antique buyers. I never heard from them here.
0: Yeah.
6: They got lots of stuff here for them.
0: Yeah, lots of chirping, but nothing coming out, right?
6: The guy was on there talking about old stuff. He might go come down here and look.
0: Excellent.
6: That's
0: I'll
6: right.
0: Remind
6: okay,
0: them next
6: thank
0: time
6: you
0: I
6: very
0: talk
6: much,
0: to him.
6: And you have a nice weekend. Take
0: thank
6: care,
0: you, sir.
6: God bless you.
0: Bye bye.
6: Yeah, bye-bye.
0: Hi there, you're on the General Store. Where are you calling from?
7: World Portage, very close to the city.
0: All right, what do you have for us?
7: We still have our 48-inch Red Rock lawn sweeper that you tow behind your little rider mower. It's only been used 1 year, good condition, and we don't need it now. Asking $150. We also have 13 interior brown house doors of variety. They can be used for something. Asking $5 each. Also have heavy metal plant hangers. You screw them onto your deck to hold a flower pot. They're really, really strong. $5 each. If interested in any of these items, call 204-428-3908.
0: You sounded fantastic. You're going to take my job away from me.
7: Oh, no, thank you.
0: Okay, you have a wonderful day.
7: Thank you, bye.
0: Bye-bye now. Hi there, you're on the General Store. Where are you calling from?
8: Portage.
0: What do you have for us, sir? Where are we going to start?
8: Yeah, okay. A 5 foot, 3 point finishing mower. It goes on the little garden tractors and that. And we have repair manuals and parts books and for cat loaders, crawlers, whatever. But nothing for backhoes. 1979 Chevy removable top, and all the glass comes with it. This is for a Blazer, the later model ones. And I'm wanting a 14.924 tractor tire, diamond tread. And call 252-2686.
0: Okay, and I'm just throwing down the two grave plots at Hillside Cemetery.
8: Yeah.
0: I got there too. No problem.
8: Okay, thank you.
0: You're welcome. Have a good day. Bye-bye.
8: I'll try. Bye.
0: All right. Okay, folks, we're going to take a bit of a break here. I'll be right back.
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13: 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It's heard Monday, Wednesday, and Friday from 1:10 to 1:30. And now back to today's show.
0: And I'm your host, Chris Kitchen, and good afternoon. We're back with The General Store, and we'll go straight to the phones. Hi there, you're on The General Store. Where are you calling from?
14: Yes, good afternoon. I'm calling from Toulon.
0: All right, what do you have for us?
14: Yes, I have storm doors that are new. I'd like to get $100 or best offer. And also I have a 8-foot trampoline that's only 1 year old, and that one's free.
0: Okay. And phone number for you, sir.
14: It's area code 204-886-7599.
0: Okay, perfect. Thank you very much for calling in.
14: Well, thank you. Have a good day.
0: Bye-bye now.
14: Bye.
0: All right. A giveaway, folks. Maybe for the kids. Get a storm door for yourself and a trampoline for the kids. All right, let's go to the phones. Hi there, you're on The General Store. Where are you calling from?
15: Yeah, hi, calling from the Holland area.
0: All right, and what do you have for us today?
15: I am looking for old gas pumps, like from the service stations years ago. Just want to buy them, fix them up. And also looking for other gas station items, like the signs of the BA, the White Rose, Red Indian Oil, etc., the oil cans from those stations. Also looking for old license plates and old advertising thermometers. And I can be reached at 204-526-0459.
0: Okay, so that's 526-0459.
15: Thanks a lot.
0: Thank you very much for calling in. Take care.
15: You too. Bye.
0: Bye-bye. Hi there, you're on The General Store. Where are you calling from?
16: Winnipeg.
0: All right, what do you have for us, sir?
16: I've got a Toro mower, a 30-inch Turfmaster mower for sale. It's brand new. It's only been used a few times. It's a little bit more bigger than what we need. So, yeah, I'm going to try to trade it in and get what I can for it. And I've also got a an edge trimmer, a Southland 17-inch hedge trimmer, 43cc. It's just been used a few times also. I can be called at 204-589-4265.
0: 589-4265.
16: Yeah, thank you.
0: Thank you very much for calling. Bye-bye now.
16: Yep, bye-bye.
0: Okay. 43cc hedge trimmer. There you go. Perfect. Hi there. You're on The General Store. Where are you calling from?
17: Hello. I'm calling from McGregor.
0: All right. What do you have for us?
17: We have a couple of stock dogs. If someone's out there looking for a good
3: farm dog. These would be good family dogs, and they're started on training for stock work, and they'd be good for a farm. 685-2843.
0: Okay. 685-2843?
3: Yes, thank you.
0: Thank you very much for calling. Take care.
3: You're welcome. Bye. Bye-bye.
0: Hi there, you're on the General Store. Where are you calling from?
17: The Brokery, Manitoba.
0: All right, and what do you have for us?
17: We've got some nice weanling pigs, $80 a piece, or 3 for $200. And we also got some big butcher hogs. They're like getting big. They're 350, 400 pounds. They're pooping the size of beer cans, so it's time to go.
0: Okay, and just trying to spell things. Okay, and where is your phone number?
17: 955-1205.
0: 955-1205.
17: Yeah, and you're doing an awesome job there too, buddy.
0: Well, thank you. I appreciate that very much.
17: Thank you.
0: Okay.
17: Have a great day.
0: Same to you. Enjoy your day, your evening, and hopefully you stay dry.
17: Yeah. Sell me those pigs. Sell those pigs.
0: We'll get them out there. That's
17: okay,
0: for sure. Let's get rid of them, right?
17: Alrighty.
0: All right. Bye-bye
17: now.
0: Go.
17: Bye.
0: All right. Weaning pigs. Butcher hogs. I like how he put it. They've got certain poop size of beer cans. Time to get rid of them. I guess that's the way you could judge things. Hi there. You're on the General Store. Where are you calling from?
18: Calling from McGregor.
0: All right. What do you
18: have? I got a collection of big M&Ms at her dispenser candy out for sale. And we also got a 2012 Ford Edge with low mileage, good shape, no rust, and lots of features.
0: Okay. And the phone number.
18: And you can reach me at 872-2396.
0: Okay, that's 872-2396.
18: Yep. Okay, thank you.
0: All right, thanks for calling. Bye-bye now.
18: Bye-bye.
0: Hi there, you're on the General Store. Where are you calling from?
19: From Stonewall, Manitoba.
0: Ah, okay. You mean the brand new Manitoba Lake?
19: Yeah, I should say flooded out Stonewall, Manitoba.
0: Yes. Yeah. Sorry to hear about that. I just what a terrible disaster for everybody there.
19: It sure is. But, you know, everybody's trying their best to get everything cleaned up and the roads. Like when we had a washed out road and the graders of the municipality were out here and they got it all fixed up. So.
0: Excellent.
19: You got to give them a lot of credit.
0: Oh, that's so good to hear. So what do you have for us today?
19: Sure. Okay, I still got two garden boxes. They're the big ones. They're 8 feet long by 24 inches wide and about 18 deep. And I just dropped all the price on them. I just want to get them rid of them now. Two for $100. And they've been all... on the outside, it's all treated with stain, so they're not painted where they peel and that in the sun. So they all look good, and if anybody wants pictures, I can send them to them. And my number is 204-805-2346.
0: Okay, that's 805-2346.
19: Yes.
0: Okay. Well, thank you for calling in, and I hope things get back to normal quickly for you.
19: You bet.
0: Okay. Take care.
19: Thank you.
0: Okay. Bye-bye.
19: Okay. Bye.
0: Hi there. You're on the General Store. Where are you calling from?
20: Winnipeg.
0: Hey, what do you have for us?
20: I have a 207 Chevy Colorado, extended cab, silver gray, 4x4, low mileage, no rust. Ready to go, 204-250-4928.
0: 250-4928.
20: Thank you.
0: Thank you for calling. Have a good day.
20: Bye.
0: Bye-bye now. And that's it for us. Thank you for joining us here on the CFRY General Store.
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0: 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Well, it's Chris Kitchen here with you in this 1 o'clock hour, and we invite you to check out Her Voice. 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
1: 6 months to fall in love with Portage, you know. 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I never felt like I am not welcomed here or that I need to try hard to be like someone. There is a room for diversity and there is a room for such generally accepted values that help us all to coexist.
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8: Today, a mix of sun and cloud with small chance of showers and the risk of a thunderstorm. A north wind is blowing up toward 50, high of 20. Tonight, a few clouds, low of 7. Tomorrow, mainly sunny. Cloudiness will increase late tomorrow afternoon, high of 22. Tomorrow night, cloudy periods and a low of 9. And Wednesday brings a cloudy sky with 40% chance of showers and a high of 22, but Wednesday night is clear with a low of 9. Access precise weather information instantly. 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

0: Here's High Valley with Rescue You on CFRY 920 AM. It's Chris Kitchen here with you. It's the 1 o'clock hour on this Monday afternoon. We're about 15 degrees right now, and we're looking for that high of 20. Light rain showers happening throughout the region. We're expecting potential thunderstorms a little later on. Sunrise is at 5:23 today. The sunset will be at 9:44. Humidity in Portage is about 89%.
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1: Today, a mix of sun and cloud with small chance of showers and the risk of a thunderstorm. A north wind is blowing up toward 50, high of 20. Tonight, a few clouds, low of 7. Tomorrow, mainly sunny. Cloudiness will increase late tomorrow afternoon, high of 22. Tomorrow night, cloudy periods and a low of 9. And Wednesday brings a cloudy sky with 40% chance of showers and a high of 22, but Wednesday night is clear with a low of 9. Around the region, Brandon has light rain and it's 13. Winnipeg is mostly cloudy and 20. Here in Portage La Prairie, there's a light rain shower. Relative humidity is 85%. The temperature is 16. 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

0: light rain and it's 12. Winnipeg thunderstorms with light rain showers and it's 17. Light rain shower in Portage La Prairie. Relative humidity is 89%. Temperature 15 and winds are gusting up to 35 from the north-northwest. 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
0: On the Golden West Radio Money Scope, the TSX is up 242 points. The Dow is up 602. NASDAQ is up 768. The dollar's up 1/100 of a cent at 71.50 cents U.S. That's the Golden West Radio Money Scope.

One Night Standards, Ashley McBride on CFRY 920. Good afternoon, Brittany Boschman hanging out with you. Hope you're having a great day. And it is 19 degrees just after 2 p.m. Today, our high is 20, a mix of sun and cloud, 30% chance of showers this afternoon with a risk of thunderstorm. Now, wind becoming north 30, gusting to 50 near noon, and a high of 20 with the UV index 7 or high. Now, tonight, a few clouds, wind north 20, becoming late this evening, and a low of 7. Now, tomorrow, 22 is our high. Coming up this hour, going to talk to you about some winners we announced this morning on our morning show with Chris Kitchen. We gave away lots this morning, and I'm super excited about it. On a night like this, Jason Blaine.

0: best is yet to come. Ricky Van Shelton on CFRY 920. Well, this morning on the morning show, we gave away a lot. Now, Classroom of the Month, we gave away our final Classroom of the Month of the 2025-2026 school year to Miss Miller's Grade 1 classroom at North Memorial. Now, Sharon Switzer nominated the classroom, saying that Miss Miller is a phenomenal teacher and she was impressed by her when she was a substitute. Now, our ultimate summer road trip number 2 winner is Lori Wood. She's going to see Alanis Morissette, and that is brought to you by Mr. Lube Plus Tires. And of course, the Portage Online Cup. Well, last night it was the Carolina Hurricanes. So that means the Boston Pizza Hurricanes are our Portage Online Cup winners for the 2026 Stanley Cup. Now, also with that, Darlene Arnott, who guessed that the Boston Pizza Hurricanes would win the Stanley Cup, well, she won tickets to Dolphins Country Fest. So congratulations to all of our winners. Lots of winners this morning. And super excited about it. Glad to be giving these prizes away. Celebrate
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6: Today, a mix of sun and cloud with small chance of showers and the risk of a thunderstorm. A north wind is blowing up toward 50, high of 20. Tonight, a few clouds, low of 7. Tomorrow, mainly sunny. Cloudiness will increase late tomorrow afternoon, high of 22. Tomorrow night, cloudy periods and a low of 9. And Wednesday brings a cloudy sky with 40% chance of showers and a high of 22, but Wednesday night is clear with a low of 9. Access precise weather information instantly. 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

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Because, hey, it's called news, not olds. 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

0: CFRY 920. Well, the countdown's officially on. There are just 10 school days left until summer vacation. And if you've got kids at home, chances are they're already counting down every single one of them. You can feel the excitement building. The backpacks are getting a little lighter, but coming home a little fuller with things from school. Field trips and year-end activities are filling up the calendar, and summer plans are already starting to come into focus. Now for students, it's all about sleeping in, days at the pool, camping trips, and putting the homework away for a couple months and just hanging out with their friends and being kids. For parents, it's probably a reminder that those summer schedules, camps, and childcare plans need to be finalized sooner rather than later. And let's not forget about the teachers and school staff. After another busy school year, they're in the home stretch too. Report cards are being wrapped up, classrooms are getting organized, and while there are still plenty to do, the finish line is finally in sight. Just 10 school days to go. Whether you're a student, parent, teacher, or school staff member, summer's getting closer by the day.
1: You ever feel like you're the last one to know what's going on? 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
6: Today, a mix of sun and cloud with small chance of showers and the risk of a thunderstorm. A north wind is blowing up toward 50, high of 20. Tonight, a few clouds, low of 7. Tomorrow, mainly sunny. Cloudiness will increase late tomorrow afternoon, high of 22. Tomorrow night, cloudy periods and a low of 9. And Wednesday brings a cloudy sky with 40% chance of showers and a high of 22, but Wednesday night is clear with a low of 9. Access precise weather information instantly. 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

0: Bieber and Murray, CFRY 920. That's it for me today. I'm Brittany Boschman. Tristan Sokolowski coming in next. She's taking you till 5. Remember, keep it locked right here on CFRY 920 and check out portageonline.com for the most up to date forecast and weather conditions, as we could see a bit of a thunderstorm tonight.
1: Taking a look at the markets, canola, July, 750.70, down 6.50. November, 759.60, down 6.30. Spring wheat, Minneapolis, July, $6.12. Hard red winter wheat, July, $231. Wheat, July, $586.25, up $1.75. Corn, July, $414.75, up $2. Oats, July, $296. Soybeans, July, $1,116. Soybean meal, July, $301.20. Soybean oil, July, $73.98. Feeder cattle, August, $360.90. Live cattle, June, $250.12. Lean hogs, June, $97.05. The Canadian dollar is 71 cents. And crude oil, West Texas Intermediate, 84.88. For Golden West, I'm Glendalee Allen Vossler.
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So are we. Gathering news and telling stories about our community. 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
1: 30% chance of showers today with a high of 20. Good afternoon, I'm Mike Bloom. What could have been a challenging night of windy weather turned into a celebration of community at this year's Table for 600 fundraiser. Held at Southport Airfield, the event drew hundreds of people in support of Central Plains Cancer Services, Portage Minor Baseball, and Big Brothers and Big Sisters Central Plains. Executive Director Sherilyn Knox says the event was about far more than sharing a meal.
2: Even with the less than stellar weather and the challenges with the wind, people still showed up. They supported us and embraced the evening. That really says a lot about this region and the people in it. The event was really never just about a dinner. It was about bringing people together in a very unique way to support many causes in our community.
1: Guests enjoyed dinner, live music from the RCAF Jetstream Band, and an evening of connection that Knox says showcased community at its best. RM of Woodlands is dealing with significant flooding after heavy rainfall swept through the region last week. Crews, volunteers, and emergency staff have been working to protect homes, farmland, and roads as water levels remain high in several areas. Some road washouts and local closures are also causing issues for transportation and school bus routes. Reeve Doug Oliver says the situation has stretched municipal resources.
3: The unprecedented amount of rain is overwhelming our communities, houses, farmland, roads. Our staff is working around the clock.
1: Oliver says staff continue to prioritize the most affected areas while monitoring conditions across the RM. He notes that emergency measures including sand bins and waived tipping fees are helping residents with cleanup. Officials say more updates will come as recovery work continues. Today is World Elder Abuse Awareness Day, and advocates say thousands of Manitoba seniors may be experiencing abuse. Lisa Tinley with Prevent Elder Abuse Manitoba says elder abuse can be physical, emotional, psychological, financial, or involve neglect, and is often committed by someone the victim knows and trusts.
4: It's estimated between 4 and 10% of older adults living in Canada will be affected by elder abuse, and there's six different types of elder abuse.

0: facility will include baseball diamonds and soccer fields designed to replace current overused and disconnected sites. Mayor Peter Duick says the community has been working toward this type of improvement for a long time. Here's Duick explaining what the project means for local sports and recreation.
1: This is huge, and especially because soccer is gaining popularity so quickly, and it is a more affordable sport. So this is huge and a big need for that part, but also baseball. And hopefully after this, we will be able to host tournaments and have enough space to actually be able to do regional tournament or whatever.
0: The project's expected to move forward after harvest, with work potentially beginning on site later this year. The facility will be built in the municipality of Bifrost Riverton, with a final location still to be confirmed. Officials say the project will help meet growing demand for recreational space across the region. The St. Pierre Joly organization using off-road riding to promote men's mental health is expanding across Canada. Cowboys Mud Racing was founded by Ryan Ward after his recovery from multiple brain surgeries. Ward says ATV riding became a form of therapy and helped inspire the movement. The group is now chapters in Manitoba and Alberta, encouraging men to connect and seek support through what they call throttle therapy. The Portage la Prairie Regional Library is encouraging kids to keep reading this summer through the TD Summer Reading Club. The program features books, activities, movie nights, and prizes designed to keep children engaged while school is out. Early registration runs until July the 4th, with a chance to win a family swim pass to Splash Island. Library programmer Jeffrey Arndt says, "Reading and creativity are lifelong skills, not just school activities." Your local news now. Download our Portage Online app. Today a mix of sun and cloud with small chance of showers and the risk of a thunderstorm. A north wind is blowing up toward 50, high of 20. Tonight, a few clouds, low of 7. Tomorrow, mainly sunny. Cloudiness will increase late tomorrow afternoon, high of 22. Tomorrow night, cloudy periods and a low of 9. And Wednesday brings a cloudy sky with 40% chance of showers and a high of 22. But Wednesday night is clear with a low of 9. Around the region, Brandon's mostly cloudy and 14. Winnipeg, light rain shower, and it's 13. Portage la Prairie has light rain shower. Relative humidity is 82%. Temperature's 14, and a north-northwest wind is making it windy, gusting up toward 39. Sun or storm, find the area's official forecast through the Portage Online app. I'm Mike Bloom.
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0: On the Golden West Radio Money Scope, the TSX is up 276 points. The Dow is up 563, with NASDAQ up 728, and the dollar up 1/100th of a cent at 71.50 cents U.S. That's the Golden West Radio Money Scope.

0: That was Doing What She Likes by Blake Shelton on CFRY. Good afternoon, Portage. I'm Tristan Sokolowski, and thanks for spending part of your Monday here. We're kicking off the work week with plenty happening around the community and lots to look forward to over the next few days. From library programs and youth activities to dance shows, golf tournaments, and summer reading adventures, June is shaping up to be a busy month. But I'll keep you updated throughout the afternoon with local events, weather, and opportunities to get involved. So stay tuned and keep it right here as we plan the week ahead in Portage la Prairie.
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0: That was Buried Treasure by Kenny Rogers on CFRY. A wet and windy afternoon is underway across Portage. Right now we're sitting at 13 degrees with showers and thunderstorms moving through the area. Winds are out from the north at 30, gusting up to 50, and despite the unsettled conditions, temperatures could still climb to around 20 degrees today. So if you're heading out, keep the rain gear handy and be prepared for changing conditions. Tonight, sky is gradually clear with just a few clouds expected and a low of 7 degrees. Winds will ease off later this evening as well, making for a calmer night ahead. I'm Tristan Sokolowski, and let's keep it right here for more great music coming up in just a few minutes.
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9: Today, a mix of sun and cloud with small chance of showers and the risk of a thunderstorm. A north wind is blowing up toward 50, high of 20. Tonight, a few clouds, low of 7. Tomorrow, mainly sunny. Cloudiness will increase late tomorrow afternoon, high of 22. Tomorrow night, cloudy periods and a low of 9. And Wednesday brings a cloudy sky with 40% chance of showers and a high of 22. But Wednesday night is clear with a low of 9. Access precise weather information instantly. 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I'm Mike Bloom.

0: That was Big Picture on CFRY. The Portage Regional Library is getting ready to launch another season of the TD Reading Club. Registration opens tomorrow and runs through July 4th. Kids can read, participate in free activities throughout the summer, and have the chance to win some great prizes. One lucky family will even be entered to win a swim pass to Splash Island. It's a fantastic way to keep young readers engaged while school is out and make reading part of the summer adventure. But until then, let's keep it right here for more great music coming up in just a few minutes.
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9: Today a mix of sun and cloud with small chance of showers and the risk of a thunderstorm. A north wind is blowing up toward 50, high of 20. Tonight, a few clouds, low of 7. Tomorrow, mainly sunny. Cloudiness will increase late tomorrow afternoon. High of 22. Tomorrow night, cloudy periods and a low of 9. And Wednesday brings a cloudy sky with 40% chance of showers and a high of 22. But Wednesday night is clear with a low of 9. Access precise weather information instantly. 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

0: That was Couple on the Cake on CFRY. Tomorrow evening, the Youth Hub is hosting Pride Tie Dye Tuesday beginning at 6 o'clock. It's a chance for youth to get creative, make something colorful, and celebrate community in a welcoming environment. Whether you're a tie-dye expert or trying it for the first time, the event promises plenty of fun and a unique creation to take home. It's one of several activities being offered through the Youth Hub this week, so mark it on your calendar and get ready to add some color to your summer. I'm Tristan Sokolowski, and let's keep it right here for more great music coming up in just a few minutes.
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1: Tonight is a low of 8, light showers. Good evening, I'm Matt Schroeder. The Vintage Cruisers annual car show brought more than 100 vehicles to the Republic of Manitoba Park in Portage La Prairie, drawing enthusiasts from across the province while raising money for local charities. The event featured everything from antique classics to modern special interest vehicles, reflecting the changing landscape of car culture. Vintage Cruisers president Brad Sanderson says the show has evolved over the years.
2: At one time, your cars had to be 25 years old, and now it's just they've opened it up to everybody because there's so many different opinions on vehicles and special interest stuff, so it's opened up to just anything now.
1: Sanderson says proceeds from the event support organizations including the Dream Factory and the Portage District General Hospital Foundation. He adds that attracting younger members and enthusiasts remains an important goal for the club's future. Carmen's Community Hall has added a new commercial refrigerator for event users, ensuring a safe and reliable food storage for events and programs. The purchase was enabled by Carmen Area Foundation grant of $3,360. Carmen Dufferin Recreation Programmer Sheena Nakaneshi described the need for the replacement.
3: We have a fridge there now, which is very old, and it's happened that we've had events and it's died on us. So we've maintained it, we've fixed it. It's still kind of running now, but because of the not having that reassurance that it will last through an event, we thought it was time we should do an upgrade.
1: To learn more, read the full feature on Portage Online or the Portage Online app. Portage Dairy Queen wrapped up an exciting weekend as local businesses and families teamed up for a massive community fundraiser. The Family Blizzard Day featured bouncy castles, face painting, and balloon artists, all to raise vital funds for the Children's Hospital Foundation of Manitoba. Organizers were thrilled with the great turnout and incredible generosity displayed throughout the afternoon. Peter Bracken from Remax Valley View Reality described the overwhelming local support.
4: Oh, we had an amazing, just a group of businesses in town that wanted to be a part of this, and everyone came to the table. And that's the best thing about Portage in the area is everyone is always so generous with their donations, especially when it comes to the kids. So that's what we're here for. It's just so incredible.
1: The entire real estate team worked alongside the enthusiastic Dairy Queen staff to host the festivities until 4 o'clock. Locals came out in droves to enjoy a treat, take in the family fun, and back a truly wonderful cause. Hundreds of people braved windy conditions to take part in this year's Table for 600 fundraiser.

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1: Taking a look at the weather tonight, there is a few clouds, winds north of 20 kilometers an hour, becoming light late this evening with a low of 7. Tomorrow is mainly sunny, increasing cloudiness late in the afternoon, winds becoming northwest at 20 kilometers an hour early in the afternoon, high of 22, and a UV index of 7 or high. Tomorrow night is cloudy periods with a low of 9. Wednesday is cloudy with a 40% chance of showers, a high of 22, and Wednesday night is clear with a low of 9. Looking at Thursday, it's sunny, high of 22. Thursday night is cloudy periods with a low of 10. Taking a look now around the region, Brandon is mostly cloudy, 16 degrees with a humidex of 70%. And Winnipeg is light rain showers, 13 degrees with a humidex of 91%. Now back here in Portage, it is 14 degrees with a humidex of 71% and winds gusting at 28 kilometers an hour. 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That's the Golden West Radio Money Scope. I'm Matt Schroeder.
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That was Teardrops on My Guitar by Taylor Swift on CFRY. A reminder for anyone interested in trying something new, the Crochet Workshop at the Youth Hub takes place

0: Wednesday afternoon at 4 o'clock. 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It's a relaxing and creative way to spend an afternoon while learning skills that can be used to make gifts, decorations, and even clothing. If you ever thought about giving crochet a try, this is the perfect opportunity. But until then, let's keep it right here for more great music coming up in just a few minutes.
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0: That was In a Letter to You by Eddie Raven on CFRY. Just a quick check at the forecast once again. Showers and thunderstorms continue to move through the area this afternoon, and we're currently sitting around 13 degrees with a high expected of 20 before the day is done. Winds from the north remain strong at 30 and gusting up to 50, and tonight conditions improve considerably with a few clouds and a low near 7 degrees. If you're waiting to get outside, later this evening looks much more comfortable than throughout the day. But for now, let's keep it right here for more great music coming up in just a few minutes.
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6: Taking a look at the weather tonight, there is a few clouds, winds north of 20 kilometers an hour, becoming light late this evening with a low of 7. Tomorrow is mainly sunny, increasing cloudiness late in the afternoon, winds becoming northwest at 20 kilometers an hour early in the afternoon, high of 22, and a UV index of 7 or high. Tomorrow night is cloudy periods with a low of 9. Wednesday is cloudy with a 40% chance of showers, a high of 22, and Wednesday night is clear with a low of 9. Looking at Thursday, it's sunny, high of 22. Thursday night is cloudy periods with a low of 10. Local news, local sports, local weather available via the Portage online app.

0: That was Feels Like That by the Wreck Laws on CFRY. The Big Brothers Big Sisters of Central Plains Ultimate 90-hole golf tournament is coming up on June 18th at the Porch Golf Club. The fundraiser supports youth programs in our region while offering golfers a unique challenge. Whether participating individually or with friends, it's an opportunity to enjoy a day on the course while supporting an important community organization. But until then, let's keep it right here for more great music coming up in just a few minutes. 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
8: Taking a look at the weather tonight, there is a few clouds, winds north of 20 kilometers an hour, becoming light late this evening with a low of 7. Tomorrow is mainly sunny, increasing cloudiness late in the afternoon, winds becoming northwest at 20 kilometers an hour early in the afternoon, high of 22, and a UV index of 7 or high. Tomorrow night is cloudy periods with a low of 9. Wednesday is cloudy with a 40% chance of showers, a high of 22, and Wednesday night is clear with a low of 9. Looking at Thursday, it's sunny, high of 22. Thursday night is cloudy periods with a low of 10. Local news, local sports, local weather, available via the Portage online app.

0: That was one good on CFRY. Before we wrap up the afternoon, here's one last look at your weather. Showers and thunderstorms continue across the Portage region this afternoon, with temperatures sitting around 13 degrees. North winds remain brisk at 30 kilometers an hour, gusting up to 50, making it feel a little cooler than the thermostat suggests. We should still reach a high near 20 degrees before the day is done. And the good news is conditions improve this evening, with skies clearing to just a few clouds overnight. Winds will ease off later tonight and temperatures will dip down to around 7 degrees. So keep the umbrella handy through the afternoon. Drive carefully in any heavier downpours and enjoy the calmer weather expected later tonight. I'm Tristan Sokolowski, and I hope you had a wonderful Monday. Enjoy the rest of your evening and keep it right here on CFRY.
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1: There are expected to be light showers tonight with a low of 8. Good evening, I'm Matt Schroeder. Hundreds of spectators spent Sunday admiring classic cars, custom builds, and specialty vehicles at the Vintage Cruisers annual car show in Portage La Prairie. The long-running event continues to serve as both community gathering and a fundraiser, thanks in part to support from local sponsors. Trevor Hustins of Fair Auto and Egg says the reason for supporting the event is simple.
2: We got involved with the Vintage Cruisers because it just made sense. I mean, we're locally owned auto parts store and they're a locally car club, so we figured we'd get involved in that.
1: Huston says community involvement remains a major focus for the business, which also supports local sports and other community initiatives. Organizers say the annual show continues to grow while bringing together vehicle owners and spectators from across Manitoba. Carmen's Community Hall has added a new commercial refrigerator for event users, ensuring safe and reliable food storage for events and programs. That purchase was enabled by a Carmen Area Foundation grant of $3,360. Carmen Dufferin Recreation Programmer Sheena Nakaneshi described the need for the replacement.
3: Because we do a lot, or there's a lot of functions, bigger functions, some weddings, and then like the Area Foundation Gala's there, and that, and some other banquets, we just want it to be reassured that the fridge is going to last through your event and not spoil or waste your food, so.
1: To learn more, read the full feature on Portage Online or on the Portage Online app. Lundar Fair officially concluded over the weekend, bringing a successful schedule of community events and activities to a close. An enterprise of this scale relied entirely on weeks of intensive behind-the-scenes planning and heavy lifting by dedicated locals. Volunteers served as the true heartbeat of the entire weekend, working tirelessly to organize everything from logistics to entertainment. Fair volunteer Derek Monkman explained his absolute favorite part of the festivities.
4: Well, this might be a slightly biased question, but I help run the home living section, so that's probably my favorite part of the fair. Every year, it's kind of what I enjoy doing the most, seeing what everyone brings in for entries and getting excited about if they win prizes or make it to the Court of Honor. That's kind of my favorite.
1: The home living

0: Even with the less than stellar weather and the challenges with the wind, people still showed up. They supported us and embraced the evening. That really says a lot about this region and the people in it. The event was really never just about a dinner. It was about bringing people together in a very unique way to support many causes in our community.
1: Guests enjoyed dinner, live music from the RCAF Jetstream Band, and the evening of connection that Knox says showcased community at its best. For news on the go, download our Portage Online app. Taking a look at the weather tonight, there is a few clouds, winds north of 20 kilometers an hour, becoming light late this evening with a low of 7. Tomorrow is mainly sunny, increasing cloudiness late in the afternoon, winds becoming northwest at 20 kilometers an hour early in the afternoon, high of 22, and a UV index of 7 or high. Tomorrow night is cloudy periods with a low of 9. Wednesday is cloudy with a 40% chance of showers, a high of 22, and Wednesday night is clear with a low of 9. Looking at Thursday, it's sunny, high of 22. Thursday night is cloudy periods with a low of 10. Local news, local sports, local weather available via the Portage Online app.
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0: Roll by Carrie Underwood here on C-Fry 920. I'm Matt Schroeder. This last week and beginning of this week has been a great week for the sports. This weekend specifically, as the New York Knicks took home their first championship for the first time in 55 years. And the Carolina Hurricanes as well, defeating the Vegas Golden Knights in six to win the NHL Stanley Cup after not winning since 2006. A big jolt for both teams, but both coming out victorious, where the Carolina Hurricanes had to compete quite a good challenge for the bracket there. They had to beat the Canadiens, the Flyers, the Penguins. Personally, myself, I was cheering for the Penguins, but unfortunately, they lost that one. And congrats to the Carolina Hurricanes, but also congrats to Boston Pizza for correctly guessing who was going to win the NHL Stanley Cup. And they now have the Portage Online Cup displayed in their restaurant. If you want to see how or when they got it, go check the Portage Online YouTube channel with a video showing their reaction to when they got it. Right now, we got some more music coming up after a quick break.
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0: That was Then For Them by Ricky Van Shelton here on CFRI 920. I'm Matt Schroeder. It is one of the most exciting times of the year across Manitoba as graduation season gets underway this week and the next. Students are putting together their finishing touches, families are planning their celebration, and our communities should be getting ready to recognize the class of 2026 for all their hard work and achievements through over 12 years of schooling. So if you see graduations outside, if you see students wearing their gowns, their suits, their dresses, be ready to tell them congratulations because it is one of the best times of their lives so far. Here in our area, Portage Collegiate Institute's graduation is set for June 25th, marking a major milestone for hundreds of students as they wrap up their high school journey and look ahead to whatever comes next, whether that's college, university, the workforce, or a gap year. Graduation isn't just about receiving a diploma. It is a chance to celebrate friendships, memories, those you love, accomplishments, and people who helped them get to this point. So to all the graduates across Manitoba, congratulations. Enjoy the celebrations. Stay safe and take a moment to appreciate how far you've come. Your next chapter is just beginning. We got more music coming up now after a quick break.
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0: Taking a look at the weather tonight, there is a few clouds, winds north of 20 kilometers an hour, becoming late this evening with a low of 7. Tomorrow is mainly sunny, increasing cloudiness late in the afternoon, winds becoming northwest at 20 kilometers an hour early in the afternoon, high of 22, and a UV index of 7 or high. Tomorrow night is cloudy periods with a low of 9. Wednesday is cloudy with a 40% chance of showers, a high of 22, and Wednesday night is clear with a low of 9. Looking at Thursday, it's sunny, high of 22. Thursday night is cloudy periods with a low of 10. 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

0: That's Betty's Buns by George Kenyon here on CFRI 920. I'm Matt Schroeder. It is that time of year at every 4 years where the Olympics is on for trial and the World Cup is here. We had Canada play last week against Bosnia and unfortunately fall short, but there are great games every day. Canada's hosting, America's hosting, Mexico is hosting, all of North America is helping host the World Cup. It is a great time of year. Everyone's got their predictions, whether it be Spain, Brazil, France. No one's saying Canada. And if you're wondering why, that reason is because Canada, I think, in their 3 years of being in the World Cup, have never won a single game. Not a single time. Not a single game out of, like, I think it's been 9 games so far, and that's pretty crazy. So here's to hoping that on Thursday, Thursday, 3 days away, I'm really hoping Canada can pull out the win, and they're expected to pull the upset against Qatar, so hopefully they can get there and just get over the edge and finally win their first World Cup game and maybe even advance to the next stage. We got more music coming up now after a quick break.
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0: CFRY weather. taking a look at the weather tonight, there is a few clouds, winds north of 20 kilometers an hour, becoming light late this evening with a low of 7. Tomorrow is mainly sunny, increasing cloudiness late in the afternoon, winds becoming northwest at 20 kilometers an hour early in the afternoon, high of 22, and a UV index of 7 or high. Tomorrow night is cloudy periods with a low of 9. Wednesday is cloudy with a 40% chance of showers, a high of 22, and Wednesday night is clear with a low of 9. Looking at Thursday, it's sunny, high of 22. Thursday night is cloudy periods with a low of 10. Local news, local sports, local weather, available via the Portage online app.

the road. Standing there in your rear view and getting soaked to the bone.

settle for a slow down. Come on, just slow down. I'd settle for a slow down.

0: That was First Taste of Gone by Josh Ross here on CFRY 920. I'm Matt Schroeder. It has been a wet last couple of weeks here in Portage and around the region. Stony Mountain's been pretty wet. They've got like flooding there. All things considered, it is going to be a great summer starting this Sunday. The weather on Sunday actually is supposed to be 25 degrees and barely any clouds. It's going to be a great time. But today, though, we've got showers and thunderstorms. And while we look ahead before the weather, it is going to be a great week. 2 days it's supposed to rain, though, Wednesday and Friday. But every other day is expected to be above 20 degrees and relatively sunny. And get this, no thunderstorms are expected this week. Imagine that, hey, after a week or two of just straight thunderstorms and tornado warnings, we should be able to make it through with no problems. We got weather coming up and right in a bit here, so just stay tuned, and we got more after a quick break.
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1: Tonight is a low of 8, light showers. Good evening, I'm Matt Schroeder. The Vintage Cruisers annual car show brought more than 100 vehicles to the Republic of Manitoba Park in Portage La Prairie, drawing enthusiasts from across the province while raising money for local charities. The event featured everything from antique classics to modern special interest vehicles, reflecting the changing landscape of car culture. Vintage Cruisers president Brad Sanderson says the show has evolved over the years.
2: At one time, your cars had to be 25 years old, and now it's just they've opened it up to everybody because there's so many different opinions on vehicles and special interest stuff, so it's opened up to just anything now.
1: Sanderson says proceeds from the event support organizations including the Dream Factory and the Portage District General Hospital Foundation. He adds that attracting younger members and enthusiasts remains an important goal for the club's future. Carmen's Community Hall has added a new commercial refrigerator for event users, ensuring a safe and reliable food storage for events and programs. The purchase was enabled by Carmen Area Foundation grant of $3,360. Carmen Dufferin Recreation Programmer Sheena Nakaneshi described the need for the replacement.
3: We have a fridge there now, which is very old, and it's happened that we've had events and it's died on us. So we've maintained it, we've fixed it. It's still kind of running now, but because of the not having that reassurance that it will last through an event, we thought it was time we should do an upgrade.
1: To learn more, read the full feature on Portage Online or the Portage Online app. Portage Dairy Queen wrapped up an exciting weekend as local businesses and families teamed up for a massive community fundraiser. The Family Blizzard Day featured bouncy castles, face painting, and balloon artists, all to raise vital funds for the Children's Hospital Foundation of Manitoba. Organizers were thrilled with the great turnout and incredible generosity displayed throughout the afternoon. Peter Bracken from Remax Valley View Reality described the overwhelming local support.
4: Oh, we had an amazing, just a group of businesses in town that wanted to be a part of this, and everyone came to the table. And that's the best thing about Portage in the area, is everyone is always so generous with their donations, especially when it comes to the kids. So that's what we're here for. It's just so incredible.
1: The entire real estate team worked alongside the enthusiastic Dairy Queen staff to host the festivities until 4 o'clock. Locals came out in droves to enjoy a treat, take in the family fun, and back a truly wonderful cause. Hundreds of people braved windy conditions to take part in this year's Table for 600 fundraiser at Southport Airfield. The event raised support for Central Plains Cancer Services, Portage Minor Baseball, and Big Brothers Big Sisters of Central Plains, while bringing the community together for an evening of food, music, and dancing. Central Plains Cancer Services Executive Director Sherilyn Knox says what stood out most was the determination of those who attended.
5: People chose community over comfort. They adapted, most dressed for the weather, laughed through the wind, and still created an atmosphere that felt very warm, welcoming, and incredibly memorable.
1: Knox says the evening was a strong reminder of the region's generosity and community support. News on the go, download our Portage Online app. Taking a look at the weather tonight, there is a few clouds, winds north of 20 kilometers an hour, becoming light this evening with a low of 7. Tomorrow is mainly sunny, increasing cloudiness late in the afternoon, winds becoming northwest at 20 kilometers an hour early in the afternoon, high of 22, and a

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5: Taking a look at the weather tonight, there is a few clouds, winds north of 20 kilometers an hour, becoming light late this evening with a low of 7. Tomorrow is mainly sunny, increasing cloudiness late in the afternoon, winds becoming northwest at 20 kilometers an hour early in the afternoon, high of 22, and a UV index of 7 or high. Tomorrow night is cloudy periods with a low of 9. Wednesday is cloudy with a 40% chance of showers, a high of 22, and Wednesday night is clear with a low of 9. Looking at Thursday, it's sunny, high of 22. Thursday night is cloudy periods with a low of 10. 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
5: Taking a look at the weather tonight, there is a few clouds, winds north of 20 kilometers an hour, becoming light late this evening with a low of 7. Tomorrow is mainly sunny, increasing cloudiness late in the afternoon, winds becoming northwest at 20 kilometers an hour early in the afternoon, high of 22, and a UV index of 7 or high. Tomorrow night is cloudy periods with a low of 9. Wednesday is cloudy with a 40% chance of showers, a high of 22, and Wednesday night is clear with a low of 9. Looking at Thursday, it's sunny, high of 22. Thursday night is cloudy periods with a low of 10. Local news, local sports, local weather, available via the Portage Online app.